0: I was trying to skim through the call notes again, but can you just confirm with Area 4 that if I do run into him, he's likely armed, or do they find the weapons at home?
1: 9250, 10-8, turned over to the park rangers.
2: Pepper.
3: Sam, D26, the weapons are missing. It is likely he's armed.
0: Copy, thanks. 308, traffic stop, University in Welsh.
3: Go ahead.
0: Union X-ray 1646, UX 1646, University in Woodridge.
3: How far?
2: Union 227?
4: 327.
2: Go ahead.
3: How far?

0: two things have a dispute 1020 pending for something that happened at your 1020, but the caller's no longer on scene. Secondly, you got a report of a snapping turtle trying to cross Blue Mountain near High Street.
1: That one. Two announcements are being made.
2: That's

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1: Bravo 521, checking your status.
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1: for Bravo 521.
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1: Bravo 217.
5: 70, copy 27.
1: 9375.
0: Can you have Heartland 217 give her personal a call? I believe she has my number when she has a minute.
1: Sure.
2: John 283, I'm panicked.
4: Go ahead. 10-4. X-ray 565, checking status.
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5: Last name, same as the registered owners. First name, Hunter, common. Middle initial, L. Lincoln. Male, white. Date of birth, 10-28-2008.
0: Echo 201, traffic.
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5: Left a voicemail to the driver. Dad also showed us Life 60 app, which indicated his son was not speeding. 10-8.
4: 10-4.
0: 6-10-24, calls been updated. See Charles.
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10: CCC unit standby for a silver alert out of Dane County. All WCC units standby for a silver alert out of Dane County.

0: All units continuing. Silver Alert has been activated for a Robert Asia. We got a 77-year-old male, white, about 5'9", 180 pounds. He's last seen driving a 2017 blue Ford Escape, license plate of Adderley Nora, 7000. Break. All units continuing. Silver Alert has been activated for a Robert Ashback. We have a 77-year-old male, white, about 5'9", 180 pounds. He's last seen driving a 2017 blue Ford Escape, license plate of Adam Henry Nora, 7000. Break.
1: 70.
0: Continuing, he was supposed to go to a hometown pharmacy in Wanakee to pick up some medications. Has not returned. Does not have a cell phone on him. There's no way to track the vehicle. Family does suspect him of having Alzheimer's. If he is located, please stop holding advice. WCC cleared 1904. Continuing, he was supposed to go to a hometown pharmacy in Wanakee to pick up some medications. Has not returned. Does not have a cell phone on him. There's no way to track the vehicle. Family does suspect him of having Alzheimer's. If he is located, please stop holding advice. WCC cleared 1904.
2: 43 of driving.
1: Driver of the Dodge Ram just pulled into the driveway. We're going to make contact with him.
3: Policy 19 traffic.
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6: 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Whoever's around.
4: 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Victor 220, assist EMS.
3: Appleton and Allen, Wisconsin Auto. Adam George, John 5284. AGJ 5284.
7: Main Street between Lannan and the Bug Line. It's a black Nissan, Wisconsin. Adam Victor Union 3238. AV 3238. Victor 220.
4: Tower. View at Pine Ridge, 1010 Pine Ridge Court, for a resident with chest pain.
8: 9262. Can we get 33?
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6: Bravo 217, or 10. Go ahead. Whoever's in route.
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4: 23, clear the jail with a report, and I'll be back and out to my city.
10: Set the 28 for the Subaru.
4: 4-2-0-8.
10: Goodbye.
11: 29 Key 1060, the area of Plum Creek and Bending Brick. Plum Creek and Bending Brick. Caller reports a she believes is soliciting with a green shirt and blonde hair, early 20s. She was walking her dog with her daughter, and this individual approached her asking if they were pulling him. Key to 1060.
6: The Subaru plate is Boy David Robert 3473. Boy David Robert 3473.
0: 9263 for a traffic enforcement request.
1: Go ahead.
0: Had a party reporting vehicles speeding in the area of Springdale and Shady. Springdale Road, Shady. Just wanted some extra patrols to be done. Didn't want to leave their name. Just 1043 at this time, otherwise a 1021 if needed.
1: 10-4.
0: Clear to leave you on it.
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1: 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Does the track want them on top?
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1: 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Advise priority reports last day.
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2: Victor 238 for an ordinance violation.
1: 238.
2: On the Economic River, off of 2nd Street. So I think people are there shooting carp with bow and arrow and just leaving the fish on the shore. I was requesting 1060.

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2: 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Am I still attached to that tow call?
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3: I'm 10-6, also having network issues for contact with IT now.
0: Young 243, and clearing the citations.
3: 10-4. Are you out of the PD or still have a number? You can put me out of the PD. 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
2: 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The servers have been reset. Advise if you have any further MDT issues.
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3: Area 5 units, the servers have been reset. 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
1: 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David 23. David 23. 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
0: And for King 256. And for...
2: 3025.
1: And for... Policy 12, I know the 8th are on a special event. I have a 1021 for an animal complaint. He'll be calling Ivan at 414-899-1658, 414-899-1658, regarding a turtle making a nest somewhere near the river off of Menominee and Pilgrim.
2: 10-4.
4: Pulse 293.
2: Mike, 248 for 1037.
1: Pulse 293. Mike, 248.
4: Me for that animal call.
1: Sever, false result, copy.
2: Copy, today. Gonna be at Our Savior's Lutheran Church off Highway E with Wisconsin Uncle Adam George Victor, 8567, AGV 8567.
1: 1215 says,
5: thank you.
1: Sever, come for.
0: Echo 202 for another one open line.
6: Hi. 210, Weber's responding for us.
0: Sever, Weber 210. 202, plots in the area 12617 West Beloit. Again, 12617 West Beloit. It was just a silent open line. We're working on calling back.
2: Bravo 521, did my comments go through?
0: Negative. And maybe even during the server reset time, if you want, I can try to research again.
2: Yeah, I signed on and off a few times now. I'll try one more time.
0: Yeah, for
2: 227, 10-8 log, you can attach me to another dispute.
0: And for King 227.

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1: Victor 240, go on.
2: On ops checking status.
0: I'm good.
2: That works.
0: I believe California plate 9 William Paul 13 9 UWP 103 on Hyundai. Thank you.
1: That's
3: all right.
0: Mike 248, clear lock.
1: Server Mike 248. I didn't know if you can clear it. Server Dave 208.

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1: Roger 17 for Beacon 21, you have a complaint?
2: Six on you for further.
0: Close. Yeah, provide 210.
1: You need to drone.
3: Zero 06 PR at the hospital.
1: McLean, it's 31388-0913. 312-388-0913. She's advising she picked up two raccoons off the side of the road and took them to her residence, and she's now wanting to know what she should do. That's where.
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0: And you're coming in. 9520, got a call from Iguanago. They're looking to attempt service on a subject that has a 1099 in their jurisdiction, looking for backup from WSD. Is it a misdemeanor WSD warrant for armed robbery? Four is down in the Genesee area. Permission to send her down there.
3: I'm having trouble with Enneagraph. If you could just clear me log, I'll call them back into the office. Perfect. Good morning.
0: 10-4, bro. 521.
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0: For King 256.
1: How far?
9: Victor 216.
1: Victor 216.
2: I'm also handleable with Enneagraph, but you can clear me log because they're fine.
1: Ten-4. 10-43, IT just reset the servers, so issue should be fixed here shortly.
2: 10-4.
1: Temperature 216.
2: Go ahead.
1: You can actually call into dispatch and ask for them.
2: 10-4.
9: 3 of 3 in Grand.
1: Go ahead.

0: three of four. Wisconsin Auto, Adam Henry Sam 1368, AHS 1368. Williams and Grand.
1: F R.
0: 304, we pull off a woman's arm.
1: F R.
2: King 227, I had a note, so I'll be sending log. You can attach me to the illegal parking.
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0: me southbound Browns to Lisbon, Wisconsin Auto, Adam Tom Edward 3651, Adam Tom Edward 3651.
1: Over.
2: Closing in. I'll be at a McDonald's with some e-bikers.
3: 10-4. Mike, D4 traffic.

0: 9244 for traffic events. That hasn't occurred yet.
1: I'm in a Reichel and Colstead Orthodontics parking lot.
2: 9-4.
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0: Hey, 244, I'm setting a traffic offense that hasn't occurred yet. Caller is advising that there is a vehicle parked in the area of Country Club and Merrimack Trail.
1: Police Chrysler
0: said that perhaps the vehicle has suspended lights and didn't want to give any names, and the caller wanted to stay anonymous. Wanted a deputy to stay in the area. The person was in that panel.
2: Hey, 201, where was the last ping?
3: Ping 256, checking your status.
4: Hey, 201, the last ping we received went to the intersection of Highway Z Zebra and Grand Boyne Circle with a radius of 200 meters.
2: King 256, 10-6.
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2: Three 26 advise on the mute.
0: It might not be the worst idea to see if you can get the drone over like the Scuppernong River there and just go up and down and see if maybe he walks in over there.
3: You're clear.
2: Copy, route downtown.
3: 320 advice on the beat.
4: Thanks to Gibson, that's what I've been doing, UTL so far.
3: You're clear. En route to downtown. Ocean 256, I can set it.
0: 10-6.
3: No more. And Rescue 48, you can send us.
1: 10-6, 10-6.
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0: Your game, Castle 27 for DC. Advisement.
1: 15, go ahead.
2: Probably start with the 1021. It's a family member of that Rebecca subject you checked on earlier off of Greenfield Avenue. They were also requesting a well-being check. I'd be calling her son, Hunter, at 414-278-4788. Again, 414-278-4788.
0: 10-4. Lastly, Laughlin at Lincoln AM at Frank at Lincoln AI. Nora, first name is Trevor, T-R-E-V-O-R. Full metal of Michael. Male white, date of birth 922-08, 922-08.
2: Echo 201 for additional.
1: 15. Trevor is valid on a D probationary.
2: Echo 201, apparently the son just got a call from Rebecca saying she was sobbing and distraught. They are aware of her 10-5-6 issues.
0: 10-4, he is advised against pushing on porta potties while people are in them.
3: 10-4, they still want the well-being check.
4: 9244, unrelated.
5: 44.
0: 10-4.
4: Just got a damage to property off of River Road. Caller believes they found a bullet hole in the side of their house. Unknown suspect, their time frame.
2: Echo 201. With that updated information, most likely affirmative. I believe they just got this call from her, so this was an issue then from earlier today.
5: 44, Echo. 2256, anyone?
3: 10-4.
0: 2-4, 2-5-6.
6: Mike 248, same message.
0: 2-4, Mike 248.

0: 02022080, do you have a problem?
1: Pardon? 23 at the address I know.
0: 7.
2: 202, go for both.
0: We'll be at Regal Park off of Regal Drive. We have a caller advising there's a group of kids that were lighting off the works. Did somehow start a fire at the basketball court that they have since put out.
2: Oh, Harvey, how-

0: for a 214 selling it. On to the east side of the conference center, 325 South Portland.
1: Yeah. 555.
2: Damn, 226.
1: 226.
2: For now, you can clear both summit units. We'll be remaining in the area, and if WSB needs anything, just have them hit us up.
1: Don't worry.

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0: X is your 4, 10 8.
1: Go 204. Bravo 210, turtle complaint. Good. Large snapping turtle, Burleigh, and San Juan Trail.
0: Copy.
1: Bravo 217 as this fire. 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Try to call the property, no answer.
0: Temple. Bravo 521, I'm here, there's no smoker claims, I'll advise.
1: Temple, Bravo 521, Bravo 217.
0: 10-8.
2: Three or four, 10-8, 2-7.
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0: I'm not getting any calls on my screen. Can you go with where the hang-up is again?
1: It's me at the Brookfield Conference, 325 South Moreland. We did make contact with the John Neubauer, born in 71, advising no issues. There is an event there.
2: Falls 423, falls 293 and 294.
0: Thank you. You can clear me, Locke.
1: Stanford, stand by just a moment.
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2: When you guys are available, if you could report back to the high school for an assignment.
3: We copy.
1: Bravo, 214.
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2: 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I made phone contact with the RP. 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You can clear it left.
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3: 10-4. Can you see if there are any other cleaners in the county that can assist with the direct?
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6: Victor
5: 220 here, Area 4 asking for a second canine that can be available if they need me.
1: Pepper, looks like we have City of Oconomowoc on, well, going that way.
3: Pepper.
6: Go ahead.
2: I believe IT should be calling you shortly. I'm just confirming, clear the no cost.
6: And Victor 240.
5: Victor 240.
6: Victor
5: 220. Victor
6: 220. Air 4 is requesting for the second can.
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6: 238.
7: Calls 507 1042.
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5: 1040.
1: Maybe 520. 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
6: 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Falls 214, do you want status?

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2: Falls 215.
1: 19.
3: Ocean 245 traffic.
4: 10-4.
2: Ocean 245.
3: Westbound Highway 16 in front of New Walls, Wisconsin Cut Light. Boy King, David Robert Adam, George Mora, VKN.
0: Falls 215, Falls 219. It's plotting to the FedEx at North 96 West 14849 County Line Road. Automatic clarification, sent. It was a 911 only phone, so we can't call it back. 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
0: EMS call at North 83 West 13697 Fond du Lac Avenue. North 83 West 169 Fond du Lac for caller's wife has heat exhaustion and seizures.
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0: 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We're taking a DC complaint at Gerke's Corners. Caller's advising that there's a male locked in a bathroom. Well, I'm not sure what bathroom is at Gerke's. Saying that he's possibly on 961 and is belligerent. Permission to mutual aid town of Brookfield to handle.
3: Infrared 210. King 227 mutual aid.
2: 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Chevy Malibu 1028 of Boy Charles Union 5263 associated with two incidents of thefts from vehicles, PCORS and Allen Metalsy and Colton Como. 1040.
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3: Go ahead. The DC complaint at Gerke's 301 North Parker. Got a 911 call that there's a male individual smoking in the bathroom that is now locked. Also under the influence of 961. He's been there over an hour. Describes a male Hispanic, 5'11", 10 built white shirt. Owned by a bus driver. They believe it's going to be 961, possible crack cocaine. Advise if you want fire on standby.
4: Hey, from.
3: And for K256, clear Sundex and I'm pushing around.
5: Well, Connemawk Squad is getting a report of a 1016 in progress, 125 Marcella Street, 125 Marcella Street. Should be a Brian Nelson. Apparently, our caller is the female involved, and the boyfriend's breaking things and yelling. Female RP doesn't want him to know she's the one calling, just wants to say there's a noise complaint. He has been drinking and apparently on an order not to do so.
2: 222, can you catch me?
5: 10-4.
4: 16, same.
0: 90-218 vehicle lockout.
5: 534.
4: 240 same traffic.
5: 10-4.
6: 320, is there a parking van or car that's down here that we can take this bike?
0: West 239 North 5860 Hastings Court. West 239 North 5860 Hastings Court. Blue Dodge Grand Caravan. Not running, nobody in the vehicle.
2: The CSOs have cars that might have racks on them, I'm not sure. But no parking agent anymore.
6: 10-4.
5: Connemawk units from out. My caller is denying anything physical occurred, just verbal and breaking items inside. Caller is currently outside.
4: 70 business check. Bravo 521 in favor.
3: Go ahead.
1: Hi, sir.
2: 70, go ahead.
3: 70.
1: Clear, Mr. C. Charles.
2: 5-4.
4: Disregard extra patrol Walmart.
2: 10-4.
7: Ocean 245, 10 inside.
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1: 2206.
8: Is the county looking for us to handle it, or are they en route?
3: Well, at this point, handle it. They got a 1033 call down on the southwest.
8: 10-4.
1: Brookfield said blockhead. The previous cases were off of Peters Drive and Rock Ridge Way, so somewhere in the area.
8: Do you need a drone?
4: Bravo 210. Turtle's been moved. Keep me alive.
2: 9-4. 302.
3: 4.
1: Go ahead.
8: Do you guys have anything over this tall grass in, like, water area?
5: And Oconomowoc units, the male's now outside by the female.
9: On Delafield and Summit. 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
5: It's cool, but nothing occurring yet.
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1: 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Only thing I have on infrared is your dog.
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9: 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I'm at Grandview and Summit.
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4: Go ahead.
3: Got a 911 Metro Market, 127th and Capitol. However, they refused to provide their name. He said there was no problem and he didn't mean to dial.
4: Copy, you can clear it out. I'm 23, I'll check on my travel.
3: And for 213.
9: Can you come 39?
2: 308, step it up. 306, also respond.
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11: 306, copy. He's going to be Maine and Marcel. 204, I'm 23 at the location at Fundamental.
8: Pepper. Victor, 222 and 234, R23.

0: 10-4, I got enough to run Brian correctly. He's valid. No wants. He is on, does have an open case. 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
1: 0-23. 9-4. Hi, does he have an absolute sobriety?
0: I'm going through it now. Initially on this one, it does not appear so.
1: I got it. King 256, both units are 23.
0: And for King 256.
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3: 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BCL 1219, White Centra.
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0: 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Are you guys going to stay in your position?
1: 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We'll stay here.
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2: King 256.
0: King 56. Good, 9243. Handle a tree blocking the eastbound lanes of Brandy Brook, just south of the town of Delafield.
1: Affirmative.
0: 9243.
2: We're having everyone vacate the bus now. He's still locked in the bathroom of the bus. They do not have keys. We'll take a supervisor.
3: Hey, copy, bro.
2: King 23. Still in here. King 503. Victor 222.
4: Victor 222.
2: King 256.
5: King 256. The one I was originally looking at was a bail jumping case. The original criminal traffic case does have absence ready.
4: Hey, copy.
2: My bad, you may be 42.
5: And for current of the roster, 42 to 2000, do you want us to try a personal if we got it?
1: Wait, 2023.
2: Negative.
5: And for if we don't reach them, we'll disregard. Did you want state to see if they can respond?
1: Yeah, perfect. 220.
2: 320.
5: Go ahead. King 256, you want to see if they can send a couple?
2: Affirm.
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2: Sure.
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1: 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Probationary. No one.
0: 10-4, thank you.
1: King 256, state will be en route.

0: Victor 238, you said there's no absolute sobriety on the open case?
1: There's a couple of them. They're all tied together. The one I was looking at were all cross-referenced to the original criminal traffic case for second offense OWI, and there is one in that original one.
2: Gonzo, hold on.
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0: I can send this water to if needed as well.
1: 10 4. 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
7: Do they want me 39?
1: At this point, affirmative intel advice. 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King 227, I got two City Brookfield units are off in the south.
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8: And 9223, apparently the tree down was also called into the fire department direct, so they're also in route.
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3: 245.
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0: Go ahead, Hush.
2: Westbound bypass, west of Highway 67. It'll be a silver BMW, no plates.
0: Go ahead.
1: Difficulty breathing for a resident, 18740 with Blue Mound. 8-year-old female, conscious breathing, staff with her. And I have fire advice.
3: 10-4.
1: And 4.
4: I have first batteries, and I'm going to rock you guys again.
0: 10-4. We're pushing just a little bit to the northeast here. There's a little shed we're behind.
4: 10-4.
0: Echo 522, not sure if you copied direct. They said negative for assistance for that.
5: I didn't.
3: Bravo 214, 10-4-3.
1: And for Bravo 214.

0: probably 219 of 14. I'm 10-16. I'll be bringing up less lethal.
1: I'm copying. They're getting fired to bring up a Halligan of Papas.
2: Correct 3265. You can clear me a lot.
1: Correct 3265.

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1: I copy.
2: 220, I'll be 10-8. Am I still clear for priority reports?
3: Okay. Charlie, 219, checking status.
4: Dispatch to command.
2: Okay.
0: Charlie, 219.10-6.
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7: Bravo 214, can you give us 33?
4: We just received an updated ping. It is now in front of the address of 580 School Section Lake Road with a 600-meter uncertainty radius, which is pretty far south of where you guys are currently near School Section Lake.
5: 10-4, is that radius going to be within his house?
1: 10-4, 1033 traffic on the main, everything else on ops. That'll be patched with Area 2. Again, 1033 on the main, everything else to ops, which will be patched with 2.
7: Bravo 21, we're getting ready to pop the door.
1: 10-4.
4: Looks like the radius is about a third of a mile, which does not include his house. 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
9: 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Again, Area 2, we are now patched with Ops 1 for a bit.
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0: Yeah. 219, we're 10-2 negotiating.
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5: 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Reference an incident where he was walking in the area, and a dog at an address, barking at him and going crazy. Didn't leave his yard. I'm caller. Got into a confrontation with the dog's owner regarding.
4: 10-4. 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
7: 10-6.
1: Pepper. For 1080 with the mail half for bail jumping.
5: 10-4.
8: 30, that's better.
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4: 10-4, 1033 traffic is lifted, all normal traffic is going to resume. 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
5: Any units that switch to Area 1 Ops, you can switch back to the main. Again, any units that were on Area 1 Ops, 1033 traffic was listed on the main, you can switch back to Area 1. 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

0: area of Oakwood and the private road. Well, there's two younger juveniles chasing right into the area on motocross bikes, and they don't seem old enough to be doing that. Crossing 1060.
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3: T12 and 304 respond for a possible 1016 in the area of Broadway and Lake. Broadway and Lake lives at 418 Lake Street, heard a lot of yelling and what sounds like fighting, and mentioned them burning something from the residence behind her and to the south. She said the residence is yellow. When checking Google Maps, 521 Lincoln appeared to be a yellow house, however that's north of her address. 239.
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0: 212 and 304, the caller said it sounded, quote, really hot. 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
1: Okay.

0: 9262. 9262. 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
0: 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The reported house is 522 Broadway. 522 Broadway. At this time, we're not hearing. Are you going outside?
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12: Bravo 219, I believe I'll be out with a 1050 PDO northbound, Calhoun, north of Blue Mound.
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1: 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We'll be moving and moving. 2350 South Commerce. 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
1: 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Adam Edward Lincoln 2838, AEL 2838.
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0: I copy. I'll be 10-8.
1: I'm backing up Blue 16 tracks, Carolyn Strands out of New Brunswick.
0: Go for it. Copy a second.
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12: 9020, can you start another ping? Sounds like you just called in.
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1: 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Are they still on or 42?
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0: 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WSC is requesting if you can attempt contact at the address and school section, like where the where their pings is located.
1: Echo 203, I'm 26. 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
0: Denver, Victor 216.
1: Sam, 26. Do you have a second? Could you just look for a 21 for that homeowner just in case?
0: Avon.
1: That's 204, traffic. Here through Express is 23.
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3: Echo 204, we'll be southbound Calhoun from Coffee. Southbound Calhoun from Coffee, Wisconsin Auto, Union William 3195, QW3195.
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0: last name is Johnson, common spelling. First name is Hassan. Henry, Adam, Sam. Adam, Nora, middle of Sam, male, black. Date of birth, 10/27/95.
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0: 29. I might have ran that wrong. It's Adam William David 565. Is that what you have?
1: Adam from the 2014 Nissan Versa Silver.
0: Adam, copy that 27 for the driver.
1: Go ahead.
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0: Last of Madrid, M-A-D-R-I-D, first of Jaden, J-A-Y-D-E-N, middle D David, middle white 55, low C my 5-2.
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0: Last of Red Wing, REDWING, first of Zoe, ZOE, middle and Mary, female white, 120/99, 01/20/1999.
4: I think he does have a protection order out of Cook County Sheriff. So not expiring. The protected person's a Dominique Rambert. I don't have much information on that. I'm still going through all the near hits.
1: 10-4 is always valid on a D-regular. No one.
5: 30, return 23. 202.
3: 202, if you could return to your PD, there's a subject at the police department. Originally wanting a well-being check on, I believe, an alcoholic wife who gave a son of a text saying that she'd overdosing. However, she's not at home, and I'm not sure if he knows exactly where she is.
1: Well,
4: looks like he's coming back.
1: He'll be our complainant.
4: 10-4. For Hassan out of Markham, Illinois, showing endorsements of passengers and school bus. And no one's.
6: 302 Express has the vehicle en route to the police department.
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0: We just talked to the property owner. We'll be walking his property to this permission. He's not home right now. Is there anything else WSD requests from us? Are they sending someone here? 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
6: Our updated pin we just received is now showing a plot of Highway D as in David, south of School Section Lake Road. 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
0: 201.
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3: Danny 204 at Union House, South 42 at 31320, Highway 83. It's a 60-year-old female, conscious and breathing, who's feeling dizzy and ill. She is also diabetic. There's somebody there with her.
2: Never.
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0: 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Boy, boy, zebra. 6108. 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And a blue dot.
1: 10-4, you want me back?
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0: Negative. 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
1: Attention Area 5 units, Reckless Driver, Menominee at Appleton, Menominee at Appleton. It just turned onto Menominee, still waiting for DOT. It's a blue Chevy Impala speeding and cutting vehicles off and also ran multiple red lights.
2: What?
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3: 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Which way on Menominee are they heading?
2: Who am I asking you for?
0: Asher.
1: I did not advise, but I did just get an updated location of onto Ridge Road from Menominee, onto Ridge Road.
3: Okay.
4: Copy. I got 207, copy off phone number for the missing.
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0: Well, it's 211, 1060 on that.
1: Copy, and they are now northbound on Pilgrim from Ridge, northbound on Pilgrim from Ridge.
0: For the female well-being check with Jessica?
4: Different. It's going to be 414-350-7174. The carrier is T-Mobile.
0: 10-4, we gather that at time of call.
4: 10-4, can you contact T-Mobile? See if they would start a ping on it. She texts the husband that she's been overdosing.
6: 308, could you open door 27?
1: Units attached to the Reckless. The plate should be Boy Charles Paul 8198, BCP 8198. It lists on a 2014 Chevy Impala. Should be black off of Pilgrim Road.
0: 10-4.
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1: 12-11 and 2-15. 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
0: Sam 226.
4: Everything here seems secure. No locate on them. Does WC have any wishes before we vacate the property?
2: -20. We're just going to start checking the area. His wife said he likes to frequent School Section Lake.
0: 9-2-0 through the command.
4: Well, it's 211. I'll be out with them at 8660 Pilgrim.
1: Okay.
2: Go ahead.
8: Family just received another text from him saying get rid of the cop. He said he can see you guys.
1: Well, it's 215. Do you copy that?
2: Yes. Kind of far if the drone wants to go over the bolt launch where we're at.
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2: If one of the drones can go over the bolt launch and then the other one where something's at, I'm unsure which agency he sees.
9: 29, traffic.
5: 29, go ahead with your traffic.
4: Plus 2 and what is that car list back to?
6: 9212 is probably Western Lakes drone. I don't have my drone up in the air right now.
4: Small North of College again. Stand by the 28. Pickup truck with no taillights.
2: Yeah, I'm just saying if one can be over us and one over by Summit.
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4: 28 of Mary Lincoln, 3044 ML, 3044.
6: 10-4, they know him here, but he's not here. I copy, I'll come over by you guys. Dispatch, we can have Western Lakes go over by Summit, please.
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5: 10-4, 29.
4: Sam's 26 regarding, we had a drone above us, not sure who it was. We're just leaving the property now. 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
11: 304, respond for that private property parking complaint, 1125 North Hartwell, 1125 North Hartwell, Cross Streets Main and White Rock. 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The manager will be on site to sign the citations. 1040.
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1: Over Echo 416.
2: Sheriff Command from Western Lakes. Go ahead.
1: Kane 256.
3: King 256.
1: Is State Patrol still on scene with you?
3: The affirmative.
2: We have our drone in the area of the address you guys gave us. We have a heat signature in that area. We're unable to determine if it's of a human or if it's an animal.
4: Put that over the 580 school section.
1: You can disagree. We referenced that. We got a report of a black Mazda recently pulled into Gerkey's at maybe 1055. Is parked near the second bus stop area? Do you have eyes on anything somewhere?
2: That's affirmative. Our drone is at the 580, just south of the driveway. It's a rather large signature.
3: State was advised.
1: Okay, state will advise.
4: 10-4, command to dispatch, can you see if someone's still there to check?
1: 10-4, Sam 226.
5: Sam 226. We're in the driveway right now, currently. I'm not sure if that's what they're saying.
1: Bravo 212 is this, you know? Good.
2: Yeah, it's positive the officers.
1: Cat fire in route to Brookfield Soccer, 19485 West Lisbon. 21-year-old male, conscious breathing goalie with a leg injury.
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5: 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Now you can continue whatever you're doing.

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1: Area 5 units, just for 1043. Wauwatosa is in pursuit. They were westbound Silver Spring from 95th Street. However, it looks like they're now turned around going north on 97th Street. I'll advise they're in pursuit of a blue Kia Telluride.
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3: King 256. 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
4: My partner copies, so we'll see what we can do.
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2: 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Copy the second bike, it's got a plate.
0: So far. Go ahead.
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2: 3-2, can you make those a case?
4: 3-3, set me in clear citation.
5: Bravo 520 North Squad, so you can get 6 on capital. We got a pursuit coming.
6: I wasn't sure if we were going to do it on this one or the original case number.
2: I have charges on this case number.
7: 13, I copy. I'll have 6 South, 124 at Capitol.
4: Go ahead.
8: We received another ping. This one puts it off of Willow Springs Drive, closer to the residence. However, the radius is still 3 miles, so everything is still included in that range.
2: Dispatch, copy.
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9: Bravo 213, they're northbound 41.
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0: Area 5 unit, just for an update on the pursuit. They're northbound I-41 approaching Silver Spring. Northbound I-41 approaching Silver Spring. Only further description we have is a partial 28 of possibly Charles William Nora, CWN. It's for a 1037 vehicle. They're going 105 miles per hour.
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0: 10.
4: Last T-bond. H. Henry, E. Edward, B. Boy, E. Edward, Ida, and Nora. Middle. S. Sam. First. Caitlin. K. King, A. Adam, I. Ida, T. Tom, L. Lincoln, I. Ida, and Nora. Date of birth, 12/02/2005.
1: Over.
5: 70, can you turn that in the last name? I'm getting nothing on file.
6: Thing 256.
4: Last he line. H. Henry, E. Edward, B. Boy, E. Edward, I. Ida, and Nora.
7: Mike 248, checking status.
0: King 256.
6: We have a ID photo. Can you run a DOC photo? I'm sorry, a DOC number.
5: 10-4, that's what I had, and I'm getting nothing on file. If you have a DL number, please.
2: 10-6, 10-2.
7: 10-4.
0: DL number or DOT vehicle number?
6: Area 5 units. The pursuit was terminated in the area of Florist and Silver Spring, or Florist and Appleton.
5: Three directions, number.
4: Copy. It's H. Henry, 15079105942-05.
0: I don't believe we can, but let's give it to me and we'll see what we can do.
5: 10-4. Sean is valid on a deregular, no warrants.
4: 10-4.
0: King 256.
6: King 256, stand by for a moment.
0: 10-4.
2: 54, 42, have a good night.
5: 10-4.
8: 300, could you open cell 3?
7: Ocean 256, checking status?
4: 10-6.
7: 10-4.
6: King 256, continuing, is going to be DOC number 006-263-78-006-263-78. Shows these are rounded off of PNP out of Madison.
0: 10-4. And confirming the race on the individual?
6: This showing male black with the 83 birthday, Austin D. David King.
0: 10-4.
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0: I will find 12.
1: Good job tonight. Have a good evening. I'll be 10-4-2.
2: 10-4-60. Good night.
1: 5-12.
0: Fire's en route. It'll be near the Tilt-A World. They have a 40-year-old female vomiting and passed out after getting off the ride.
1: 10-4, we're driving. 10-4, we'll check.
0: 10-4. And King 227.
2: Go ahead.
0: But I got the after hours number in there, and the agent I talked to, she'll be familiar with it if you call her.
1: Number. Stephens, Eve.
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0: 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They're requesting a cancel.
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1: Eastbound bypass, south of Highway K, Wisconsin Auto, Adam John Union, 1582, AJU, 1582.
2: 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Occupy times 2, spun in the back lot, believes. The seats are also laid back. 10-4.
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1: 35, no cover. 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
0: 10-4. Because we had an open line and then lost connection, just for you are with them.
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1: With last name of Sam, Nora Ocean, Paul Edward King. First name of Carla, that's King Adam, Robert Lincoln Adam. J as in John in the middle, so white female, 6/29/72.
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8: Area 4 squads, 10-33 traffic was lifted on the main, you can resume traffic as normal. Again, 10-33 traffic lifted on area 4 main, resume traffic as normal.

0: 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Anyway, that's my.
1: Ocean 2 3 5, chicken status.
2: Sounds like.
1: So far.

0: We'll be calling Stephanie 262-370-0334, 262-370-0334. She struck a deer westbound 16 east of Young Blue and drove home.
1: Of course.
2: Coming from 228, are you available?
3: Yes, sir. En route.
2: Yeah, coming to the stop. 12 to 1923.
1: Stop for both soon.
2: Ninety two twelve.
0: 9212.
2: I'm making route to the Pewaukee sub with the drone equipment.
0: Yeah.
4: King 256.
5: 422, 1041, 348, 48.
0: 256.
1: 54.
2: 9203, I'll be going with 12.
4: You guys did see the 99 on the file for that subject, correct?
0: For Austin? Affirmative.
2: Yeah. Austin 19, copy 28. 420, 1041, 26.
4: Paper. Can you fax the paperwork over to the jail, please?
0: 10-4, do we get confirmation is him?
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0: 10-4, well, sorry, confirmation.
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7: We're still rolling up the off-ramp to westbound 16 at Brown Street. It's going to be Wisconsin Auto Adam Tom Robert 7296. ATR 7296.
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2: Number Russian 245.
0: 08, 10-7.
3: 08. Four or two, 10-8.

0: at that point.
1: We just got another ping back. This one's putting it back to the intersection of Highway Z Zebra and Grand Boyne Circle with a radius of 200 meters, which is about one-tenth of a mile.
0: 10-4. If there's any deputies around the area, if they could check.
2: 406, 1041, fleet, 2626.
1: Deputy park check.

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1: Yeah.

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1: 28, 27 is conducting fields at this time.
0: Park Arthur, no problems, 10-8.
2: 10-4.
3: King 256, can I get my 1080 time?
1: Falls 215
3: extra patrol. 215. I'll be out at Milton Park, no status.
2: Probably.

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1: Stand 305 traffic hazard at the 12800 block of Hampton Avenue in front of 12800 West Hampton Ave for a water main break in the middle of the street.
2: 10-4, contact DPW.
1: 10-4.
3: Go ahead for him.
0: She's revoked on a regular. No wants, no open cases. I'm showing restrictions on her license of absolute sobriety, no operation with alcohol level more than 0.02, and IID required.
3: 10-4.
1: 3-3-5, you're not patched.
2: Take official practice.
1: Go ahead.
2: Did the caller state if it was east on or west on?
1: They just said right in the middle of the street.

0: 9262.
1: 9262.
2: Tango 305.
0: We're going to be walking in the backyard of West 375 South 2371 Rambling Ridge Circle. There's a bike back here with signatures on him.
1: Pepper.
3: 305.
2: We contacted all three people on the CPW list and nobody's answering. Do you have any sort of other number to get a hold of anyone?
1: King 256.
3: I've got the supervisor's personal. I'll give us all of that.
4: Copy. King 256.
1: Confirmed. We'll fax it over.
4: All right, thank you.
3: Motion 245 will be 10 seconds in the field.

0: 27. I have a possible DC on Westover. Do you want me to mutualate that?
1: Negative. We'll be en route.
0: Tougher.
1: Twenty-eight will be en route. I'm just gonna issue a citation real quick, and then I'll be en route.
0: So far.
2: Portrait 2-10-8.
1: Can you just put in a notes negative for 5-5?
3: Maybe 262. It's nothing.
2: 2-4-2-2.
0: So far.
3: Yeah.

0: 20, that's going to be at 15025 West Over, 15025 West Over. The caller's advising his brother was punched in the face by the girlfriend. The caller's not on scene. I'm trying to get further.
1: Tango 305. I was able to make contact with the supervisor. He found his way into the home.

0: First Army Commuter Attachment.
1: 4-4-9.
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0: Four, 4-0-16 traffic.
2: 0-4-0.
3: Per the caller, the both subjects should be there. The brother, his name is Taylor, he should be there. He may be aware that you guys were called.

0: 28. I'm in the area. Hey, partner, I'm going to stage at Westover and Berkshire, just before the residence.
1: 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There's a red Chevy. It was occupied times two. It's frequently parking in front of the caller's house. She approached them, asked what they were doing. They stated they were, quote, just hanging out. She asked them to leave. They did, southbound on Shoshone. Caller requesting 1060, 1040.
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4: 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I'm on Westover now. 408 traffic stop, Delfield, Buena Vista.
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5: 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I'm on scene. 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
5: Tango 305, I've got westbound Hampton closed off at the 137.
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5: Northbound Moreland from Rock Ridge, Wisconsin. Boy, Adam John, 3660, DAJ 3660.
1: Go ahead. Further disabled 03, called out with eastbound at Maple. State Patrol is not available. Permission sent 9243 to check on it.
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1: Go ahead.
0: Looks like there may be multiple. The big one's going to be directly across from the Regency. Okay, DPW calls in.
1: Howdy.

0: Go ahead.
1: The alleged victim is going to be Henry Ocean Sam, King Ida Nora Sam, first name Taylor, Tom Adam Young, Lincoln Ocean Robert, C as in Charles, middle initial, male white, 519 of 91. We're still trying to obtain the information of the striking person.
0: So far.
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2: 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Adam, flag chief. 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
2: Abram.
0: Heavy.
1: 27 for the driver of that white SUV is going to be last name Mary Adam Ida Sam Tom Edward Lincoln Mary Adam Nora, first name Jenna, B boy middle initial, female white, 1128 of 98.
0: Tougher.
2: Richard 220, I'm Penny AOA.
0: Yep. Ocean 256, copy a quarter evaluation possibly?
3: 420, 1060.
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0: Ocean 256. Yeah, ordinance violation or court order violation?

0: 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The Native Caroline.
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2: 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She's at Fleury's, and she said that her ex showed up to the bar, and apparently she has a TRO against him.
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0: Emmy in the area, reckless driver westbound I-94 from Barker, westbound I-94 from Barker, two sports bikes that are speeding.
1: Area 1 squad for reckless, westbound I-94 and Barker, westbound I-94 at Barker, two sports bikes, speeding approximately 100 miles an hour.
2: 27.
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1: Echo 204, 15920 Cynthia Drive, 15920 Cynthia Drive, 87-year-old male conscious and breathing who fell. 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
6: Coming back on a 2022 Toyota RAV4, white and color, has a status of canceled. Starting 8:31 of 26 to Jennifer Stuzenka out of Ashland.
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3: Gladson, George Lincoln, Adam, David, Sam, Ocean, Nora, first name Jacqueline, John, Adam, Charles, Lincoln, Young, Nora. Date of birth will be 6-6 of 89. Female white, I'll take right back.
1: David, this is your A2 building check.
6: City 201, I'll be clear with a log and the attachment to that theft.
0: Right,
6: 201. 27, I didn't get anything back on file. Let me do some digging.
3: Thank you.
1: At Walgreens, colors, an employee, and saw a female white sitting in a black SUV parked in the front row. She had her head down. She asked her if she was okay, and she said she's fine, and then put her head down again. She just her checked in.
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1: Go ahead.
0: She's coming back with the last name of Deidring. She's valid and clear.
2: 420, traffic stops, St. Paul and Sunset.
1: 420, that'll be the subject that left the residence. You can attach her. 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
2: Adam William Edward, 1383, AWE, 1383, St. Paul and Sunset.
0: Tough word. Last name is going to be D-E-D-E-R-I-N-G. Middle is Marie. And the date of birth is 6689.
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1: Edward,
2: 4-4, can you run the word from the driver?
3: 9-2-0-2.
1: Good. 10-4-4.
3: If anyone is that still has the Ottawa call, can you just put them on an associated?
4: Actually, I was just about to advise you. The family just called back advising that the subject is back at the residence. As soon as everybody left, he came out of the woods.
3: All right, copy. I'll be in route. Is there another unit that can meet me there?
5: 0-1, I'll be clear at the log. I can be back in route.
4: That's fine.
6: 27 for that. Deed ring subject. By chance, can you find a 28?
5: 10-4.
7: Portion 2-6.
5: 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Echo 203 status.
7: We spoke with both parties, reference as CRO. Abigail was advised to leave for he's clear with the lock for now.
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5: 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Carry. Okay.

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0: Going to be Adam Robert Edward, 8545. Adam Robert Edward, 8545.
1: Should I come back to a black Mercedes?
0: No, from it. I have a 2021 GLC.
1: Ethan, did you come back to the listed address?
0: Negative. It comes back to Jacqueline and an address on High Bluff Drive in Menominee Falls.
1: Can you mutually leave Menominee Falls to check in and see if the residence is, if that vehicle is at the residence?
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3: 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For Jorge Cesar, messaging her friend via Instagram saying, quote, I want to kill myself. Unknown plan, weapons, drugs, or alcohol. She lives with her parents, does not drive. Our caller did not know her address. This address was obtained via IDI Corps. She does have a history of cutting. Is now not responding to her friend's messages.
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0: Thank you, Paul.
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1: Pepper.
2: I don't know if anybody's staying over for third shift. I can send them to this call, but I've got a sister from Elm Grove. If you guys go 1080 at North 55 West 17944 High Bluff Drive, Unit B Boy. There's a Jacqueline Dietering that lives there, and they want her 1080 for DC. They left Elm Grove about 30 minutes ago, so I don't know if they were heading there or they where they are right now.
0: Is Elm Grove just looking to see if they're there, or they can be responding out as well?
3: 402-422, respond for assist person, comfort in, 2510 Plaza Court, 2510 Plaza. Cross streets are blue on dead end. And Aisha in room 242 states that her ex, Samir Ahan, is, quote, forcing her to stay with him. However, he is currently in Pennsylvania. When asked what Samir is doing to force her to stay with him, she just kept repeating, he's not here, he is in Pennsylvania. She was adamant she didn't want officers to respond to the hotel on phone call. 1040.
0: 402, copy.
2: They're not responding at all. They just want your department to go 1080.
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5: 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Otherwise, we will not be taking their person into custody for them.
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0: I'm going to stand by for a silver alert from Dane County. 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Continuing all units. Continuing all units. Continuing all units. Got 248. Can we actually get a third over here?
2: Hey,
0: 257, turn around.
2: Hey,

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1: 27. Pass the 12.
0: Go ahead. You can attach me to call. I'll go find Bluff Drive.
2: Continuing all units to the Dane County Sheriff's Office has activated Silver Alert for John Peter Reswick, Robert Young Sam, Edward William Young King, born 10/17 of 1944. Describes a male, white, 5'6", 200 pounds, white stubble hair and brown eyes. Was last seen leaving an assisted living facility in the town of Blooming Grove in Dane County around 7 p.m. on the 5th of June. Wearing a gray shirt, gray pants, black shoes, and glasses. He may walk with a limp due to a foot injury. Correction issue left between 7 p.m. and 7:40 p.m. tonight with $100 cash on him with his ID but no cell phone. He's had multiple medical concerns as well as Alzheimer's and dementia. If located, stop holding advised Dane County, WCC Clear 2233. Continuing all units, the Dane County Sheriff's Office has activated Silver Alert for John Peter Reswick, Robert Young Sam, Edward William Young King, born 10/17 of 1944. Describes a male, white, 5'6", 200 pounds, white stubble hair and brown eyes. Was last seen leaving an assisted living facility in the town of Blooming Grove in Dane County around 7 p.m. on the 5th of June. Wearing a gray shirt, gray pants, black shoes, and glasses. He may walk with a limp due to a foot injury. Correction issue left between 7 p.m. and 7:40 p.m. tonight with $100 cash on him with his ID but no cell phone. He's had multiple medical concerns as well as Alzheimer's and dementia. If located, stop holding advised Dane County, WCC Clear 2233.
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1: Falls to 12-17, now they just want you to see if the vehicle is there. It's a 2021 Mercedes GLC, plate Adam Robert Edward 8545.
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0: 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You got prior advice.
1: 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Anybody on Area 35 have a DRE coming in for third shift? If you haven't already sent your roster, can you let me know?
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0: K
6: King 227, I'm pending an indecent exposure at the corners of Brookfield. Advised a couple might be doing inappropriate things in the vehicle. There is a vehicle running with no one in the front seat. Mike 248.
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6: 4-4-8. 406, that expires 6 of 26, 2019, Kia Sorento Blue to a Rebecca or Andrew Cesar. 12-6 AM would be in the city, no one's. At the Ridge Cinema, 5200 Moreland Road, for 7 adult males possibly intoxicated, being belligerent, and Peter 17 taking photos and refusing to leave. They also have large plastic swords. All males, white in their 30s.
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7: 9202.
12: I'll be clear with the login. In route to my substation for report, ready?
6: Bravo 311 for a 21.
5: Yeah. Go ahead.
11: I'll be 76 to homage, copy, beginning mile.
6: Go ahead.
11: 19597. Repeating 19597.
6: 311, you'll be calling Gray, 608-816-0356, 608-816-0356, regarding a lost pair of car keys at the movie tavern.
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0: Echo 201 for 43. I just witnessed a red Mazda with no lights on traveling southbound on Moreland at National.
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5: Version 245, I'll be following for 248 to OMH.
6: Version 245. Echo 204, if you're in the area there, can you check that out?
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1: I need 43 penny logs.

0: Bravo 312, eastbound Capitol, east of Barker. Eastbound Capitol, east of Barker. The caller is out of traffic, no injuries, no airbags. Pulled over on the right side.
1: All 850s are going to be 1042.
0: 10-4.
2: Copy. Any status on the deer?
0: Believe the deer is out of traffic. Unknown if it is J2 or J3.
2: Copy. 10 and 12 will be in route.
0: 10-4.
3: Chang, 2-4. Can you advise WTPD? They have a 1046 in traffic. It's going to be northbound Casa, just north of Marlin. He's just attempting to push it out of the way.
0: 10-4. King 334, can you advise the description of the vehicle?
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1: 23.

302, check on I 1046, Moreland and Caso, Moreland and Caso. 1046 being pushed while in traffic, westbound on Moreland at Caso. 1040.

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1: Wisconsin at Concord, Wisconsin, Adam Sam, Frank 9879, ASF 9879, Buick, sedan.
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2: 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There's an 8-minute delay.
0: Copy.

0: Wall of Fame. But I'm gonna do a quick up on her. She was actually walking down National. Fire Mountain. 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
1: Penny.
2: Hi, 4.
3: 9363 for a railroad problem.
4: 9363.
3: I'll be the crossing on Green Road east of DuPlainville for a call reporting the railroad gates are stuck down. We've already notified the railroad company and they're sending someone, but I don't need to.
4: 10-4-3 lost.
3: 10-4.
5: Three times. You can attach me to that Quantico transport.
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5: 1041, fleet 28. Tapa 327. 3218, I'm 10-6. Have you been attached to the RO?
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5: Trevor, Victor 318. 10-4, I'll attach you to the call we just got one in.
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11: Four or two, can you advise how you are?
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0: Bravo 5218.
11: Copy, thank you.
5: Ocean 347, traffic out there.
0: Ocean 347.
5: Brown Street and Mapleton, they said the southeast corner stop sign is missing.
12: 10-4, I copy. You can pen that for me. I'm actually headed to the traffic stop.
5: Sorry.
13: Ocean 344, I'm 23.
5: 9243, 1042, have a good night.
3: 10-4, as well.
5: Sorry.
0: Four 20, 10-8, C Charles.
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0: Go ahead.
1: Last name is King, common spelling versus Isla, I-S-L-A, middle W's and William. Female white, 11-4-08-1104-08.
0: 10-4.

0: at Hexagon 125 West Wisconsin Ave. Caller's advising that there's flashing going on inside the building. They don't know if it's a fire alarm going on. They don't hear anything. The caller's power is out, so they don't know if it's related to that.
1: Denver.
2: 256, Jim's Tow Company, 23.
0: Denver.
1: Oh, it's from 327.
0: Go ahead.
3: Two 256 is going to hang out with the vehicle. You can assign me to that traffic hazard I'm en route.
0: Sorry.

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1: Copy, you can confirm.
0: 10-4.
2: Robert, 210.
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2: Firm.
0: Squad 34. Go ahead. 69, you can attach me. I'm also 23.
2: Okay.

0: K1060 the lot between McDonald's and Piggly Wiggly. Caller reported a Chevy truck was circling her vehicle in the Piggly Wiggly parking lot earlier, parking close to her. Then she left the area. She last saw this vehicle heading towards the McDonald's area. You could just 1060.
1: 10-4.
2: For 318, clear warning.
3: Correct.

0: building secure and there's no audible alarm, but it's kind of a pattern. Like one may have been tripped at some point. Do you have a key holder information?
1: I can take a look. Echo 303, Echo 305 for a suicide threat. Is it still showing hexagon 125 West Wisconsin Ave?
2: 303. 5.
0: Hey, firm, I think there might be multiple businesses here, but hexagon is one of them.
1: Cover.

0: at Buena Park, 1700 South 165th Street. Caller's friend, Tavius, is at the park and possibly going to do something stupid. He advised that the caller is crying but didn't say why or give any means. Had some trouble at work over the last few weeks, possibly going to be homeless soon. He does know Ellie's en route and will be cooperative. Advised he has a knife on him but will put it on the ground away from him. He's near the restroom at the park. Confirmed 961, negative drinking.
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3: 10-4.
4: 6, good.
2: Boy Charles Robert, 1739, BCR 1739, Prairie and St. Paul.
4: 10-4-306.
1: Bravo 311, St. Mark.
2: 306 going to be St. Paul and Fairview.
0: 10-4, Bravo 311. 306.
1: Ocean 347 23.
0: Okay.

0: 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Okay.
1: For GTC, copy a traffic stop.
0: But.
1: Last time, Blue Moon, coming up to Brookfield Road. Unreadable 28 on a blue Toyota.
2: Bravo 312.
0: Bravo 312.
2: If you can copy my notes and then clear me, report them.
0: Over.
1: What's going to be Paddock?
3: 304, 10-8.
1: Good. I believe it's going to be off the carriage. I don't think there's any restrooms off of 165.
4: Yeah, for 304.
1: Okay, got direct. Yeah, the only ones are in that pavilion off of carriage here. 10-4, that's what I was thinking. 34.
2: Go ahead, 34.
5: King 227.
2: Actually, 70, I'm putting a couple of phone numbers in there.
0: King 227.
1: I checked the Quick Trip, McDonald's, and strip mall parking lot. Everything appears in order. I'm unable to locate. Copy, 10-8.
2: 10-4.
1: Yeah, that bridge run just goes straight to the business.
5: Myself and 34 will be en route to the jail.
0: Over.
6: Echo 522 to 532.
0: Go ahead.
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0: 314, copy of this. All right, sounds
1: good.
2: Hangar 305.
1: Go ahead.
0: Zebra 1912, Robert.
2: Release the DPW. That lane is opened up.
1: Okay.
3: Bravo 314 comes back current on a blue Toyota Camry to a Joy Zanders out of Milwaukee. No one else.

0: Question 347 status.
1: Question 347. It's going to be northeast. I was able to bend it back up into position if you just want to leave it up for County Highway.
2: 349-10-6.
0: So is the stop sign, can you see it from the roadway then in the correct spot?
1: It's bent over. I bent it back up into position, but if you just want to let County Highway know in case they need to come out and check the look in the future.
2: I go 303. Myself and 05 or 23.
0: How are you?
3: Over.
4: About 310 traffic.
3: Probably 310.
4: Westbound Capitol Calhoun, westbound Capitol Calhoun, no 28 on a gray Infiniti.
5: Oh. Well, it's 214, you can clear with the report, 1042.
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2: 10-4.

0: 515.
1: Yeah, right. There you go, 305. We're in contact.
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3: Copy in contact.
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6: Ocean 345.
5: Parked outside of Tailspins here, and they were warned for the noise. You can clear them at the log.
6: Seven. Howdy, Lieutenant. Welcome forth. And 10-3-2, how can I?
0: 7-2.
5: Problem 314. 10-1.
3: Seven. Well, 310, copy of plate.
5: Good.
7: Well, 514, 10-3-2.
0: Seven.
3: Boy, Charles John, 4-3-6-4. Boy, Charles John, 4-3-6-4.
5: 422, 1024, call
3: Daisy Trump. 4422. Comes back suspended due to omissions on a gray Infinity to an Araya Smith out of Milwaukee. No one?
8: Yep, I'm going with him.
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8: Hey, 111.
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1: 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I'll be 10-6.
2: 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They got a cancellation from Jim. 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
0: Back at 208.
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6: 326.
0: 10-4. Is anybody else on that warrant service call? I didn't have anybody else attached.
3: 326.
6: You can clear my log for this traffic hazard and attach me back to the traffic stop. I'll be relieving 256.
2: Sorry.
1: Echo 208. If this is for the thing, it's going to be echo 204 and echo 208. If you also copy big gang mileage.
7: All 17 are for that call holding, but my shipment never came in when you're completely out.
3: 10-4. I'll put you on it.
0: Echo 204, it'll be for the person that was wanting to turn themselves in at the PD, but you can go on with the beginning mileage.
1: Yep, that's it. It says 709.
3: 27 both units 23.
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6: 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If you want to throw me on it just to clear it out, which is 37.
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0: To be on the eastbound on-ramp for I-94 from Moreland. Tennessee 28789, Boy Frank George Boy on a Silver Mazda.
2: What time for? 37255.
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4: .402 and .420, .420, noise complaint at 801 Northeast Avenue, Cross Street South and Arcadian. Anonymous caller for subject on the bench outside being loud. At 40.
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5: 304 traffic, Waukesha State Bank, St. Paul.
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8: Last name, Paul. 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
1: Echo, 208. We just got a call from an officer with Milwaukee. He wants a 1021. Possibly wants you to take the subject back to the group home now.
12: 57 and I are clear from Holland Reserve. 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
7: 7-10-10-50. 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
4: 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We're still going through the info, but it looks like the caller and her daughter both have 1089s.
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2: Alright, and 422, I think that a juvenile complaint, Pebble Valley Park, 2565 Pebble Valley Road, Cross Streets Woodburn and North University. I was calling for multiple teenagers standing in the middle of the road blocking traffic and smoking something, 1040.
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0: 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It's 3416 South 88, as in the north.
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1: Plus 218 North, 5344 Taylor's Woods Drive. Caller's alarm picked up motion outside, and the caller's not seeing anything. The caller thinks it may be related to the storms, but they're not certain. They said motion sensors and video, but they can't see anything on the video.
0: 10-4.
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0: 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We're 10:23. We drove around. Everything looks 10-2 so far. We'll go out and attach us.
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1: GOA. 408. 422, Mr. Sure. 32, it's going to be a black Chevy, like, Traverse. No plate.
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0: 34 and 32. Do you want a second?
1: Victor 341, 318 for suspicious.
2: Okay, Victor
0: 402, 1024, advise.
3: 18, go on.
4: Tap for 402.
1: 334.
2: Can you please resend the PNP hold? They apparently don't have it.
4: 34, I'm all good.
1: Jefferson and Main. Jefferson Street and Main Street. Caller can hear a female screaming somewhere west of the intersection. We're still getting.
5: 306, Carter is 26 with Ashley.
1: 10-4, confirming you need it resent.
0: 10-4.
4: 10-4.
2: Yeah.
1: 10-4.
0: 305, 23.
1: Tango 305. Tango 305, we got a call from the owner, Michelle. Their ETA would be over an hour. They're just requesting a phone call.
6: 9302, 9305, first shot fire complaint.
0: 202?
7: 9305.
0: Okay, 2-3-4, Lane, let me send that to you. Echo 301 traffic.
1: 301.
6: We'll be in the area of Grand Boyne Circle and Highway Z as in Zebra. Grand Boyne Circle and Highway Z as in Zebra. There's a caller reporting it sounds like a bunch of gunshots coming from the north of the area. There was a suicidal subject that potentially had a weapon in that same neighborhood a little bit ago. Unsure if that would be related to that.
0: On Heather Lee from Moreland, Milwaukee Bucks play for Sam Ida David or SID.
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0: 4-5, yeah.
1: Echo 301.
4: Grant 2.
2: Can you restack me on that call at the Comfort Inn?
0: Go ahead.
1: So 301, if you could 10-9 the plate, it glitched out and didn't add, I'm sorry.
6: 9301, if you can start heading to Grand Boyne as well, we're getting additional 911 callers on it, multiple people reporting a bunch of gunshots.
4: 10-4.
0: 301, yeah, I'm heading that way. Hey, for Washington Bush Plate 4, Sam, Ida, David, 4, SID.
1: Thank you.
0: 305.
4: 422, are you back out there?
1: Go on.
0: Parking lots empty except the work vehicles. I'll check doors.
2: Like a 208. Negative. I was just able to make telephone contact with the other party, so I just want to add the information.
0: 9301, if you could throw the P number for that suicidal in the notes, please.
2: 208. She was turned over to staff for 76 and 8.
1: 10-4.
8: 9303.
6: 9303.
8: King Pender Carrington, we'll be in North Ottawa.
4: 10-4.
3: 318, 1060.
1: 10-4.
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9: 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You can, confirm on Ashley.
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2: 10-4.
0: 10-4.

0: Bravo 310 for a traffic hazard, traffic backup.
1: Bravo 310.
0: Eastbound Burleigh, east of Lilly. Eastbound Burleigh, east of Lilly. Caller reporting that traffic is stopped just east of the intersection. Unknown cause.
1: I copy.
2: 32, copy of an unknown state.
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2: King Lincoln 77, Lincoln King Edward, Hall 5 Tom, Charles 0, 83, 268.
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0: 315.
1: Cross X, go to the first.
2: Last name, Jensen. John, Edward, Nora, Sam, Edward. Nora, first name, Sandra. Common spelling, Sam, Adam. Nora, David, Robert. Adam, initial me, middle initial, Ian Edward. Female, white, date of birth is 3-3-40. Break.
3: Call 315.
0: You might be getting another alarm trip. We got an open door. Can you start me a second?
3: Tavern.
4: Call 319. You can show me route.
3: Tavern.
1: Tavern. She's expired. No one's good.
2: Second 29. Skin indoor. Sam King, Edward, Nora, Adam, Nora, David, Ocean, Robert, Edward. First name, Kevin. Common spelling, Minnesota. PM Paul, male white, date of birth of 10-20 of 1986.
1: Bad for. He is revoked, no wants, PMP.
2: Copy.
5: Sam 502.
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0: Go ahead.
5: 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Does WSD want any assistance with that shot fire call?
3: Let me check. Is your decoder listed as a 2026 Chevy Trax?
6: 9305. Reference Summit. They can start checking the area for us.
0: Yep, that's what it is.
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5: Well, 3-10-23. I know our car stops just east of Lillian.
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5: Run 1050.
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5: 13, I'm out with up.
3: 32, go ahead. I'm for Robert 313.
0: Driver is 0588791 68.
3: Are you guys familiar with the call from earlier on second shift for WC?
5: Sam 268 from us, it's the earlier.
3: That'd be great. Sharp is valid. Go ahead with second.
0: 0495335202.
5: Well, 310.
3: 10-4.
5: It looks like it's a school event. Nothing I can do here.
3: Hi, copy. Nelson is also valid.
4: Just open the door, second floor, myself and 238 is in crew.
3: Hi, copy. Take it.
7: No.
0: 34.
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1: Denver. Echo 208, Echo 302. What's your 20?
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1: Ten four. There's a vehicle northbound Moreland coming up to you, going through Nashville and the like.
2: Okay.
3: 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I can handle this alarm.
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6: Echo 302, can you clear me a lot with a log in the copy traffic stuff?
4: Hey, firm, go ahead.
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7: Hi, copy. Man door to the garage is open with lights on at the residence from the suicidal foyer.
6: Moreland at Pinewood Creek. 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Stand by for 28. It'll be on a white Jeep.
4: Stand for.
8: 26. I'm on Grambling Court. 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
0: 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Both units 42.
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4: Area 1 squads for a reckless, eastbound I-94 and Barker. Eastbound I-94 and Barker. Caller witnessed an unknown color sedan hit the median wall and continue eastbound. No longer have sight of the vehicle.
5: Area 4 squads for a hit and run, eastbound 94 from Barker. Eastbound 94 from Barker. Caller's a witness. Saw an unknown colored sedan strike the median wall and continued on.
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3: Plotting to 1246 Hillwood Boulevard, it was immediate hang-up and we're unable to call. Echo 302 status.
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1: 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I did check history and didn't find any.
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1: Tango 3021-2750 National Ave, 12750 National Ave, Unit 105. Caller's AC stopped working and now is smelling burnt metal. Partial power out in the unit as well.

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0: Building's clear. 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
1: 10-4.
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0: 314, 1165, Club Circle. 1165, Club Circle, Unit 112. Caller advised the fire alarm's been going off in this unit approximately 6 minutes. He knocked on the door, no answer. No smokes or flames.
1: 26.
3: Happy.
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5: 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Everyone that was in the unit is now evacuated.
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2: There's a voicemail left for the RO. You can clear both units off.
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0: 10-4.
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0: Sixty-seven bypass at Armor. 28.
1: Super.
0: Victor 318. I believe it's 304 Young Nora David, but I'll confirm.
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2: 9362 CCW is valid.
1: Gonna be westbound I-94, just west of Sunny Slope. Out of Wisconsin, 191 Lincoln Zebra Paul, 191 LZP, on a silver Subaru Outback.
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4: 10-6-1, 7036, ABT 7036. Blue one at Roseville.
3: 04 well being checked.
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5: Victor 318, 23, OMH, no status.
3: Silver. 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It's in the handicapped spot for the past 30 minutes. No one has come or gone from the vehicle. Do you want a second?
1: I can advise.
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1: 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They have his name listed as Jay Banks and a phone number for him.
0: Okay.

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2: X 369 traffic.
0: Go ahead.
3: Kenny 305.
2: Northbound QRD, just north of Costco. And there's 28 on a Nissan SUV.
4: 2305.
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0: 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Thank you, sir. 17 traffic.

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0: what?
1: At Woolery's, there's a male, Michael Collins, who's now with security, who is trying to use somebody else's credit card. He's not causing problems, just intoxicated.
0: 10-4. Back 369, copy of him.
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2: What?
1: Comes back on a red 2020 Honda Fit to a Susan Keurig out of Greenfield. It's valid, no wants. We did get a note in the call saying the caller advised to cancel. The subject has come inside.
2: Copy.
1: X369, go ahead.
0: 5, Nora, 1, Adam, Robert, 2, Mary, Mary, 1, Frank, Charles, 6, 1, 0, 2, 5, 3.
1: Checker.
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2: 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She's at the front desk, getting herself checked in for anxiety. 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

0: on-ramp to 94 westbound from 83, Wisconsin personalized through America, played Boy Lincoln Adam Zebra 3 Nora. Boy Lincoln Adam Zebra 3 Nora. It's a black Acura.
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2: 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Hiring 363.
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0: Going to be westbound Blue Mound at executive South and Auto, Adam Nora King, 3847 on a Blue Global.
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0: 9-3-0-1, just want to confirm about the hit and run. It was just the single car versus the median, correct?
1: 12-3-17 traffic.
2: Hey, firm. It struck the median while I drove away, and we've only received one call.
1: Appleton, Alba Lincoln, Sonsonoto Boy, Adam Paul, 4801, BAP 4801, and a Silver Hunter.
3: Okay.
0: I copy. I'll drive in the area to see if there's 46 anywhere.
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5: Where was that, 46 or the 1050?
2: That was eastbound 94 in Barker, eastbound 94 in Barker. About an hour ago, someone called saying a sedan struck the wall and continued driving.
5: 10-4. I just went eastbound all the way up to the Milwaukee County line. Go locate on any vehicle matching that.
6: 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I'll be en route to WMH. 305 following.
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6: We have Maple directly south of North Shore. Maple south of North Shore, Wisconsin, Road America, personalized. Robert Adam Mary, Zebra Ida, Lincoln Adam. Repeating, Robert Adam Mary, Zebra Ida, Lincoln Adam on a gray ram.
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0: 04.
1: Moving meeting with We Energy is at West 306 South 2350 Petcher Road. They need to make contact on the property there due to an electrical issue, and they have a flag in their system that the homeowner here is known to make verbal and physical threats to them, and they're requesting law enforcement.
2: 0 and a copy.
3: Roger 15, 10-6.
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0: 9-4-0.

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1: Bravo 310. X 370, any call back? Just got your missed call.
2: Step where I can give him a call if he didn't notice anything.
1: He mentioned nothing.
0: Eastbound Capitol, just west of Lily. Eastbound Capitol, just west of Lily. On a white car, like, pull this stuff over. Mm-hmm. Boy, Paul, 8985. Boy, Paul, 8985. Mm-hmm. White car, like. Edward?
1: 10 for Bravo 310.
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0: 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We're at Commerce Center with Adam George, 5975, AAG 5975. Still not pulling over.
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2: 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I copy the 394 part. What was this beginning?
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0: 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I'm going to see you go out with me.
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2: 10-4. 9304, same traffic.
3: We're going to go by DL number. We're going to go M. Mary 240-0070-027109. Should be an Aristotle Maxwell.
1: Trevor, do you have another?
3: Okay, for him. UBC Charles 452-54-23-4302. Should be a Michael Collins. If you can just run him off the attachment board, please.
1: Copy.
4: 15 traffic.
1: How's she seen?
4: Community Pilgrim. Scottsdale, Boy Boy Young, 1140. QY, 1140. And a blue Nissan. Take a second.
1: You said you need a second?
4: A from 1040.
1: Okay.
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1: 306 and 422, 1017 on DC complaint, 321 West Newhall, number 1, 321 West Newhall Avenue, Unit 1, crossing South Grand and Hinman. Callers, a caregiver for a Rolando said that he charged her with his cane and threw all of her clothes around the living room. Callers, be standing by in the alley in a black Jeep, 1040.
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1: 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We're going to be Janesville at those corners.
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5: Fully checked and secured, weather related, most likely. 3 o'clock.
4: 306, both squads are 23.
3: Tap for 306.
6: 327, traffic stop, east 15 and Downing.
3: 327, good.
7: 3318, clear lock.
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3: Timer 327. 404, back up.
5: 4 got it.
4: 304, 1023.
6: Back up 304, 30 warning.
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2: Westbound Highway 16, just east of Youngblood, Wisconsin Collector Plate 255087.
4: Bravo 315, is this fire?
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4: Bravo 315, 1485 Calhoun Road. 1485 Calhoun Road. 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

0: I'll be clear the hospital, 10-8 with a report, and I'll be 1042, Ocean 344 is going to be transporting 1080 to jail.
1: Ocean 344, we can make one female to the jail. Being miles or any notes?
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2: Regarding the total bonfire, the caller is requesting 1017 to their address. It'll be in the notes momentarily.
0: Personal last name Robinson, Robert Ocean Boy, Ida Sam Ocean Nora, first name Nicholas, Nora Ida Charles Henry Ocean Lincoln Adam Sam, middle initial D David, middle white, date of birth 9-2 of 1998. Great.
3: 10-4.
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0: Last name, Sornolo, Sam, Tom, Ocean, Robert, Nora, Ida, Ocean, Lincoln, Ocean, first name Hannah, Henry, Adam, Nora, Nora, Adam, middle initial A, Adam, female, white, date of birth 6-3 of 03, 6-3-2003.
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0: 10-4, did you get Nicholas's deck?
1: Yeah, I'm still going through that one.
0: All right, nice.

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0: Summit Avenue to Conway Parkway. 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
1: Is the address the caller's address or where the bonfire is?
4: 408 Nicholas is valid once. 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
3: That is the caller's address.
1: Copy.
4: He copies.
3: 33, Trevor.
0: 33, go ahead. 3318.

0: Abram. It's Durham.
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0: 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Thanks, Arthur.
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0: Route 315, 23.
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1: We have Crisis on the phone who say they were looking to get a hold of you, but there's no answer at whatever number was given to them.
2: 9303.
3: 9303.
0: Are you on the line with them?
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0: You transfer off the squad 266.
1: Temper.
2: If you can voluntary treatment at WMH, you can clear myself with that report. Other unit lock.
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0: 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We have something to answer.
3: 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Should come back to a white Ford.
4: 7-4. I didn't get anything out of Wisconsin. I'll try other states.
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1: Good. Last name of Bird. Boy, Young Robert David. First name of Kenneth. King Edward, Nora Edward, Tom Henry. Middle D David, Neil Black, date of birth, 11-6. 1, break per second.
4: Cut.
1: Last name of Wise, William Ida Sam Edward. First name of Cortez, Charles Ocean Roberts, Tom Edward Zebra. Middle K King, Neil Black, date of birth, 9-19-04.
4: Cut.
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6: 228 was to RCG on a 2013 Nissan. Go ahead.
3: 10-4. This will be the same last name. Boy, Adam, Young, Ocean, Nora. First name, Ethan. Edward, Tom, Henry, Adam, Nora. L. Lincoln in the middle. Male, white, 0108 of 2005.
6: 10-4. Ethan is valid on a D-regular. Go ahead.
3: Victor 318, 41 can cancel.
4: 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Victor 341.
2: 10-4.
3: 7-4, passenger is going to be Boy Robert Union, David Edward Robert, first name Evan, Edward Victor Adam Nora, and Mary in the middle, male white, 0303 of 2005.
6: 10-4, Evan is also valid on a D-regular for once.
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5: Bravo 315, questions answered, you can clear me log.
2: What?
0: Cortez is no license issued, revoked. He is on active parole for possessing a firearm after committing a felony. And Kenneth is no license issued and is also on active parole for possession of a firearm after being convicted of a felony, as well as reckless endangerment. No wants for either.
4: And for Bravo 315.
2: Good work.
4: 33, 10-8, verbal for equipment.
6: 10-4.

0: Plus.
1: I didn't get the return on that pin out of all 50 and counting. It looks like there are only 16 digits that were provided.
0: 10-4, my apologies. I'll go take a picture of it and run it.
1: Okay.
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3: 10-4, have a good night.

0: I got a call from a Jade subject that lives at the Butler Apartments at 12804 West Hampton, apartment number 5. Said that they don't have water in their apartment building, and said when that happened earlier this week, there was a water main break. Would like you to check the area and then give them a 1021.
1: X 369, copy of 1037.
0: Good.
1: In the Walmart parking lot, 28th out of Washington, Boy Victor Sam 1183, BVS 1183, on a gray Honda Accord.
2: 10855 with Nicholas. Can you check open advice priors?
3: 10-448.
4: Route 313 traffic.
5: Route 313.
4: Westbound Pinewood from 124, westbound Pinewood from 124. I'll take a second. He just reached for something.
5: 10-4, Bravo 370, copy.
1: X-369, I have one male sleeping in the front seat. I'm already making contact.
3: 313, let's go to the 10, stop. 13, I'll be en route, though.
6: 408, no priors, nothing open.
0: 10-4, 1028 came back current on a 2012 Honda Accord to a Kartika Marathi. No one.
1: 10-4, thanks. Copy.
5: 10-4.
7: Well, I don't want to black me away now. Wait, how did you fucking head?
5: 1033 traffic, area 1-2, all of the units with us, 1033 traffic.
4: 307, 1080, Tom.
3: 370, 1037.
6: 10-4, 307.
7: Black male wearing a gray and a gray track fit. I lost him. I think perimeters, both sacks, he reached for something.
3: I'll be out with a white sedan at Chase Bank off Oakton. Copy the 20.
0: Good.
5: 312, attack me. 10-4.
3: I'm Sam Victor, 2231, AFB 2231.
5: Bravo 310, where was he last seen going?
0: 7.
7: He ran south on the apartments, I mean, houses down here. I'm not going to go and find him right now. I'll wait for more backup.
5: 10-4.
0: Victor 341 is the CMS.
4: Bravo 521.
5: Bravo 521.
4: Once we start getting a perimeter set up, let's get 13 or 10 tapped out, whoever's the drone operator and having the drone up.
5: 10-4.
4: Victor 341, can you put me out of traffic, so?
0: Good.
3: Pass me, I'll be right around.
7: Hey, man, I'm at house 12525. Again, black male, approximately 6'1. He's wearing a grout fit, lighter color, short hair.
5: 10-4.
4: Okay, before I'm out. Bravo 521, can you advise to host that also? See if we got a K9 on, get them started.
5: Abram.
3: 34, go ahead.
0: Victor 321, go ahead.
8: I'm going to be on Thompson and Wisconsin. 28 is going to be collector plate 255087. It's going to be on our red Corvette.
0: 10-4.
3: I'm in the basement of RPD. Was that the driver stop on Gulong? Bishop's Place, excuse me?
6: 429.
3: No. Take the south border on North Avenue. Myself and Allie are coming down the lane. We'll meet up with Opus.
6: Copy. Down for 422.
7: 213, I got a feel on the vehicle. I'm going to have her come out right now.
5: 10-4.
0: Victor 240, assist EMS.
9: Hey, Verb, it's the one on Pinewood in 124. Apparently he reached for something and then took off on foot. The male black, 6'1".
4: For perimeter?
9: We're calling Wauwatosa for now.
4: Dumber, I'll just pull through the border, though.
9: 10-4.
4: Bravo 311, we'll take 33.
5: Hey, from we're on 33.
4: 13-4.
0: At Berkshire Senior Apartments, 210 South Main Street, apartment 108. The first party caller, 69-year-old male, conscious and breathing. Dylan hit his head in the bathroom after feeling dizzy.
4: Copy, I'm moving away over there.
0: I got it.
5: Call to the status. Probably was advised on long call to be sending squad.
6: Call through a lot more attention.
5: Sure.
4: I copy. Let's have them start setting up on the east side of the apartments. I forgot the name of them.
5: Or King units advise they can be en route as well.
4: We'll see how many tells I pass.
1: X-369.
5: Go ahead. 10-4.
7: Route 13, female 26.
5: 10-4.
1: you can clear with a log. And for 43, that Victor unit on the traffic stop, I believe, has the same vehicle that I pulled over not too long ago.
5: Trevor, Victor, 341, copy.
4: Bravo 521, who's the car come back to?
5: X369, I don't remember. Was it a red Chevy Corvette, Gordon Kroll?
1: Bravo 313 or 521, there's no plate on the vehicle.
4: Copy that.
1: Yes.
5: Copy. Victor, 341.
6: 315, I'm coming up to 124 in center. I'll set up here for now.
4: Victor, 341.
5: X369 just had a TS with that vehicle he was.
4: 10-4. 10-4, he let me know. Can you just run hard on attention?
5: Copy.
2: Bravo 311, I'll take care of Berlon.
5: 10-4.
1: Lopez and Magnum, I got a FEMA here if you want to come search her for me, please.
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6: 10-4. I'll start working on perimeter here.
9: 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Could be for an employee. Apparently he was hammering something and hit his finger. 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
5: 312-1023.
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9: 10-4.
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12: Copy.
6: 3-4, can you can clear that traffic stop with a warning, too?
5: 10-4.
4: Same 305.
5: I'm on lock.
6: 10-4, 402. For, no, correction, 308 back up.
1: 13-443, black male was the driver. FEMA was in the driver's seat after I came back.
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2: Bravo 311, my location is going to be center in Arbor.
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1: 408, marker refusal.
6: 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Bravo 315 to Tulsa, if you guys are scanning. If we can get one on Marine and Drive and one on Hadley Street.
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4: 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They shut it off to do the work.
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9: I have a pending tree down call on Salesville Road and Highway 83 for a caller reporting a large tree across the road. 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
4: 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Victor 341, you can claim it as a warning.
5: Sure.
12: On the top.
4: Go ahead. 316-1046, am I?
13: Victor 318, clear warning.
5: Sure, Victor 318.
12: You actually just want to be our western perimeter, since we got nobody over there. So if you want to go to, like, Kent Ridge Court, just north of Pinewood.
4: Got it.
1: He's a calling, go ahead.
2: 9362, I got a 1046 semi westbound 94 at Redford. Looks like Nebraska trailer 258357. 258357.
5: Yep.
11: 08-23.
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17: 9303, crisis will be responding 20 to 30 minute ETA.
5: 10-4-1-5-2-5.
15: 12525.
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5: Sir, Bravo 521.
17: Go ahead. 9303, can you add a second IR?
5: Okay. State's inquiring where you'd like them to set up a perimeter.
17: Who's that the perimeter?
5: One trooper from state.
17: If they can set up to the east of 124th Street.
5: Copy. And New Berlin does have a drone unit available. Do you want them sent?
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5: 10-4.
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1: Maroon 01 Pontiac Grand Prix to a Benjamin Schmidt out of Nakusa, Wisconsin, current ones.
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0: I may have given you the wrong plate. I have an ambulance call from you for Fusion.
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1: That's a black 2019 Ford Fusion to Erica Schramm, Davidson Road in the city, car lots.
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0: Yeah, maybe 1082 time by mail.
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2: You're 318. Bravo 310. We just have state inquiring what the initial reason for the stop was. 318.
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2: 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I can pen for now.
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3: On ramp to westbound 94 from 83. Boy Adam Williams 6924. Boy Adam Williams 6924. It's a black Toyota.
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0: 408 23, open 23.
1: Yep.
0: All right, Chipotle, I'll be out with two vehicles. One of them has very foggy windows. Appears to be accident.
1: Cover.
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0: Bravo 310 regarding the VIN. I ran it out of all 50, unable to get it back. Maryland return always shows. Comes back on a 2005 Chevy Malibu.
2: Attempt to locate Lucas's wife's name.
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0: It doesn't show a color. It just decodes the VIN. 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
0: 10-4.
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7: Can you copy a possible 28 for Burfield's call? 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
5: 10-4.
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3: Victor 318, 10-8 log, both units.
2: Trevor.
1: Victor 370, copy to 20, second 28.
2: Thanks,
1: 310 AOA. Out of Illinois, George Charles 29402, GC4920, correction 29402. Can you just run out both those ROs and just advise?
2: They don't offer enough information in the plate returns to run the subjects with no date of birth.
1: 10-4. They're all Amazon employees, and they're advised they need to vacate the premises. You can clear a slide.
2: Okay.

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0: About 3-10 we're heading. Respond. I'm in circle. 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
3: 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Main and North Ellis Street. 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
1: 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Is there a second unit calling, go ahead.
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1: Denver.
7: Well, 310 heading north, approaching back to Burleigh.
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4: 420, 10A advise.
5: Denver, Robert, 310.
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4: Can you just give Milwaukee County a heads up of that description? 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
5: Denver.
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4: 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I add them to the call.
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2: Les of Pasco, Paul, Adam, Sam, Charles, Ocean, Edward. First of Justin, John, Union, Sam, Tom, Ida, Nora, Dual Middle, D, David, L, Lincoln, Male White, 1116 of 02, 1116 of 02, break.
0: Yeah, for a valid response, go ahead.
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2: Last of place, Paul, Lincoln, Adam, Charles, Edward. First of Presley, Paul, Robert, Edward, Sam, Lincoln, Edward, Young, Middle R's and Robert, female white, 1104 of 02, 1104 of 02.
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0: Tapper.
1: All right.
0: We'll be out of McDonald's. Hold on.
1: Tapper.
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0: last name Dirienzo, David Ida, Robert Ida, Edward, Laura, Zebra, Ocean, first name Amanda, spelling common, middle initial E, Edward, female white, date of birth 08/29/1995, repeating 08/29/1995.
1: 4. Amanda is valid out of Kansas, no loss.
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2: 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Change the report, can I see his number, please?
0: Yep. Lopez is starting anything with the drone?
2: 4/20/23.
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2: Number Lee. We see you guys, but that's about it so far.
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0: East side.
4: Direction, west side.
2: Victor 240, you can clear me log. 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
1: 10-4.
2: Command, who's the last unit calling for area to check?
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0: 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There's a boat and a trailer in the driveway. We have a little bit of a heat signature on the boat. Unknown if that's anything.
1: I copy. Port to traffic stop, Clinton in Wisconsin.
2: 310 California.
0: The drone is right above the bullets right now.
1: Roger that. Adam Young, Union 3190, AYU 3190, Wisconsin Grand.
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3: 10-4. I'm on Hillendale and we're safe. 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
5: 10-4.
6: Go ahead. Rotary Park off of Final X. A white SUV. Reach the 28 in a second.
5: All right.
0: The boat is closer to the roadway.
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1: 10-4. 3207, are you right there?
3: Yeah, I just got to flip around, I'll be there.
5: That comes back to a Carolyn Anderson, born in 74, on Hidden Hollow Court.
1: That for 420, can you hear?
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3: 34, 23.
5: 10-4, 34. Dispatch command.
3: 300, can you create a property call at the PD and clear me with a property report?
1: That for 300.
7: 32, I'll be out with a vehicle outside of Chase. I'll be the 20 in a second.
5: We just got a call from Lisa with Milwaukee Transit. Advised a male with possible description matching. Just got off at Holton and Buffum. Again, Holton and Buffum in Milwaukee. Has a video clip the call numbers and the notes.
6: Copy, 21 to Mancom. 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
6: I actually disregard any other perimeter unit.
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5: 10-4, did you need the number error? Can you copy the notes?
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5: 10-4.
2: 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What's that intersection again? Where the transit bus is at?
8: 3210-4, listed Nicholas New Miller, Loomis Driver City on a 2024 Ford F-150.
5: Got off in the area of Holton and Buffum. Again, Holton and Buffum in the city of Milwaukee.
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2: 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I'll take a third.
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4: 10-4-22-302. Can you all set over there? Milwaukee and Maury?
0: No. I'm back on a red charger to Romare, Ramsey, or Edgar Santos out of Milwaukee.
3: 9-2-6-2.
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0: We do have a caller on hold who is 85 years old at an address near the perimeter. Wants to know if there's anything she would be concerned about.
1: Great. 302.
0: 32.
1: Top of 308.
3: No.
1: Go ahead.
0: 10-4.
3: 9-3-6-2. I am clear log. His air hose is fixed.
5: 406. Penalty device.
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1: 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About 310, we'll be at the center and Harbor Drive and working in north.
7: Summit Avenue at Cross, Wisconsin. Adam Boy Robert, 5539. ABR, 5539. Blue Jeep.
0: Over. Yeah.
8: Option 347, traffic stop.
9: Westbound bypass now is turning westbound onto Lisbon, Wisconsin. Auto Adam Paul Nora, 4922, APN 4922, and a red Mazda.
0: Over.
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3: 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Correction. Abbott, I believe.
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2: Well, 310 at Center Harbor, tracking towards north now.
3: I got.
4: Bravo 521, that tracker's north, that we're tracking north.
2: Tracking north from Center and Harbor.
4: Copy.
5: Yeah, with a vehicle. Carman, copy 28.
1: You're with a vehicle at where?
4: 9362.
3: Go ahead.
5: Carman.
1: Telfar, go ahead.
4: You can clear me law. It was just an Uber driver changing their directions.
3: Telfar, I'll clear you in just a moment. I'm just logging in for a shift change.
4: I'll clear myself.
3: All right.
5: Victor, or South Texas, Victor Young Mary, 6448, VYM, 6448. It's on unoccupied. I'm going to just check the area. It's kind of 1037.
1: I'm not getting back to Wisconsin. Is it Wisconsin?
4: Falls 13.
2: Go ahead. Well, through 10, heading west now.
3: That's why.
4: He changed his semi-call to St. James Catholic Church on Tumline, and that'll be clear. Look.
3: Never.
1: Tanfor out of Texas, current shows a previous owner of Enterprise Rental, and it shows a 24 Isuzu, I believe.
2: Got me.
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0: forward to 23.
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0: 49. I'll be following them to an address on Wentland.
2: 408, can you open 27?
0: I'm home on time up there. Get there. You can clear 34.
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0: The specific address that we're going to on Wentland can be found under the first subject's activity on Wentland. That subject's last name is Krabbenhoff.
1: 10-4.

0: Alright, go
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0: Yeah, for us, she's valid once.
2: Back at the shop, which started?
3: Hi, Captain.

0: in the area for possible 55 westbound Highway 16 from 67. Caller is following a red Toyota SUV, plate BAU 8658. That's possibly 55, almost hit a sign and almost hit median.
1: Bravo 521.
0: Go ahead.
2: 402 with the 29.
1: I copy their call on the track. You can break down the perimeter and thank everyone for their assistance.
2: 402, good.
3: All right, copy. All units on perimeter can return.
4: Lopez is sorry. We switched the car yet?
5: Position 347.
0: Go ahead.
1: Negative, just got the wallet.
2: Last of Silas, Sam, Ida, Lincoln, Victor, Adam. First of Jose, John, Ocean, Sam, Edward, Middle, A, Adam. Male unknown, 11-21-79. He's going to be at June out of Texas.
4: Time for all searches now.
5: Let's say it just passed Domino's, correct?
0: Yeah, now it's up to the roundabout.
5: Copy.
0: And now northbound on Walnut.
2: Yeah, for.
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2: King 347, go ahead.
0: Henry 315 and 503 for DC.
7: Henry 315, go for both of us.
6: I'm eastbound on Blue Mound, just west of High Street with an individual just walking in the road.
0: Bunch of screaming and yelling coming from the area of Crescent Lane and Fielding Lane. They can hear a male, actually multiple male voices outside.
7: Copy, we're both out.
0: Sure.
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1: 521, if I didn't advise, you can lift here.
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8: 1033 has been lifted on the main, you can read on Y, 73 has been lifted off square.
4: 719, Young Mary Zebra, 719, Wemsley, looks like there's a female sitting in the driver's seat.
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0: Bravo 521.
5: Henry 315, if the caller thinks it's coming from Fielding, make sure WST is aware it's close to their area there.
0: Trevor.
2: Good.
0: Will you get a moment, if you could, 21 dispatch, please?
2: Yep.
5: 5535.
0: Go ahead. Victor 535, go ahead.
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0: Henry 315, you can show us both 1060 and just out of curiosity, the caller give you their address as to where they heard this from?
1: We'll try to ask.
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1: He's at 830 Crescent Lane.
0: Copy, thank you.
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2: David 319.
1: Nagawicka and Bettelson. Caller's in a black Corolla. The vehicle spun out, went into a ditch, and hit a pole, but he's not injured.
3: 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Washington John.
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8: Bro, 310, San Francisco Squad, who's free? 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Magnum, take the FEMA, put in their car.
0: 311 route.

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3: Sure. For multiple units, 9303, we have her on hold if you want to transfer someone.
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1: Mayday, 303.
2: That's 3207.
1: She's saying she's on Grand Point Circle and there's no one there.
0: Bravo, 314. Both units, 323.
3: Okay. 6-5-35.
4: Hi, copy. Are you still on the phone with her? Can you transfer her out to me at slot 2?
1: Absolutely.
3: He is valid on.
0: Time for any prayers?
3: Hold on.

0: Lopez Magnum.
1: Go ahead.
0: Did you leave already?
1: Yeah, but what's up?
0: Can you meet at the PD for a custodial search real quick before you leave?
1: Yeah.
0: Copy. I'll be heading there in like 2 minutes.

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1: Go ahead.
0: You busy?
1: I'm just grabbing something to drink, and I can be up there if you need me.
0: Please.
2: Bravo 311.
3: Okay.
4: Wait,
2: 1085. You've used it 26 times for the female, okay, so 1080 times. Cover them back to my squad. Being off the PD, my star mileage is 58.6, and 310 will be following.
1: I made contact with the guardian or adult that's at the residence. I attached her to the call. That's Leslie. All subjects were advised of the curfew ordinance. Anthony.
3: 10-4.

0: Well, this is Sarge. This is subject, I believe, tried to FaceTime her a couple minutes ago.
1: Roger, you can see him. We're in contact with the room.
2: Yeah, copy.
1: N-525, copy.

0: check 146 North Main Street. Caller's 15-year-old son, Cullen Brackus, is plotting to this location. He told his mom he was coming home from a friend's house around 11, and he hasn't shown up yet. He does have a medical condition where he falls asleep easily.
1: 10-4.
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0: Guy called and said he was just jumped outside. And now the people are walking away. We're trying to gather, but we're having difficulty.
5: 10-4, both of us are in route.
0: Copy.
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1: We're trying to gather that. 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
0: 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You can show myself in 34423.
1: Sever, I'll try to figure out what he's wearing. He sounds really intoxicated, so everything is just slurred.
0: 10-4. I'm ready, Jake.

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4: Last name, Nora Edward Union, Henry S. Union, Sam. First name, Tyler, middle J for James, middle wife, 121 of 05, 121 of 05.
3: Tail. 35 to 37, it's going to be in the back.
2: Valid one.
1: 302 in Rock W, make begin miles and notes.
2: 29302. Bravo 312, you can put me out of the PD. Ocean 347.
1: 502 and 1060.
2: Person 502. He's valid, no one.
4: Sir, do you just end the call, please?
2: Copy.
3: Sorry, if you don't mind calling the key holder. Yeah.
0: I go 303 on the screen.
2: 10-4.
3: And you can advise them if they answer that. We'll be able to secure it after a walkthrough.
0: 10-4.
1: 3-26, trap stop, main bar still.
3: Good.
1: Now to South Admiral King 8580, correction 8508, ANK 8508, I'll be my bar still.
3: Number 326. 4 back up.
1: 4 got it. Call 319. There's an address that's in the notes. I'll be around to it.
2: Sure, Foster 18.
1: 4423.
3: Yeah, 4-4.

0: 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Both units are 23, and your mileage is 62.7.
1: 300, can you attach me to Roger's call?
2: Yeah, 5.
3: 10-4.

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1: 3723.
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0: 10-4.
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1: Hi.
2: 306 traffic cop, St. Paul and Barstow. Ocean 347, 327, 29.
1: Fine.
2: Last name, Ocean Sam Henry, Edward Adam. First name, Joseph, middle, John, middle, Wayne. 0408005, 0408005.
1: Trevor.
0: Robert Ida Adam, 2388266. And can you check 3?
3: Oh, no, it's
0: 6. It's 6-6. Six, six. Can you check if the female has a CCW as well?
4: 306, go ahead.
2: Boy, I'm Paul, 5754. BAP, 5754. Gonna be St. Paul and Maria.
1: 10-4.
2: Correct. Union.
4: Time for 306. 420 back up.
2: 20, copy.
1: He's valid, no one.
2: 326, that I advised.
4: Time for 326.
1: Pulse 311 or 315, can either of you clear to head up near Pilgrim and County Line to possibly assist Germantown?
5: Negative, we're going to be tied up for a minute.
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1: 多长？
2: 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They had a male black with dreads, a white tank top, and black jeans take off on foot from a traffic stop that they later thought was actually a hit and run. And they're requesting you check the area, see if you can locate them. And it's actually Washington County Sheriff's Department, not German Town.
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1: Where was it?
2: Bravo, 313.
3: Go ahead.
2: There is no record on that serial number. The female Thomas does have a valid CCW.
3: Copy that.
0: Wisconsin truck, William Fall, 4031, WP, 4031. I do not need revac.
1: I'm sorry, you said you don't need revac?
0: Correct.
1: Seven.
4: 305.
2: Go ahead.
4: Both cars say it works.
2: Four.

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1: Sam 502. Is that the correct 21 for the RP?
0: 7362 North 45 West 24357 Lindsay Road. Subject called 911 because her power's out and we energies can't give her an estimated time of restoration.
2: 10-4, you can clear it out. I'll check the area for down trees.
0: 10-4.
3: I believe so.
1: 10-4, going straight to voicemail. Can you attempt contact?
3: Yeah, we'll try.
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0: 10-4.
3: Did you call 414-651-5441?
1: Sam 502, Abram.
3: Yeah, that's what it shows on the call log. We'll call back and then can you transfer your squad?
1: If you make contact, can you just make them all around out here to 121?
3: Okay.
4: Back up through Zephyr. You can actually patrol in one part.
3: Zephyr. What's a voicemail for me too?
1: 10-4.
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2: Echo 304, that is registered to U-Haul out of Arizona on a GMC 2018 truck. No one.
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0: Victor 318, 23 Ole Mage, no status. I'll put the ending in notes.
1: Sure. Tennessee Corner Fire Personnel and Squad 34, request a response at West 194, South 8787 Windcrest Court. Due to the CO2 and smoke alarms going off in the residence three times within the last hour, there are no odor, smoke, or flames visible. Tennessee Corner is requesting correction. Fire Personnel and Squad 34, request a response at West 194, South 8787 Windcrest Court. Due to the smoke and CO2 alarms going off three times within the last hour, no smoke, flames, or odor visible. Timeout 0247.
2: Careful.

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3: We're going to tow it.
2: Let's do Brandon Duke on the Berlin 2008 Infinity. I'm sorry, 626.
0: 10-4. Four will get with the vehicle at 5-1. Copy 28.
3: Four oh four, good.
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3: Any flight point?
0: Pending a call that just came in at Richie's Bar in Milwaukee. I'm Milwaukee out. Subject on the line who sounds to be 1056, claiming her sister is being there. We're trying to get further information. It's a little hard to get information out of.
4: Everybody's out of the house. Still no smoke or signs of fire. We're just waiting on fire department now.
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0: 7520. We'll call Mosquito District 1043. You do have some history with this caller of possible 1096 issues and making false reports.
1: David 319, clear ACR.
0: Sure.
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3: 420.
2: Adam David Young, 6481. ADY 6481. Madison in North.
3: 10-4, 420. 402 pump.
4: 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Ocean 344, 23.
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0: Last of Doman, David Ocean Mary Adam Nora versus Dobby. David Ocean Boy Boy Young, Mills D. David, mail unknown, 929-06-092906. Copy second.
1: Go ahead.
2: 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Tap for 402.
0: Last of D'Amato, David, Adam, Mary, Adam, Tom, Ocean, versus Isabella, Ida, Sam, Adam, Boy, Edward, Lincoln, Lincoln, Adam, female, White, 513-07-051307.
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0: Male party has an ID card only. No license issued with a suspended status. Two prior OWL. Female party has a DL only, correction, an ID card only. 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
2: Abram, we're going to
3: do it. Echo 305 traffic.
1: 10-4.
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3: What's going on, National Coffee? Wisconsin, boy, Adam Williams, 7-1.

0: Hi, Jason 2A 1021. Carla Whitcomb, who is very 1096, wants to speak with an officer regarding a discrepancy she saw on the DMZ website.
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1: I spoke with WCC. Our caller is Lori Zerwinski. She is 1096. Most of these will be unfounded.
0: 32, 10-4.
2: 33, 10-4.
3: 420, 1085.
4: Yeah, for 420.

0: 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I need to run a serial number for you, 10-32.
1: Go ahead.
2: 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I'll be handling the follow-up.
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0: 420, go ahead.
1: Last name is Paulus, Paul Ocean, Williams, Lincoln, Edward, Sam, Sam. First name Ashley, Adam, Sam, Henry, Edward, Lincoln, Young, middle initial A, Adam, day of birth 7/5/1989, 7/5/89, female white.
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0: Copy with 584, operate after suspension. They were both advised of park hours. They were picked up by Brandon, the RO of that vehicle, and they'll be leaving the area.
1: Copy 27.

0: His name Paul, Ocean Sam, Boy Robert, Ida George. First name. First name Mary Ida, Charles Henry, Edward Lincoln, Ida, Nora Edward, L. Lincoln in the middle, Pima White, 1-3, 1967.
1: Four, she's, let's keep going along.

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0: Changes to a building check, please, and send my partner 1040 for an unsecured door at the rear of the building. And if you could also check for key holders in house.
1: Henry 503.
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0: Downray 315 for further. The rest of the building secure, nothing else. It's 1037. Just the open door at the rear.
1: Trevor.
3: Vault 372, myself and 319 are clear, AOA.
1: Trevor.
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0: 34. 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
0: 32.
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2: Only the bartender in the bar. She says the last person left probably about 45 minutes to an hour ago. No problems in the bar. Nobody by the name of Jill. It's going to be unfounded. We're both tonight.
1: 2315, I put a few numbers in
3: there.
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0: Oh, I'm speaking.
3: Add a subject to this call. Charlotte, I'll be transporting her to the address in the notes off of Fond du Lac. Starting mileage in the notes.
0: Pulse 311, 515.

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0: clear and secure. We did set off some 1090s. If you get any, it was from us.
1: Victor 318, blood drawn.
2: Pulse 31523. Any mileage in those?
3: Yeah.

0: Oh, it's 350.
1: Sure, at least dropped off. You show me 10-6 intervals.
0: 10-4.
2: I go 301. Is there any report of a 1050 on Moreland south of Greenfield regarding damage to signs?
3: That's 10-4 rescue personnel at Crest Rescue at Staircrest. Cell 67 with 14765 Deansville Road, room 361 for 76-year-old female who fell, supporting injury to her legs. She's conscious and alert. 10-4 rescue personnel at Crest Rescue at Staircrest. Cell 67 with 14765 Deansville Road. Unit 361 for a 76-year-old female who fell, reported injuries to her legs. She's conscious and alert with a nurse. Timeout 0325.
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0: 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Four passes, 10-7.
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0: Southbound 83 at Walnut Ridge, Wisconsin truck, William Nora 9701, WN 9701, yeah, F-150.
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1: Five.
2: Sam, 502, I see the assist EMS. You can have fire advised.
0: Can you tell me the time that I read the serial number to you?
1: Sorry. The time that you read what number?
0: The serial number for the 1032.
1: Copy, the 0238, 0238.
0: Copy, thanks, huh?

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1: Okay.
0: Last will be 3-8.
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1: Yeah, give me a sec.

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0: Fire.

0: pushing 347 to 344. You can slow it down. 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
1: 10-4.
0: Pushing 347 for 29.
1: Go ahead.
0: Last name Frank Ida Nora King. First name John Adam Charles Ocean Boy. Mail black 313 of 05, 313 05.
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0: King 347, someone call one of the squad phones trying to report a robbery at the embassy suites. I directed her to you and she hung up on me.
1: 10-4, do you have the phone number?
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0: Bravo 1, then I'll start heading to the embassy suites then.
1: Hi, copy. Bravo 311 and 314, if you could also start responding.
2: 311, I'm out.
3: 14, copy. Very good, then you can attach me.
1: Okay.

0: King 347 is advised that someone contacted their squad phone and advised of a robbery at the embassy. She directed them to call dispatch, and they disconnected and did not call us. We're attempting to call back the number that they called in on.
1: Copy.
0: This is running the embassy. The manager is now reporting that two male blacks ran into the business, stating that they were robbed. We are still trying to get further.
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2: And you just wanted the embassy to be two male whites, not male blacks.
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2: All right, copy.
1: 314-23. Jace, how do I get a vehicle's description?
2: Go ahead.

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6: An Uber and squad, on ops, didn't copy on the main suspect vehicle for the robbery in Brookfield. It's a black Mazda SUV that's possibly an Uber, with last seen southbound Moreland Road approaching Greenfield.
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7: Triple 302, same traffic.
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1: Bravo 311, they got picked up from OTB in Franklin. 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
6: 10-33 has been lifted on the main, you can resume normal activity. 33 has been lifted.
3: Hey, 9301, I was going to turn around and the reporting party left, so you can let me log if he calls in, you can let me know.

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0: 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We need the parking lot of US Bank of Moreland.
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1: We're still checking block, but I know when you order an Uber, it shows a plate number on Uber. 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
3: Negative. Had their phones taken, so we don't have a way of working them right now.
1: 10-4. 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
0: 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Are they positive it was a Mazda?
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0: 10-4, no black Mazda SUVs on the block.
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1: Bravo 311. Go ahead.
0: B16 eastbound at Brown. It's going to be Wisconsin 44478. Looks like it's stable plate. 44478. Coming down on a silver Chevy.
1: Trevor.
2: Go ahead.
1: My partner added a Uber Stacy phone number to the call. If one of you guys want to attempt calling that, do you need any information on the plate or driver?
0: 14, I can make that 21.
1: Okay.
0: Thanks, 369, Trevor.
1: 369.
0: Pulled into the Menards parking lot. Wisconsin Road America plate. Tom Adam Charles 24. TAC 24. And I'm black now.

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1: Female, black.

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0: Sir, apologies, 19 status. Sir, Victor 535 status.
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0: 402 and 420 for OB and check Wisconsin House, 477 West Main, Cross Streets, Maple, Wisconsin. Caller is advised she hasn't heard from her friend in August Birch in the past 2 days. So it's unlike him. He's not responding to call or text. Didn't know his room number. Said it was up the stairs, first door on the left.
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1: Niagara 305.
0: One 4600 Black Greenfield westbound in Wisconsin. 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
0: 34.
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4: 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We are at Tans and Hill and Hill.
0: Jennifer.

0: 34, 20 to Alex Craig out of Waukesha on the 2006 Nissan Altima, expired 326. Go ahead.
1: John 382 status.
2: My first voice had to be on Alex. 382 standing.
1: Sorry.
2: Back over 305.
0: 10-4, he's valid. Class D, and I'm no one. Go ahead.
1: Go ahead.
2: 10-8, citation.
1: 10-4.
3: 402, 10-8, my clerk reports. 4-2 there. 10-19.
4: Same last name, Craig. First name, Hannah. Henry, Adam, Nora, Nora, Adam, Henry. Middle initial, S, Sam. Female, white, date of birth, 09-23-2000,
0: 09-23-2000.
2: 10-4, she's
0: valid, no one.
2: 420-10-8, C. Charles, advise reports.
3: 420, clear.
2: 10-19.
3: Charles, 314. You can
0: clear. 4.
2: Bravo, 311.
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0: 10-4.

0: 9301,
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0: 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It's the cash wrap motion, which they say is most commonly activated by balloons.
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0: Be in front of North 82 West 14502 Orchard. Hold on. It's Oxford. I'm sorry. 14502 Oxford. The vehicle with its windows rolled down. 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
0: 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Police department?
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0: pulse your other, please. 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E9746JE. If you can find that, try to find the 21 for the MRO, please.
1: Okay.

0: Bravo 311, there's no luck on callback. Only cat has heard the 1021 was a transfer to Muskego back in September of last year.
1: Got it.
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0: Subject for dropped off. Can you just leave me on the call for an hour? I'll have comments when I get back in the city.
3: 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Canadian Food Park traffic.
1: Team 334, go ahead.
3: Northbound Barker, north of Larkspur, Otto, Wisconsin, White, Charlie, Union, 9549, BCU, 9549.
4: 9305. Can you advise North Prairie DPW, there's a downed tree on Sad Street, just west of Main Street, it's blocking one lane.
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1: block of the Lineage bound Wisconsin Avenue North Charles, 3833, ANC 3833.
3: How far about 305?

0: Eastbound's Capital at Westfield Way. We're pulled over in the left turn lane. Wisconsin Auto, Adam King, Adam, 5291.
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2: Calling Colleen at 414-791-4541. 414-791-4541. Let's also don't get circle from 0200. Heard what she thought was a lot of popping noise and then garbage cans being knocked around. She just wants to report it and request extra control.
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4: 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She was wise to contact calls for additional resources or ideas. 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
0: I sent a 21 to you in a message. 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
0: That's all three of them.
2: 472 West 14418, Good Hope. Again, 14418, Good Hope. It's in relation to my suspicious son, Oxford.
0: Denver.
2: 23.
1: Victor, President, I can have you one more 28.
0: Victor, where's your name?
1: Looking at the truck, Victor George 7480, VG 7480. You just spoke at 21 for that one as well.
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0: 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North 93 West 17363 Devonwood Road. 33-year-old female, conscious breathing, having difficulty breathing and abnormal heart rate. She's not alone.
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0: 9301. Can you clear 9302, 9310, put them on associated, and they're aware.
1: 10-4.

is in the area for reckless driver, westbound 94 from Meadowbrook, westbound 94 Meadowbrook. The Cadillac vehicle going at least 100 miles per hour, leading in and out of traffic, unknown 1028.

Near your reckless, last seen last 1994 from Highway 318, a Cadillac traveling at least 100 miles an hour, weaving in and out of traffic, cars not following.

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0: 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I was at the hospital 6 minutes over the air.
1: 10-4, good morning.

Washington, plotting to 2345 Hillsdale Drive East, 2345 Hillsdale Drive East. We got a text to 911. All they said was hi. We're asking them further questions with no response so far. We have no history with the phone number or the plotting location.

0: Bravo one time, they finally just replied saying they were testing it to make sure it was working in a real emergency, but the text itself is kind of jumbled up.
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5: Northbound 126 from Eggert, Adam Frank Henry 7284, AFH 7284.
4: Denver.
7: Have a single over both.
6: Suspect vehicle is leaving Meyer right now, eastbound on Lisbon. It's going to be a gray Nissan Murano, plate of Adam William Tom, 4737. Apparently the occupant spit on our caller. We're still gathering.
7: Copy.

0: Level 110 just reporting through, trying to confirm the address for 1027, and then just asking why we need to know any of that information.
1: 9302, you can end the recording. Warrant is approved.
2: 10-4. Attempting contact, now the listed address.
0: I copy.
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3: Anyone 18 at LaSada West Bend and a 2016 Nissan Murano.

0: units responding to Meyer. The caller is following the suspect vehicle. They're going to go southbound on Highway F from Lisbon. And it looks like they're already approaching Capitol.
1: 9118, can you advise Pewaukee? I'm on Main Street in Celtic.
0: 10-4, 9161, are you copying?
2: I copy. Can I get the vehicle description again?
3: Drop what was the last known location of it?
0: Southbound Highway F Frank approaching Capitol. It's a Nissan Murano, Adam William Tom, 4737.
3: Well, 110, it is the house. It was a child inside the residence, all in order log.
4: 10-4.
3: Yeah, you'll try it. Doing over.

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0: Nanny 102, you can clear out that request.
2: 10-4. They just passed Watertown.
0: Six speed 2, we got here is again turned around at Watertown on Redford here.

0: 48.
1: Units responding for the Meyer call. Apparently, the male driver advised the caller that he was part of the cartel and was going to have his friend Mark. The suspect vehicle is getting on eastbound 99 North.
2: 9-1-10, you can have passion.
0: Can I get another officer to come out to the rear lot? I got two subjects in a verbal altercation. Back on the side of the chief's office.
1: 10-4-91-10, switch over to the main.
3: 10-4-squads 13 and 11.
1: 11 is on our way.
0: Just come back to the back employee lot. There'll be a female with three dogs back there if one of you guys can make contact with her.
1: Great. They're just getting on I-94 right now. The lights just turned green.
4: 6-2, we copy. We're just going up to 94. Seven three, I have the caller put her hazards on.
1: 10-4.

All units, the suspect vehicle got ahead of the caller. Now it's unknown which lane they're in. The caller just passed Springdale, so the vehicle would be up ahead of them.

0: Tom Mary 565, got a boat stop just outside the channel with a South Carolina boat, a South Carolina DL.
1: Go ahead.
2: And City of Brookfield squads, just be on the lookout. Information: WC is attempting to locate a gray 2016 Nissan Murano. That's eastbound I-94, last seen eastbound from Springdale. WC is 1060, just trying to find it. The suspect vehicle on a battery that would have occurred off Lisbon Road at their Meyer location in Sussex. The occupant reportedly spit on a reporting party. Again, WC is 1060, is located stop hold advice for WC.
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0: Registration is going to be SAMC Charles 5492 D David R Robert, SE 5492 D David R Robert, and then have a South Carolina DO when you're ready.
1: Go ahead.
0: Last name is Crippen, C Charles R Robert, I Ida, P Paul, P Paul, E Edward, N Nora. First name of Troy Common, middle initial is L. He's a male white with a DOB of 090970.
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5: 62. We were approaching Calhoun. We were at all those locations when you were calling out, and we had not seen it.
1: 10-4.
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6: Last name is H. Henry, Ocean. Roger Jones, are you on? 40, I'm actually just going to give that to you shortly here. I don't want the other subject to hear me over the radio.
5: I don't think about it.
1: Anyone, 35?
5: I passed the caller some time ago. Can you have them pull off this Moreland calling them?
1: 10-4. They disconnected when they lost visual. We can try to call them back.
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4: 13, copy at 57.
1: Okay.
8: You can just notify the city. I'm guessing it probably got off at Kirky's Corners.
1: 13.
4: So, like, it's a Lincoln, I had a T, George, Adam, F, Sam, Persis, Nancy, N-A-N-C-Y, middle A, Adam, in the white date of birth, 11-7-77-11-0-7-77.
1: 10-4. 10-4, she's valid, Class D, Pioneer Driver, City Dillon.
4: 10-4, she was complaining about the other female subject not walking her dog on a leash and her dog coming after her dog. I believe a verbal warning was issued for the leash violation.
9: 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I'll check the area for the DC subject.
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3: 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You can clear me AOA.
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0: Jennifer Bolt, 414-708-2186, 414-708-2186. She's returning a call from Falls 311. The call's going to be in reference to a 1037 that he handled about an hour ago. The call's cross-reference. 3569.
1: Tom Mary 565, go ahead.
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1: Hey, Adam, X-ray boy, 8446. 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Will be Janesville, Mark.
0: Ever.
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5: Eastbound 16, east of Hill Road. Adam Williams. William Mary 9979. AWM 9979. All right, Honda.
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6: 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Just advise if you'd like a second.
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7: 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Question check on a male Hispanic in the parking lot. He's been there for a couple hours. He's digging around in his vehicle, dancing around outside, standing next to a black Dodge pickup. Registration William Sam, 1132, WS1132. 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
8: 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Last name is Wendrin, W. William, A. Adam, N. Nora, G. George, E. Edward, R. Robert, I. Ida, N. Nora. First name of Thomas with an H. Middle initial is J. John. He's a male white with a DOB of 0816 of 95, 0816 of 95. If you could check to see if he's got border safety as well.
7: 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He's back into the parking spot on the north side of the building.
1: 10-4.
10: Victor
6: 509.
10: Victor 509. Did you show me on a special assignment in the downtown available for 33 if needed?
6: Never. Do you just want to be attached to a 108 call?
10: Yeah, it's fine.
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7: King 347, status check.
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0: 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Middle initial I, Ida. Male white, possibly maybe Hispanic. 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
0: 9118. Four.
3: Charlie 116.
0: Charlie 116. Running out of 1021 for burning permission when you're here.
2: I'm going to check the Myers in Waukesha. I'll sunset there, see if he pulled up in there.
3: Charlie 116. You can clear me attachment to it.
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0: Driving status is revoked for Class D David and revoked on his occupational. This is the respondent on a protective order out of Walworth County. He is on PNP for OWI 5th. CIV does show 961 history. There's no once and no open cases.
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1: That is valid and clear. Black 2005 Dodge Ram to a Melinda Dolphin out of Burlington.
0: Uh-huh.
1: Bravo 112, traffic has.
3: Bravo 12.
1: Westbound Capitol to turn northbound on Brookfield. Westbound Capitol to northbound Brookfield. Right turn lane, some sort of sign fell over in the wind.
3: Go for it.

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0: Victor 112, 723 East Wilson Street, 723 East Wilson Street. These are brothers having a seizure. So where can I gather in further?
1: 10-4, have fire advice.

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0: Panther. Be calling Robert Smits, Robert at 262-782-2541. 262-782-2541 regarding his son's passing back in May off of Forest Point for 1043. It did sound like he was possibly hanging up the lobby phone when he disconnected, so he might be at the PD, but he didn't make any indication of such to us when we were talking to him.

0: 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I'll be 10-8-1 and route to WC for reports.
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0: got Carol at 262-717-0844. 262-717-0844. Professor, suspicious of that she saw wandering around George Hunt's circle last night around 1900 hours.
1: Definitely.

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1: 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It's normal conversation. Will Tom call back?

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1: Also 19.
0: Appleton and North Point, no plates on a white Jeep.
1: Sheriff, also 19.
2: Falls 111, clear log, please.
1: Sheriff, also 11.

0: 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No problems.
1: Yeah, but you can clear it.
0: Never.
2: Sam 121.
0: Sam 121.

0: having contact with Autumn, had a conversation about her behaviors. Hopefully this is going to conclude her law enforcement experience for the day. Clear log.
1: Perfect.
2: 91-17.
1: 17.
2: I added some notes. 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
1: 7-17.

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1: 101, he's not in our front lobby, sir. I'll give out his address, 1073.
0: Go ahead.
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0: So far.

0: 3, Charles, 4, Nora, John, David, Charles, Nora, 7, Sam, Tom, 5, 1, 1, 8, 1, 2. It's not coming back through Wisconsin if you could run a drill 50.
1: First number.

0: Puzzle 19. Looks like it's coming back out of Ohio to Hertz Vehicles. There's a 1028 associate. I'm running that now.
1: Denver.
0: If I'm running that plate, it's coming back on a 2025 white Jeep to Hertz out of Cleveland, Ohio. Expires June of this year.
1: Denver.

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0: West 239 North 4008 Swan Road. It's going to be a fire alarm. Echo is there too. Echo 02. Dispatcher 43, we got the order to detain. Calls on 17 status. Echo 102, I'm sorry, can you turn 9? We got the order to detain. 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
0: Can you fax that to RPD? I don't know if they did that. I know they sent it to the jail, and we told them to send it to us, but they probably sent it to you.
1: 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Bravo 112, 1043, I'm related.
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1: 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I'm putting an open line and planning to avoid soccer park in your area. 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
0: 10-4, you can just sign a case number to this. 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
1: 10-4.
3: 122-123, sound for this animal complaint, 2238 Patrick Lane, 2238 Patrick, cross streets north to you and Sandra, for a 70-year-old female who was knocked over on the sidewalk by a dog. EMS is also on the scene, 1040.
0: 22 copy. How is the Bailey?
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0: Vidare fast för.
1: Forty-four, the staff at the station to use the restroom for this person. It's imminent, he said.
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0: Same last name, Dolphin, D-O-L-P-H-I-N, versus Stephen, with a V Victor. Middle W William, male white, 5'2 of 57. 5'2 of 57.
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2: Chain 34 traffic.
1: King 334?
2: We're going to eastbound Blue Mountain, or eastbound Moreland, over the I. I just got some boy out of town, 9179, PET 9179, for 43, he's not stopping.
1: I copy, are you in pursuit?
2: Negative at this time.
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1: 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No one.
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1: Echo 01, 1021, Steve, 414-617-0011. 414-617-0011. Wants to talk to an officer referencing a dog that's barking all day at an address off Sunny Slope.
0: 10-4.
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1: Go ahead.
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0: I'm 22, I'm 23.
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0: I got it. Henry, 120, is this name?
2: You 30 tonight.
0: Sure.
3: Go ahead.
0: Henry 120, it'll be at 483 Sunset Trail. 483 Sunset Trail, run by the medical alarm company for a pendant activation. 85-year-old female, no contact made.
4: No problem.

0: Hey, Gabby, also looks like there's a hazard hit on the residents for that subject. There's possible mental health issues. And also says that she becomes upset with officers. Did you want Kaiser too?
1: It's just me. He's on a phone.
0: Yep.

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1: I checked it about 14 minutes ago and there was no hits, but I can check again.
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1: Denver. Vols 119, sir.
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0: 121 your Sunfish PDO, 309 Prospect. 309 Prospect, Cross Street, Delafield, and Northwest Barstow. A truck backed into a utility pole. Some circle wire came down onto the pole. 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
0: 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And also the alarm company just called in advising we got a disarm code to cancel, but they didn't speak with anyone specifically.
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0: 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She did confirm he took his bracelet off, but they don't know where he is.
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0: 6112, 427 West 2nd Street, Unit 116, 427 West 2nd, Unit 116, 6-year-old female, conscious breathing, feeling nauseous and having difficulty breathing. She is alone.
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1: 10 Berkeley, 153.
2: Falls 119, traffic.
1: Falls 119.
3: George 501, traffic.
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2: 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It's going to be a Wisconsin temp. Edward, 6932, John Edward. E6932, J.E. on a silver Altima.
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1: It'll be at the Planet Fitness off of Main Street and Pilgrim on the south side of the parking lot. Three semi blocking a fire hydrant.
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0: going to be at 1242 Green Tree Drive. 1242 Green Tree Drive. Alleging that her husband's currently trying to intimidate her. They recently filed for divorce. Nothing physical. So just going to be a Corey Robeck, born in 76, currently in the basement.
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0: As well as 173.
1: Separate stop. Also, Appleton and Wisencraft, Wisconsin Brewers plate, 3158 Adam Charles, 3158 AC.
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0: Ten for Bell's 19.
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0: Ever Victor 12. 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
1: 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Right shoulder hazard on. It's going to be an older green sedan, possibly two teenagers in the vehicle.
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1: 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Adam William Boy 1229. AWB 1229. A blue Toyota.
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3: 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Henry 120, clear warning.
2: 10-4, Henry 120.
0: 355, 1024, C Charles.
2: 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Falls 111, status.
4: 111, 10-2.
2: 10-4.
0: Falls 173, traffic.

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0: 10-4, I still have you attached to the previous traffic stop. Are you clear of warning for that one?
1: Sure.
0: I'm sorry, that was with a warning or a citation?
1: It was a warning.
0: Okay.
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0: Also 92. It would be Maple Road and Main Street. Maple and Main Street. Between Maple and Menominee Avenue, correction. The turtle in the roadway that was hit, people swerving around it.
1: Maple.
0: Falls 117 status.
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0: 10903. Falls, 111.
1: Appleton, just south of Lilly, Wisconsin, Boy Boy Robert, 6818, BBR 6818, front of dark colored Chevy SUV.
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0: 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For an elderly female that's locked out of her Buick, vehicle's not running.

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1: 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I'm on 5-4, is this EMS?

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1: Oceanman 5-4, North 53, West 35248, Lighthouse Lane. I'm advising her husband slipped in the bathroom and needs assistance up. He's getting a little agitated, but insisting he does not want any type of assistance.
0: Oceanman 5-4, I copy.
1: John 173, checking status.
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1: here. Jeffrey.
3: Go ahead.
0: Ocean 154.
2: Is that you by the start/finish spot?

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1: Affirmative.
0: Post 154, if you could just tell him to no lights, no sirens, just to not further agitate the gentleman.
1: Hi, Gabby. Paul is stating he shouldn't be violent with responders. He's just getting agitated. I'll advise her.
0: Thank you. 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
2: There's no more runners coming this way. Can you ask my crew to open everything up?
3: They said they're still waiting on through.
4: Falls 111 traffic.
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4: Appleton, just south of Losing Craft, to the Wisconsin Ice Age Trail Plate, 10397 A over T, 10397 Adam over Tom, with a blue vehicle.
1: 10 for Falls 111.
2: 10-9, you cut out.
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1: 10 for Ocean 154.
2: 10-4.
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5: 9117 North 68 with 24940 Stonegate number 105. Anonymous caller reporting a dog that's been barking for over an hour. They advise it's kept kenneled for long periods of time without food or water. It appears thin and its ribs are visible. A barking complaint and a well-being check on the dog.
6: Hi, Gabby. I've gotten this complaint before. I'll check it out.
1: 6129, OVE South Street and Main Street. South Street and Main Street. And looks like that should be a TI now. It's a silver Lexus versus a fruit truck. The driver of the produce truck is currently yelling at her caller as doors pinned to the truck.
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0: 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The patient is up and walking. You can have fire disregard per the patient's request.

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4: 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The RO is Tanya Ross. 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

0: Falls 192 for an animal complaint.
1: Yeah, we got on back. We can open it up. Falls 192.
2: Yep.
0: Southbound Lily, north of Mill. Southbound Lily, north of Mill. For a J3 dog in the roadway.
1: Okay.
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0: Jordan.
1: 1035, Racine and Muskego Dam. 1017 reported DPW posted a sign that says no through traffic, but the placement is wrong and is causing traffic to back up when people are trying to read the sign while turning onto Muskego Dam. If you could back it.
0: 10-4.
2: George, Mace, Markham, Wisconsin, Adam, T. Tom, Adam, 4868. 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
0: There's a large amount of black smoke to my west from River Glen Christian Church. 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
6: 12, traffic. 104, traffic. Northbound 43 at Layton. 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
1: Lily Road at Nicolet Court, Wisconsin Heavy Truck, George over Edward, 11151. G over E, 11151.
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2: I'm going to be out at West 342 North 4924 West Lindy Lane for a parking complaint.
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4: Do you have a direction to create the dog one?

0: The caller stated it was southbound on Lily, just north of Mill, so it should be in the southbound lane.
1: Yep.
0: Calls 111, copy, open lane.
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0: Potty near West 148 North 7540 Woodland Drive. West 148 North 7540 Woodland Drive. Bank conversation in the background. We'll be attempting to call back.
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5: 12, start with 2, Michael Wasnicki, out of One Lake on a 2016 Chevy Colorado. Sorry, 526, go ahead.
1: 27 is going to have the same last name, first name Caroline, C-A-R-O-L-Y-N, middle initial A, Adam, female, white, DOB of 050562, 55, 1962, and can you run that out of Nevada, please?
0: 10-4.
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6: 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She's in the front lobby.
2: 10-4, have her pull around to the gate and open it, and I'll meet her back there.
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3: Boy David George 4859. Boy David George 4859. Pilgrim at West number.
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0: Not able to make contact on either callbacks. There's no history with the 21 in Catters, gentlemen.
6: 10-4.
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0: 7117.
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0: Trevor Falls, 173.
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4: 10-2.
0: Trevor.
5: 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We made contact with Bradley, who advised he was out walking.
0: 10-4.
1: 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Calls requesting a check on her friend, an 85-year-old female. Her name is Judy Dick. We do not have an exact date of birth for her. She had a 9:30 appointment with the caller this morning, which she's not answering.
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1: 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Adam King Young, 5152. We'll be in Moreland Commerce.
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2: Calls 113, west 176, north 9430 Rivercrest Drive, unit 230. A 74-year-old male conscious breathing. Advising his foot wounds and his toes are falling off. Not alone.
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1: Oh, sorry, she's out.
4: Eastbound Hampton at 119. No plates on Dark Green Yukon GMC.
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0: westbound Watertown Road and Pewaukee, westbound on Watertown and Pewaukee. Stand by for, license plate, some readable. It's a red Chevy.
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0: Southbound Pewaukee, south of River Park. Southbound Pewaukee, south of River Park.
2: 10-4.
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3: 7-0-1.
1: Never. Did you want a second unit at all?
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3: 0-1. I didn't see any history on the lot for today with that vehicle. Can you have the fire respond? The apartment door is locked.
2: Copy.

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0: Ten four and 43, I'm coming from 67 DR.
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5: 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Patient fell a couple nights ago and now not completely alert.
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6: 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Grill 112. I'll be transporting and we're all going to be going back to the PD and PMP is placed on hold.
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1: At crossroads for a subject in room 605-2, 605-2, 88-year-old female with chest pain and shortness of breath.
6: 10-4.
1: Hang on, 09.
6: 9162, clear with a warning, and we'll take that EMS call at crossroads.
1: 10-4, 9163, disregard.
6: Looks like there might be some restrictions on this 99, possibly, if you just look into it further.
7: I copy, I'm looking through it right now. I don't think it's not going to be out of Milwaukee. It's going to be out of Minnesota. I'm trying to see what their restriction is.
6: Ready.
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4: 13.
6: 12. We don't have to stay hold.
1: 13. Hold side 12.
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8: I moved the road closed sign further towards Racine Avenue, so hopefully it's less of an issue if people will be able to read it when they go past me tonight.
1: 10-4. 10-4. Entangle 109.
0: Go ahead.
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7: 1023. 9162. 13. The restriction to transfer within 100 miles of St. Peter. Look at Niagara Docks, we're about 360 miles away. So I don't think it's going to be able to get confirmed.
6: I'll be 1069 and then toast again 1022.
1: Stafford.
9: 1025, Idle Isle. A subject that lives near that location stated that the buoys have been moved and are in front of the boat launch, which is causing people to operate hazardously on the lake.
2: 10-4.
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0: 51177, number 5, Cross Street Northeast and Martin, caller went outside to find the trunk of her white Buick wide open. Said it was getting closed prior to this. 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

0: okay from Rockler, 1-7300 West Blue Mountain, 173-00 West Blue Mountain. Spoke with John, said he was testing the 911 lines. 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
1: 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Rolling Ridge, Meadowbrook. Gray Corvette last seen southbound on Meadowbrook. Plate Boy David Mary 1219. BDM 1219. Driver of Corvette was waving a 1032, pointing it to the driver of a motorcycle. Driver had grayish hair or sunglasses. 1060, 1040.
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0: 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The address on here, correction, the address here on Woodland will be correct. It was just a mistake. Clear lock, please.
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2: Copy that.

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2: 150 to Vera. A resident saw her leave this morning. You can disregard.
0: I'll be on 124th at Fond du Lac. 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

0: 104-106, vehicle did list on Falk at 1008, headed southbound at Meadowbrook and Woodridge.
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3: 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Can you provide what number that I'm supposed to call?
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0: 111. He's going to call in here shortly.
1: Back up. We do have the Emmy on hold right now, just waiting to know how to get her out there.
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1: All 5-4, 10-6.
0: Never.
2: 106, was a caller standing by anywhere in particular?
1: All 5-4, they return contact?
0: Negative, their 1021 is in the call.
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0: There is valid and clear on a white Acura TSX to a Siemens Vassos out of Madison. Copy. The caller was just a passerby.
1: 10-4.
2: 6, can you hit 10-9 that last part? It cut out on my end.
0: The caller was just a passerby. He wasn't involved.
2: 10-4.
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0: 1060 Silver Pheasant Pass at Golden Pheasant Way. Silver Pheasant Pass at Golden Pheasant Way. For a Chrysler 3 from part of the street since last night, caller thinks it's 1037 as she walks the area frequently and does not recognize it. In running the 1028 of Boy Charles John 9898, it lists two steps off of Trapper's Run.
1: Hi, Gabby. What did you see it listed to when you were in the place?
0: 2017 Black Chrysler 300 to a Michael or Lisa O'Donnell off of Trapper's Run.
2: Silver Colander, what?
1: Hi, Gabby, you know.
0: 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It's not occupied.
1: He's 23.
0: Number.
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3: Copy and address will be in route, in front of. It's W315S3848, and it's on Highway 83, and copy plate.
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3: 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William John, 8034. 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
2: Yeah, 118 in August.

0: cut. Spoke to a subject that was driving through the area of 16375 El Verno Drive, 16375 El Verno. He hit a bump in the roadway, causing his phone to dial in. There's no issues.
1: 10A log.
0: Network?

0: Sam, 121 for a battery.
1: I
2: mean, just for the 43, it's slightly in traffic, and we're in a bad spot, so.
1: Never.
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0: 10-4 it is. Are you covering the north area then?
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4: Last name is Mojica, Mary Ocean, John, Ida, Charles, Adam, first name Kevin, common spelling, date of birth, August 17th, 1996, August 18th, 1996, male unknown.
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1: I'll be out west, 180 North 7890 Town Hall Road, Unit D as in David, 221, 85-year-old female, needs outless traction, lift assist.
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1: At the Regional Cancer Center off of Riverwood, trying to urgent care for a thumb amputation. 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
4: Good.
1: Kevin is not coming back. You want me to try running him through a different state, or is he supposed to come back out of Wisconsin?
4: There is a language barrier, but if you could try another state, that'd be great. 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

0: 6, check from Sunset northbound to Wood Ridge, and we just checked around by the Sendix shop. No locate, 10-8.
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0: Well, please call back. You're not able to assist. We're calling Weber's. We advise them of the traffic issue.
1: Copy. When you can, just get an ETA for me, please.
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3: 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Caller's friend Stephen Hopper texted the caller a picture of a knife next to a plaque that reads directions by Paul. He said he was hurt along with a picture of the knife. The text was received at 4:30 this morning. Sculpture is located right outside Hall. 10:40.
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2: The phone was plotting on the south end of the building there. Language line was not able to get them to pick the phone back up on callback, and no history with the number and nothing in TLO with it.

0: Falls on 15.
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0: You didn't come back out of Wisconsin, Illinois, or Minnesota. I went ahead and ran out of all 50s, not coming back through any of them.
2: Henry 502, you can catch me that 901 call as well. What was the address again?
1: 74.
3: Plotting to 714 Sunny Slope, 714 Sunny Slope, south end of that.
0: 115, did you want a second unit out there?
2: 74. Do you have any information on the phone number or names associated with it?
1: Negative.
3: No history with it in-house and no results on TLO.
1: Henry 120.
3: Henry 120.
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1: 13055 Kent Avenue, 13055 Kent Avenue. There's two black females that are in the caller's yard. Caller doesn't know who they are. And they just got back into their vehicle. It's a black SUV, and they're starting to pull away. 1060.
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0: This is going to be an industrial accident. I heard at Sunbelt Rentals in City Pewaukee. You will be eventually following the ambulance to the hospital.
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3: Northbound 124 at Custer, Texas plate. Paul Lincoln George, 1881, PLG 1881.
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1: Bravo 114, caller was unable to provide a make, model, or plate. They were last seen eastbound towards Columbia Boulevard.
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2: 9-1-10. 9-1-10, were you calling 1023?
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2: 9-1-10, did you say you were 1023?
0: 10-6, no need for checks.
1: Copy.
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2: 10-4, and 9-1-17, what?
4: 9-1-17, I couldn't get a hold of anyone, so I'm going to go to that Trapper's Run address to try and make contact.
2: 9-1-17.
5: 3-5-0-2, I'm 10-16, any answer on callback?
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5: That's fine.

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1: We are clear 9110's call, attaches to 9122's call. We're 1080 en route to the jail.
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0: Just advise him as well of the use of 911. 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
0: Got the additional info back from Rapid SOS. Looks like it's going to be 714 Sunny Slope number 3.
1: Okay. 106,
2: there's nobody around the statue, which is right in front of City Hall by the mailbox off of Dell Field. And there was no knife found around the area. We'll be 10-8.
0: And phone owner should be a Rosa Zavala.

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4: 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Adam Frank Lincoln, 4060, pulling into Walmart.
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3: 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For a carbon monoxide alarm is going off. Evacuation is in progress.
0: 2006 GMC Sierra, black in color, to a Germain Mainz out of Milwaukee. Status is suspended and plate is expired.
1: 10-4.
5: 9-1-0-3. I'm sorry, I forgot. 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
0: 9163.
2: Falls 115 traffic.
0: Falls 115. So far.
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0: Ten four. Squad 12, copy of 10-15.
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4: Falls 182, clear site.
0: 10-25, Southbound Moreland at Princeton for a 10-50 PDO. They are out of traffic. 10-4 is on radio.
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1: 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Reference a statement for road rage on Plainview Pout yesterday.
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0: Falls 111 at the intersection of Manhattan and Elm Lane, Manhattan and Elm. The mail truck versus the caller's friend's Duke Cherokee.
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2: 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He's refusing to leave. Police responded there last night, and he was given until this morning to leave, but he's refusing to do so. He's being verbally belligerent today, but not violent at all. It's a Jeffrey Kleist.
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2: Last name, Rasmussen, Robert, Adam, Sam, Mary, Union, Sam, Sam, Edward, Nora. 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
4: 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Caller is a neighbor, so they can hear their elderly neighbor inside the residence advising that she fell, but the doors are locked and they cannot access her.
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0: 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Apollo 113, have you no cuss? Bravo 113, they are at the farmer's market at Brookfield Central. Spoke with Debbie, advises the pocket down of emergencies.
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1: Go ahead.
0: Thank you. It's me. The Falls 173 for the VIN. It's showing on a 2020 Mercedes cargo van. I don't know which direction on Blue Mountain, but Blue Mountain West of Moreland. Blue Mountain West of Moreland is a silver Subaru Outback and a silver Toyota sedan. Partially in traffic. They're trying to get out of traffic now.
1: 10-4. 10-4. 173. Can you activate the case, please?
0: 10-4 Falls 173.

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2: Pulse 119, 111 for assist EMS.
3: Falls 119.
4: 214, 1041, fleet 38.
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5: 111.
2: North 88 West 15067 Cleveland Avenue. North 88 West 15067 Cleveland Avenue. Most likely going to be unit number 1. Air quality's not on scene. Writing a 19-year-old male not conscious. Unknown breathing status. Possible overdose.
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6: 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I'll be in route.
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0: 1060 North 60 West 23922 Butternut Lane. 23922 Butternut Lane. Caller is the homeowner, not on scene. There's an open house going on in his residence, and they were advised by their realtor that there was a male subject that came in for a walkthrough in a red minivan with a plate of Adam Union Adam 7331 AUA 7331 was being rude and seemed off, and then was lingering in the area and has since left. Pushing 1060 and maybe follow up for well-being check on the operator.
1: Any units en route to the CMS updated address would be North 88 West 15173 Cleveland Avenue. Unit number 1, North 88 West 15173 Cleveland Avenue, unit number 1.
0: 918, you're running the 1020 to list on a 2017 red Chrysler Pacifica to a Robert Ship out of Colgate off of Preserve Way, 41946.
1: The fall is 115 status.
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2: Temp.
1: Hey, it's in route to Cleveland Avenue. The original caller is the aunt who's not on scene. By the way, she thinks the nephew took heroin or cocaine. Not on scene, supposedly is administering Narcan.
0: And 9118, I'll try to find the 1021 for the RO.
2: Yeah,

0: Yes, route to Cleveland Avenue. There's history at this residence with a Jobin Steelmack born in 2007. There was a call there a couple of days ago. He does have a history of overdosing. It would be the third overall today.
1: 12 citation hazardous for Thomas. You can assign me the crash report. Lieutenant.
2: 12-5-12, we can call your subject in this case, please.
0: Multiple units, 12-5-12.
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3: 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We have Morden Road south of Lincoln. Morden and Lincoln. Truck Tom 05614. TZ 5614.
4: 10-4 Echo 01.
5: 10-4. Was the driver of the second vehicle the listed owner?
2: Just if you could run that subject, check for open cases, please.
0: 10-4. 12-11. Go ahead.
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5: 10-4. I just need to ID the second driver.
1: 10-4. I'll be next to you shortly.
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4: 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I'll be clear with citation en route to the assist EMS.
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7: 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Possible the dog owner and the caller said is then disconnected and then I can contact for description.
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0: No caller advised that the patient just walked off. He's wearing black jeans and no t-shirt, heading east from the house. The mom is following, trying to flick it. 10-4.
7: 3-1-20.
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0: 10-4, 12-5-12. Also no open cases for the patient.
2: 10-4, thank you.
7: But you can stop in the west lobby. There's a party out there. I believe it's a sign-off, but I don't have a whole lot of information on what he's looking for.
2: 13.
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2: I'm a little bit closer to that 911 hang up. 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
0: 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I can put the numbers of that elsewhere.
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0: to Brian Graves. Brian Graves, 262-337-5304. 337-5304. Reference some ongoing issue with some jet skis on Beaver Lake, getting too close to swimmers. Wants to talk to your department about it.
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1: Victor 1-9.
0: Yeah, northbound 67, left turn lane for Conemaugh Parkway. Silver Soul, no plates.
1: 10-4.
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0: 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Ivy and Louise made contact with the landscaper that was doing work in the area, getting no problems. 491
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0: Yeah. 9152, IR ending in 35283, repeating 35283.
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5: Checking Wisconsin registration, Adam S. Sam W. William 1466. Adam Sam William 1466. Say Brown, Buick, Obion, Durham, and Hawks Trail, Durham's Hawks Trail.
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4: 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It's a lot of returns. I just want to confirm that both are valid and clear.
1: Yeah, for a second.

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1: Charlie 116.
0: Information was passed to Charlie 565. They'll be attempting to locate the vessel. I'll be at the log.
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3: 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If you could just head over to Cleveland Avenue, it's the 15100 block. I'm going to have you move a car.
1: South 34 West, 32880 Sierra Pass, 32880 Sierra Pass off of Mesa Trail and Bryn Mawr. Caller's wife fell and has to with a broken shoulder. The caller is very hard of hearing.
4: 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Have a advice if they get there.
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2: The one ending Young Paul comes back. Status of active was to a Gunner Andrashak, address in New Berlin on a 12-foot Sea-Doo PWC. The other one ending Nora Boy list to a Gavin Clark out of Franklin. That's also status of active on a 12-foot Kawasaki PWC.
1: Simmons on those.
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3: Responding to Shen, 8200 West Lincoln, 18200 West Lincoln, meeting with Victoria Rigondi on a sort of ban on the property for 3 weeks.
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2: 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We're speaking with a male on callback. We're still gathering. 105, it's just going to be a pocket now. No issues. Pocket dial, no issues. 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
1: And 101, he did confirm 305, South Regal 4305. He only gave a first name of Jim and wouldn't answer any more questions. You can call Craig. 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He's at 262-751-5210. 262-751-5210 is looking to talk to an officer from your event, something about jury duty.
0: 10-4, thank you.
3: 10-4.
1: Motion 567.
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4: 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Could you fax over everything for me?
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2: It's going to have to pass.
3: Victor, 127.
1: Figure 1060, 955 Armor Road, 955 Armor Road. Got a caller advising there's a street possum that's laying in the road.
3: Sure.
1: David, 115 for a no cost.
4: 16 for a traffic complaint.
5: 16, go ahead.
6: Yeah, 115.
1: Originally came in as a hang up on callback. Spoke to a Darlene Knudsen who's shopping over at Aldi on Heritage. No problems.
6: Copy, you can clear it.
1: 10-4.
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0: Come in, 1-10.
5: Victor 129, I'll be clear with a citation and a 10-day warning.
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0: Paul's 115.
8: 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We'll be in room 17.
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9: 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Sam 121 will be handling that phone message. She's aware.
6: 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You can clear 16.
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1: Abram, she's in route. 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
0: Copy. I'm 23. I just spoke with some spectators at the soccer games. They said that the vehicle has already left the area, but I'm still checking.
1: Negative. 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
0: Yeah, 2170 South Parkside Drive, 2170 South Parkside. Originally an open line, we ended up making contact through an Apple Watch. 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

0: 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Looks like a Bombardier brand, but a 2729, last name of Weiselman, William Ida Edward Sam Edward Lincoln, Mary Adam Nora, first name of Liam, Lincoln Ida Adam Mary, middle initial M. Mary, date of birth, continuing, male white, 0116 of 2011, 0116 of 2011. Can you check to see if he has border safety?
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3: 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Highway 67 north of Lang, gray Chrysler sedan. I have traffic.
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1: 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Zero one, the caller was a landscaper. 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I'll be 28 line.
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0: 1029, 1029, Stewart 414. 322-5022, 414-322-5022. Caller owns the property at 1400 Summit Avenue. There's a contractor dump building in masonry materials in the dumpsters.
2: 201. Supervisor 1, 1060 Grove Street, south of Main, Grove south of Main. You can hear a female in the background and the line disconnected. We're attempting callback.
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0: 91-17, 91-18 for a reckless driving complaint occurred at Highway KN-164, KN-164. So the vehicle pulled into the KT. It's an orange BMW with a plate of Nando, Nora, Adam, Nora, 00, with speeding and illegally passing vehicles.
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2: Chef Connors Rescue Personnel request for rescue at Twitter Hotel 77 West 12929 McCain Drive in the rehab dining room for a staff member that had a seizure. Chef Connors Rescue Personnel request for rescue at Twitter Hotel 77 West 12929 McCain Drive in the rehab center dining room for a 40-year-old staff member that had a seizure. Timeout 1211.
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3: He is coming back, valid instructor's permit, no wants, does have voter safety, and then the boat reg is coming back on a 2014 mobile Mondo to a Aaron Weisselman. It expires in 2028.
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0: Affirmative. 1060 Alameda Court off of Alameda Drive for somebody for soliciting for tree services. I don't know if they have a permit. They're in the area on scooters.
1: Over.
2: Sam, 225. I'll be able to the call I created.
3: I copy. Do you want status?
2: Negative.
3: 10-4.
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3: 10-4, OSHA 159.
4: OSHA 159, can you copy 28?
3: Go ahead.
4: Wisconsin, Adam Charles, Adam 4563, ATA 4563.
3: I copy, do you want to read back?
4: AFIC.
3: Hey, back on a gray 15 Chrysler 200 to a Christopher Stocks out of the city of Oconomowoc. It's current clear.
1: So far, it's going to be on Christopher.
3: I copy. Do you want to read back on him?
1: April.
3: I copy.
1: Sorry. 12, go ahead.
2: Just advising, pending a noise complaint off High Bluff Drive through loud music that's playing. So I'm pending for an available squad.
1: False 512, affirm, thank you.
3: X 153 status?
0: Tonight.
3: Zephyr.
5: Charlie 116 for 43.
3: Charlie 116.
5: 455 call. I have the reg. Do you want to copy?
3: Go ahead.
5: 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Just want to add a test call.
3: Copy.
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1: At Costco, 15300 West Grange Avenue. 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
4: Right.
0: Plotting to Montrez Field. Sounds like a pocket dial. Normal conversation sounds in the background. We're attempting callback.
4: Number
0: 9117.
4: 9117.
0: I was able to get that plate to come back. It's Nora Adam Nora 00 on a Road America plate, listing on a red at BMW to a subject at Brookfield.
1: And Bravo 114, is this CMS?
4: Good. Falls 191, clear log.
5: Hi, Cappy. We're 1060, quick trip.
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1: 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Is in room 10.
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5: If you're not clearing, surely you're able to handle that noise complaint.
4: Falls 117, I can clear that. Falls 117 dispatch. 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
0: 10 for.
5: Charlie 565, I'm going to be sending a citation.
0: 10 for. 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
5: No, my land partner's going to take care of that for me.
0: I copy.
4: Good. 01.
0: We're in contact. They are at the park. Spoke with Orion, who verified no problems, but said that this is now the third time this has happened to him with his cell phone. Voicemail twice for Bulldog. Should we call somebody else?
4: You can call Slack. Over. I'll give him a call. He can clear it out.
0: 9101. Copy.
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0: I take a report of a found animal that was detained at 1820 South Conrad Place. 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

0: 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Voicemail box is full.
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0: 14203. 10-4. 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

0: 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U.S. Bank, 2040 Silvernail Road, 2040 Silvernail, across East Grandview and Marshview. Male subject acting weird in the lot in his car. Employees don't feel safe walking out. He was acting weird in the bank earlier when he opened an account and hung out in the bathroom for 10 minutes. 1040.
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5: 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It's going to be in Pewaukee. 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
2: 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I'm going to be en route to the suspect's residence. 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
1: 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We'll be turning on a Mayflower from Moreland. Mayflower Moreland. Adam Paul Henry 2554. APH 254 on a Chevy Equinox.
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1: 2110 came from North 11, West 29870 St. James Way, 29870 St. James Way in the town of Delafield. Spoke with Tim with the pocket dial. He's doing yard work. Nothing 1037.
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8: Two fourteen, 2 20, 2 14, 2 20, 2 20 for this well-being check. 604 Northwest Avenue, number 1. 604 Northwest, number 1, Cross Streets Park in Glenwood. Patricia is worried about Cheryl. State she's in liver failure, left the hospital AMA. Made arrangements with Patricia to go to the bank and store, and now Cheryl is not answering. She lives alone, does not drive, no weapons. No thoughts of harming herself. We did check. She's not at WMH. Cheryl is flight 1096. 1040.
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1: Last name Sam, Tom, Robert, Union, Boy, Edward. 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
1: 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Should be for Phil.
0: Definitely.
2: Motion passes 5, hold up.
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4: 1028 comes back to a Daniel Chodara on Valete Street in Milwaukee to a 2002 Toyota Camry red in color. The car has no wants, but he is wanted times 2 out of Washington County, in state pickup only.
2: We'll be in the Big Lake near Party Island. William Sam, 8674 Edward Robert. 8674 Edward Robert.
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0: 16 copies, St. Paul, Harris Island.
8: 18 Southside Hotel. 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
1: Goodwill, 3540 South Moreland, 3540 South Moreland. The dog was left in a white Tesla. 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Caller is standing by. 02 status.
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0: OSHA 159. Yeah, 115.
3: Hey, 115, Sam. I OSHA 159, go ahead.
9: Did Flack happen to give you ETA?
3: Negative, we can try calling back here in a minute. Let's find out.
9: I'm for it, thanks.
6: So, 111, is this right?
3: Yeah, 115.
0: 565, 2729.
3: Sam, minor 27, David 115, go ahead.
10: David 115, extremely minor damage. They don't have anything done about it. Lieutenant log.
3: 10-4, David 115.
6: Falls 111, West 220 North 9110, Town Line Road. Polarizing a transformer blue with lines down, and trees also on fire.
7: 212, we're at 1026. Taser deployed, 1 decentralized. Yeah, the units can come 1040.
6: 10-4.
8: 10-4, do we know the lines are on the roadway or not?
3: 565, go ahead with your 27.
8: Last of Mary, Adam, Sam, Lincoln, Ocean, William, Sam, King, Ida, first of Keegan, King, Edward, Edward, George, Adam, Nora, middle, M, Mary, male, white, date of birth, 1-3 of 06, 0103 of 06. You can check from states, please.
3: 10-4.
6: I believe affirmative. The caller just stated that the lines were down. I'm not sure if they mean low hanging or all the way down on the road.
8: 10-4, I'll have that direction.
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7: 212. We'll say 1052. Taser deployment. He hit his head on the concrete.
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11: First one's a white female, last name Herdeman, H-E-R-D-E-M-A-N. First name Sarah, conventional. Y Young in the middle. 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
3: David 565, boat reg comes back, status of expired. It's a Lakeside Road property in Elm Grove on a 25-foot Premier pontoon boat, 27. Standby on that, is not back yet.
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11: 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Bradley, B-R-A-D-L-E-Y, W. William in the middle, white male, 120 of 99. But there's no beer here. 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
12: 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Charlie 565, go ahead. Southbound Pilgrim from Lisbon. It was originally a severe crash notification. We are making voice contact. He's just driving. Spoke to him, Miguel Ruiz.
14: I'm going to be off of Beaver Lake and roll back to Pine.
3: 10-4.
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4: Identity
0: assessed out of turn in April.
4: 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Falls 173 to 28. Falls 173. Wisconsin disabled, 80653 D over S. 80653, David over Sam.
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3: Robert 4, no traffic.
4: Victor 129.
1: If it'll validate, are you able to change the address for this call to 1411 Olympia Fields Drive? That'll actually be the address for the land parcel that the items are located on.
4: 5105
5: at 28.
6: Yeah, you can clear me from here with a cold warning, citations mailed. Just for your information, I couldn't log in at the station there, so I hate to bother you with these checks, but I've got nothing out here.
2: For verifying it's a verbal warning, could you advise what it's for?
3: Big Ben Drive in Villa, Adam Frank, 5174, AAF 5174.
6: That'll be a mail warning. I can't issue the ticket. I'm senior.
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2: Denver Robert 400.
4: Valid clear, 2021, Tom Howell Y to Durley.
2: The falls one in a very on scene advising. There's just one wire down that's through the trees.
7: Denver, are they requesting any road closure?
2: You can ask them. Stand by.
5: Turn on the next.
4: 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Last name Lee, L-E-E.
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4: 10-4. King 223 at that.
2: King
5: 2-12-10 and you cut out. King
4: 2-4-1-99. Good. Starting with the 1021, you're actually calling Jordan Jackson. Jordan, 414-507-8427. 414-507-8427. Rips the sand trap off Blue Mountain. And a couple of juveniles that broke their coin pusher game, sold on 100.
6: 218, I'm 23 and 10-8.
2: 10-4.
7: Close at 111, I'm 23 at fire. The roadway's open right now.
2: Denver.
5: Well, can you check opens?
0: Yep. 9-1-0-3. 9-1-0-3. Out of the department for uniform change.
2: Okay.
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7: 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We love
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4: 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Victor 127,
9: originally came in as a open line and no conversation on it. I was plotting over to Vortec 930 Armor Road. Didn't make contact on callback to a Jorge Bustos, who's an employee there. 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
0: 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The dog locked the caller out of their vehicle. The AC is running. It's going to be a Ford F-350.
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3: 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You can show me clear with Cartier.
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0: 13, go ahead.
1: 3145 Old Lantern Drive, 3145 Old Lantern. Spoke to an elderly gentleman who advised a tree fell down, landed on his roof. He's been trying to call his private tree companies, but hasn't had any luck. Fire department's going to come out and just inspect the roof, see if anything's structurally compromised.
0: 113, copy. I'll be around.
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is an area for a reckless driving complaint in Village Waukesha westbound on Arcadia from Les Paul, westbound on Arcadia from Les Paul. The electric scooter, rider's wearing a purple shirt, no helmet, is speeding. Also, is advising WPD.

0: 10-21%.
1: Okay, 130. Go ahead.
2: I got a call from the postmaster over at the post office on Industrial and Cottonwood advising that there's a person in the office area that's refusing to leave. A caller themselves isn't seen, was called by other staff there. Don't have

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1: Well, Henry 502, you can attach with that.
0: Copy 502.
2: Jameson Foster, Jameson at 414-534-0706. 414-534-0706. I believe the jersey valued at $800 was stolen. He sold it online. The person wanted a refund. He issued the refund, but then the package was returned empty.
3: Never.
2: King-130-1043, unrelated.
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2: Just getting an assist DMS at Georgetown Circle, 78 male, conscious and breathing, having weeks post-dialysis. He is not alone.
3: 10-4,
0: and Henry, 120 and 502, apparently the subject that's there used to have a P.O. box at number 12. He didn't pay, so they reassigned that P.O. box to somebody else, and he wants his original one back, and instead he's going to stand around there and wait for the person who now owns his old one so he can confront them about switching.
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0: Charlie, 116.
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3: 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Is the call B 76?
0: 10-4.
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3: As
1: long as that request is passed up, this is clear.
4: 10-4, I'm giving it to them right now. 10-4.
1: 162, will you just go ahead and go with the log and put us back at the subway report?
3: 10-4, 120, 123.
0: 10-4.
4: 7-9, 162.

0: And Henry 12502, just 1042, the postmaster's looking to have him trespass from the facility. He continually gets P.O. boxes, doesn't pay for them, and now he doesn't have any active business here.
1: What's going on the scene?
0: 10-4.

0: Beautiful.
1: District 1043, we also got information that after he posts, the subject has to contact the clerk of courts, the phone numbers and the notes, within 48 hours to get a new court date. We just want to make sure he's aware of that.
0: 10-4, thank you.
2: I'm not seeing a weed man vehicle here. No one's flagging me down. I'm going to try calling the complainant.
1: I got it.
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0: A415.
1: I'll take the address to Calhoun and Roosevelt. Calhoun and Roosevelt. He walked to Shinona's to make that call.
2: I copy.
0: A405-029, I'm not a complainant, Daniel.
2: Okay, firm, I'll run him up.
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0: 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As we know, within 48 hours of posting.
1: 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I'll be clear log.
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0: Ship is in the lobby.
1: 10-4. Divert it, Turner.
2: Go ahead.
1: Are you at the PD?
2: Affirmative.
3: That follows 111 to CMS.
1: 10-4, would you be able to let his brother into the lobby?
4: 111.
2: Affirmative. Number 120, is that H number?
5: Going to be ending 5941. 5941.
2: Thank you.
1: And Roberto Turner, his brother will be posting, so if you want to, if you could get a debit card from him, please.
3: 111, called by the alarm company. That West 180 North 7890, Town Hall Road. Room C is in Charlie 164. They're able to make contact with a male advising he's bloated and having some other issues. I don't know if he's alone.
4: Jeff, are you going to fire guys?
3: Yep.
2: Yeah, the anvil completed.
1: Working on it.
4: Falls 117, I'm clear for log.
3: 10 for Falls 117.
6: 9110 for attempted carrier.
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0: 3112, 1060. At 4412.
6: 7010. The viewer was on the bridge on Willem, jumped off and was struck by an unidentified 4 from the overpass. It was struck by a white SUV.

0: 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Handle 66 ANH 2066. We'll be right in front of question people.
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3: 9110, the caller was not sure if the vehicle's on scene or not. I'm going to be checking the DOT cameras.
0: Jones Common, Kirk Jordan, J-O-R-D-A-N, middle M's and Mary, 43 of 80, 43-1980.
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0: 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Yeah, with that, I located that deer. It's pretty J3 and flat. I just had to spin around on it. Yes, next to BD Miles.
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6: 83 to dispatch.
0: 83.
6: Could you just, want a Wisconsin boat registration? 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
0: Ever, are you on a boat stop?
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2: Go ahead. 595 Poplar Creek Drive, 595 Poplar Creek. Originally abandoned on callback. We spoke to Marsha Olger. No emergency, not sure how it died.
7: Tower, you can clear it.
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0: 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Comes back on a 2018 Centurion, expiring 20 of 28. Was doing Nathaniel Essig out of Cudahy.
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7: I got you a phone call for a David Jubelreier. His number's in the call, 414-628-2580. Just wants to talk to you about a key issue and wouldn't give us any other additional in that.
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8: 106-218, 106-218. So there's juvenile trouble, Algoma University. Two juveniles riding e-bikes going up and down the street, 1040.
0: Falls 117, be calling Jennifer, 414-460-1977. Riding every morning around 6:30. The box truck drove recklessly in the parking lot and hit multiple vehicles that belonged to the caller in the narrow lane.
6: Safety. Falls 173, I can hang around.
7: 218, copy.
8: 10 for Falls 173. Falls 117, you copy?
6: Step down. Go ahead again.
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1: 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Did she advise what it's in reference to?
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2: 10-4. Negative, Hamish had upset with the call taker and yelled at him and said that it's a set of the department not being able to do anything.
1: I copy.
4: Ocean 154 for a trespass complaint.
5: Ocean 154.
2: And then checking in calls, it looks like she reported some sort of road rage complaint to the city of Brookfield yesterday, so it actually might be related to one of their calls for service. They provided them her a form to fill out. We'll refer her to Brookfield. You can 1022.
1: 10-4, thank you.
4: Excuse me, with a Robert Barr at North 52 West 37077 Washington Street, 37077 Washington, advising there were some kids trespassing on the house at the dead end of Washington that had a structure fire. Some pictures of them wants to pass it along. Apparently the kids are no longer there, left walking along the river.
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4: Anyway, then you shouldn't be getting any more callers. I removed the bigger pieces out of traffic. 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
1: about. 10-4. Initially, it was referred to Shaniqua, who referred to us for 414-628-2580. 414-628-2580.
0: Copy, we can give him a call.
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4: A 911 call. Spoke to a Sadie Sponhold. She's on a boat in the middle of the lake near Rocky Point. Had some sunscreen in our hands, accidentally dialed, no problems.
1: George 501, it's plotting to the end of Anton Court. My partner checked fire call from the number, and it lists to an elderly female from 201 North Parkview, who's been calling lately and sounds confused, and was trying to get a hold of her daughter.
6: 10-4.
5: 10-4.
0: And there 120 situations in the mediated, both units clear lock.
4: 10-4.
1: 9110.
3: Bravo 118, Apollo 1021.
4: So that's
3: going to be Carla Whitcomb. Carla at 262-470-3887. 262-470-3887.
1: 9-1-10. Is there any need for a highway notification for removal of what's left?
7: Hey, for it was right at the call location, just some parts of the deer and then maybe a sleeper if it's still there.
1: Pepper, shoulder side or median side?
7: Median.
1: 7-9-1-10. 400 Fetus.
5: 10-6.
1: Have a Robert Porter.
3: 112-1021 for extra control.
8: Sam-176.
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3: Calling Mark Etter. Mark at 62501-7285. 262-501-7285. Complaining of speeders down Cherokee Drive. Looking for enforcement.
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5: 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Mary Portland, P-O-R-T-L-A-N-C-E, and she says she's having problems with her phone. She doesn't really know how to use it, but her son's supposed to be coming tomorrow, and she's going to ask him then how to properly utilize her phone, so she does not keep on calling 911.
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0: 91 10, Aspen, east of Barker, westbound east of Barker, Wisconsin personalized, Paul, Edward, Nora, Sam, 4, Union, P-E-N-S, 4, U as in Union.
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2: I put an address in the note. She's requesting WST to respond there for a vandalism complaint, and they want a, she wants a 21 while they're on the way.
3: All right, copy. I will relay over to them. When that's done, are you done with our part of this?
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0: Thank you.
5: 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And have you guys received any calls regarding the plane around the lake?
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1: We have not.
3: While Brookfield was speaking to Carla about that statement, she is also reporting conduct of vandalism to her residence and is requesting a 1017 and a 1021 while you're en route.
5: 10-4.
6: Area 5 unit, to reckless driver northbound 41 from county line, northbound I-41 from the county line, away at going 1 mile per hour.
7: Falls 111, if they're northbound from county line, they're already out of our jurisdiction.
6: My bad, I meant 124, so the Milwaukee county line.
7: 10-4, I don't think we're going to have anybody anywhere near that.
6: Super.
2: King 223, 10-4.
7: We can go ahead and close it out, pass it out to Germantown if we could, please.
6: Stemper.
2: Go ahead. It's going to be Patrick Stemper. Patrick, 22385-2118. 262-385-2118 regarding the incident at the Santra.
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5: Charlie 565. I'm going to be out the water and roll back to IPD.
1: 10-4. Charlie 116, checking status.
7: Charlie 116, I'll be tight with the warning.
1: 10-4.
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0: We'll be off the water. Portion 502 will be 10 to 42. You can leave 400 on 565 for now.
1: 10-4.
5: Falls 117. You can actually put me in route to Frederick Menominee Falls on the call the other officers are on.
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7: 111, I'll take that call.
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I'll be on Racine, just north of west.

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2: 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Explorer 2 of 27, suspended for emissions.
3: Facing traffic.
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1: Second, you made the striking vehicle of that Cartier 608-338-2532, 608-338-2532, white Volkswagen Golf, currently pulled over at the Walmart in New Berlin off of Greenfield by Moreland.
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0: Just for your 43, state was out at a 1046 in that location earlier, so this might be getting gas or something.
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0: 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Spoke with the phone owner, say he was working in his yard, no problems. 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
3: Sam 176, Upper Tennessee. Kayaker, got a 27 when you're ready.
0: It's the Gorecki residence.
4: Go ahead with the 27.
1: How does that name? Doesn't ring a bell. If we have some history there, you can send an officer to check. Otherwise, you can clear it.
5: 918. Yeah, North 73 West 24451 Ridgewood Road. 24451 Ridgewood Road. Spoke with the cell owner, A. Jonathan Good. Pocket Iowa doing yard work, no problem.
4: I got you cleared up.
0: Before he is an employee at the high school and on the fire department.
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3: Last name McGraw, Mary Charles, George Robert Adam William, first name Joshua, common spelling, middle name Ryan, Robert Young Adam Nora, male white, 1130 of 90, 11390, Wisconsin.
5: 18.
4: Therefore.
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0: Area 12, pass coming down. Area 12, pass coming down.
4: 10-4, IR is in the ending 3074. 3074.
3: Sam 176, pass.
0: 11.
4: 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And Sam 176, he's valid and clear as well.
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0: 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It's a small silver sedan, 1028, Frank X-ray 91760, FX 91760, Illinois 1028. Now going westbound on Good Hope. Unknown what the vehicle is doing at this time, so Gavin.
1: Go ahead.
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0: It's an Area 1-2 squad. 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Patch coming back up.
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0: 那你们才。
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0: Alright, I see the call that popped up. 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
1: 491, 10. 11. Illinois, 10-8.
2: 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Charlie, 5-0-41.
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0: On a team, no cause at North 53 West 17528 Ridgeline. We spoke to a caller that was just trying to make sure her phone was able to dial in to 911. We spoke to a Catherine born in 1943.
1: 10-4, you can clear that.
2: Number 120-1042.
3: 10-4. John 173 checking status.
4: Josh, Lieutenant.
3: 10-4. John 568 checking status.

0: David, 115 for no cost.
1: Same business type, court trip. 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
1: David 115.
0: David 115 had a 911 hang up, called it back, spoke to a Leo Nunez who's working as a contractor behind 111 Birch Road, 111 Birch Road. Wasn't able to verify an address there, but no problems.
1: Yeah, but you can clear it.
0: 10-4.
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0: Ocean 567.
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6: Victor 240.
0: An open line plotting to Silver Lake Park. Be working on calling it back. Just sounds like a phone in the pocket.

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5: 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Attention Elm Grove EMS, squads 14 and 16, respond to 14635 Watertown Plank Road for an 86-year-old male, possible stroke. Cross streets are Grandview and San Jose, time is 1426.
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1: 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North 91 West 25581 Tomahawk Drive. Caller requesting 10-6 for an ongoing issue with teens from this address driving a golf cart in the roadway. Wants to know what the ordinance is. Requesting 1021 with this call.
3: Sam 176.
6: Sam 176.
3: Sam 176. 10-8 off of Upper Genesee.
6: 10-4.
1: Paul 173.
5: Unit's responding. She's advising that he's convulsing now, so possibly a seizure.
1: Pulse 173.
6: Victor 234, assist EMS.
3: Dispatch from 124.
5: 124, go ahead.
6: Around the scene.
4: Victor 234.
6: Victor 234, it's going to be at the Quick Trip East, 1301 Oconomowoc Parkway. There's a 52-year-old female. She's conscious and breathing. Apparently was picked up by a friend, and she's extremely intoxicated in a silver Subaru near pump number 1.
4: 10-4, I'll be en route. Fire will be me because they're across the street. I'll have my eyes otherwise.
1: Falls 173,
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6: And Victor 234, apparently she's drunk and her car no longer wants to care for her in her state and she's refusing to get out of the vehicle as well. 10-4, go ahead.
1: Falls 173, I ran that VIN, however, I believe due to the age of the vehicle, it doesn't conform to the normal 17-digit standard, so I didn't get a return.
0: 16, is this it, Alexano?
3: 7.
5: 16, can you 10-9?
0: Is this at Alexano Church or a residence?
5: It's a residence, 14635.
6: Henry, 27221, 1090.
1: 19-23.
8: 10-4. 217.
6: 217, 221 coming from the Town Bank, 850 West North Shore, 850 West North Shore coming from the ATM heat and vibration sensor.
1: Did something happen?
8: 221 around.
3: 502 around. I'm just up 83.
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0: What was the specific of the alarm?
1: It was an ATM heat and vibration sensor.
0: Thank you, 240, 10-4-3.
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0: If you can meet with Troy in the lobby, reference a dispute that occurred at Slugos last week.
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1: 10-4.
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0: 12, 10, 19.
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2: Henry 217 for a phone call.
1: 9118, 9135, 1090. Correct.
0: No, 9117. I think 18's on his way to the hospital. I'll peel off and go to that.
1: Ten-four. It's going to be at BMO Harris Bank, North 64 West, 25050 Prospect Circle, Zone 5. 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
2: Got a call from a subject who's name is Elizabeth, looking for a phone call, looking to talk with somebody about the water pressure near the splash pad and the water fountain. 515-419-2975. 515-419-2975. Not sure if it's more of a water issue, but...
1: 10-4.
0: Okay. Falls 111 traffic.
2: Falls 111.
0: Main at Hayes, Wisconsin. Adam William Victor, 5715. AWB 5715. It's a Chan Buick SUV.
3: 60. 240, this is a construction site now. I see no one that is in need of emergency services.
2: 10-4.
3: You can go ahead and clear me along.
1: 16, go ahead.
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0: And within traffic.

0: 91 Eastbound Calhoun, eastbound at Calhoun, Wisconsin, Adam Victor John, 9161. AVJ, 9161.
1: 9-1.
2: 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Time is 14:36.
3: 3523, traffic on a vehicle.
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3: 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I'm King, 5639. 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

0: Right.
1: Of last name, Boy Ocean Union Charles Henry Edward Robert First Lisa Common, middle M Mary, female Y, date of birth 4/22/68.
2: 4/22/68. 9117, was it an ATM
0: alarm? Hey,
2: okay, the woman that's here that we're out with, she was just using the ATM. It doesn't feel like anything's wrong.

0: 9135, read back. She's valid on a Class B, David Nolan. 16.
1: Calls 113, Salient.
2: Hey, buddy.
1: Victor 234, our operator will be James, should be RL. The female half was being reported to Aurora by Western Lakes before I arrived. 10-4.
2: Falls 113.
1: It's pointing on Leon Road, west of 124. It appears to be moving northwest. We've gotten a total of three calls from it. And they've been all abandoned.
2: That worked.
0: 16 or 19?
3: 60, go ahead.
1: Falls 192, found what?
0: Does not look like I'll have anyone coming. Do they want me to mutually at Brookfield?
3: Falls 182.
1: Respond to your PD meetup with a caller. They said that you may be somewhere in the parking lot.
0: 19, Ephraim.
4: 9-4.
0: 10-4. 19, negative, sorry.
1: 6-4, you look clear.
0: 10-4.
1: 10-4.

0: that all the elderly female or cell phone batteries, that's our caller is somebody else who is assisting her. It's a gray Corolla parked in the lot.
1: Never mind.
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5: If the case is active, I'll be clear with the report. Falls 117 will be clear with the log. And you can keep Falls 117 on an associated follow-up at the hospital.
0: And for Falls 115.
6: Victor 234, great luck.
0: And for Victor 234.
1: 9117.
2: 9110. Correction, 9117.
1: Anyway, 17. We checked the exterior of the building and everything appeared to be in order, even clearly locked.

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1: Sunny Slope National, Sunny Slope now. White Lexus versus a blue Honda SUV in traffic in the southbound lanes.
3: 218, 10-8.
1: 10-4.
0: You can call Stuart Wangard. He's at 414-322-5022. 414-322-5022. It's a complaint on a littering complaint that Day Shift handled. He's able to track the conch involved in it. Who's going to be removing the items tomorrow. Must have passed along that info.
4: Copy.
0: Thanks for going to be removing that Monday, but original cross-reference. And for Falls 192.
4: Falls 113, 1060.
0: And for Falls 113.
5: 9110 for a VIN.
1: 9110.
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3: Dropping down Blue Mount Elizabeth Court, four vehicles pulled into the Melting Pot parking lot. Red Lincoln sedan versus a silver Toyota Camry.
4: 10 4.
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0: Anyone's.
1: Yeah, but 91, so I'll hang up. Working on calling it back. Plotting to 2346 Forest Run. 2346 Forest Run. Looks like we're in contact with somebody now. I have potential talking to.
2: 48-1042.
0: 10-4. Copy.
1: And they're at that address on Forest Run and no history there.
0: Copy. I'm flipping up.
1: 10-4.
3: Falls 115.
1: 115.
3: I'll be 1042 and 1041 as well as 212. And you can put me 1060 PD.
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0: 91-10 for a correction on the VIN. It does come back to a white 2011 Chevy Traverse to an amber cot sheet. It is showing a 1028 listed expired.
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0: When you're 10 a.m., pending in, this is CMS off of Charles Drive for a dog bite. Fighters requesting you respond. Fill out a report.
1: 44, copy.
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3: 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Henry 221, traffic.
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3: Okay. He's phone texting at Yance. 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

0: Echo 201, is this Demas? That's 3035 South Fountain Square Boulevard, apartment 104, for a resident that fell. Someone's weather.
1: That's very close.
0: So far. Two 20, 10, 8, 2, 10. 10, 4, 2, 20.

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0: We'll be en route to Waukesha Memorial. Turning mileage is zero.
1: Okay.

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4: At 471 West South Street, 471 West South Street, apparently there is a subject there looking to repossess a Subaru Accent that's currently inside the garage at that address. The owner is outside and refusing access to allow them to get it. They're looking for law enforcement to stand by while they get it.
3: 10-4 enrolled.
1: Sam, 26, 10-2, put it look.
4: 10-4.

0: past Farms Boulevard and Nicholas Way, Wisconsin Auto, Adam Sam Lincoln, 7027, ASL 7027 on a Nissan Rogue.
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0: Coach Pleasant 7.
1: If you're still on LaBelle, we got a call from somebody over there near 578 Lac La Belle Drive. Heard some people yelling for help from a boat, and now there's a couple other boats that are over there trying to assist them. Not sure what's going on with it.
0: Do we have a location?
1: Our caller is at 578 Lac La Belle Drive and advises straight out from that, so the west, northwest end.
0: Can't form that facility right now.
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3: Michigan, Edward Lincoln, correction, Edward Young Lincoln, 1573. Edward Young Lincoln, 1573, break per second.
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2: First one, Wallace, William Adam Lincoln Lincoln, Adam Charles Edward, first name Catherine. Date of birth, 1-14-76, female white. Other one is last name, Nora Young, boy, Robert Ocean, Tom Ocean, Nora, first name Megan, birth date, 6-9-77.
1: 10-4. 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

0: 25,000.
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0: Negative. It was just a PWC that got its tow rope stuck in the crap.
1: I got it.

0: 9202, spoke to a Mary subject, revised her phone, accidentally dialed. She wasn't able to verify her address per previous history. It's 201 Parkview Drive, 201 Parkview Drive, Unit 1, the fourth call in 1 month.
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4: Sam 565, we're in trouble. Just making sure you didn't hit us up yet.
1: Can you advise the 1080 time? What's it in the notes of the follow up call?
4: Stand by.
5: I did not. However, the 27s are back. The female is valid and the no, both females are valid, and no one.
4: Kathy, can you give the IR, please?
3: Echo 202, is this CMS?
1: Perfect, Sam.
5: IR
1: into
5: 76, 3076.
4: 10-4.
3: At the Princeton Club, 14999 West Bullitt Road, in the aquatic area, for a male who's throwing up, having cardiac issues.
6: 10-4, 216.
5: Victor, 240 checking status.
7: Victor 240, you can claim another warning.
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8: 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You have them advised.
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1: Go ahead.
4: 10 and 80 time was 11:47, 1147. And are you at the hospital taking over for 117?
1: Negative, I'll be 10 seconds of PD.
5: Sam 225, ready to check?
3: 10-2.
5: Yeah, for Sam 225.
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10: Ocean 565 box up.
5: Ocean 565.
3: Files 173, State Patrol did a little digging on that older model Galaxy. They weren't able to get any sort of registration back, but they found in their books that it is a 1964 Galaxy hardtop two-door.
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5: And just for your 565 or 567?
10: 565.
5: Sam
8: 565 will be clear with warning times 2.
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1: That 911 open line. I made contact. Nothing 1037. Everything's 10-2. 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

0: 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We're on Veteran Deep. Mary Frank David, Sam King Ida, MFD SKI, and a Honda Pilot.
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1: 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First shift responded out, advised nothing was wrong. It might be something that trips whenever someone uses the ATM.
0: Or they should also be doing some construction there. I'll check it out.
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3: Two possible numbers from Kilo for Mr. Noble.
1: What do you do? Center 2, West 367 South 9725 Charnwood Lane, West 367 South 9725 Charnwood Lane, for a 56-year-old male conscious and breathing, possibly overheating. He is not alone.
0: There's a strange from her brother that lives on Honey Lane with their mother who has MS. Caller's the primary caregiver, and the caller wants to burn visit, but doesn't think it'll go well due to the date with the brother. Looking for options.
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0: was relieved by Deputy Robichowski. Get him 1040 to me, and I'll be 1041 at 1950 in Rockford Northeast.
1: 10-4.
2: 9122. I relieved him. Could you switch me over to 9203?
3: Ava, 205.
1: Ava.
3: Go ahead. Got the 911 crash notification. It put it on the west side of the lake. Eventually did make contact. It turns out a couple of tubers that forgot to take off their Apple Watch. Nothing suspicious.
4: 10-4, you can pen my parking enforcement and clear that out with a log and reattach me.
3: 10-4.
4: 1123, 2729. Sam, 225, 10, John, 568. 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
3: 283. Sam, for John 283. Sam 225, 1021, neighbor dispute.
1: Sam 225, calls 173.
5: Hyphenated last name, Charles Adam Paul Ocean Robert Adam Lincoln, hyphen or space, Charles Robert Union Zebra, first is Abel, A-B-E-L, Hispanic male, 44 of 1980,
1: 040480.
3: The caller is having issues with a Drew Longway near 202 Evergreen in the village. Just requesting a 1021. You'll be calling Nicholas Worth.
1: 10-4.
3: Victor 240 says.
5: 10-6, 10-2.
3: 10-4, Victor 240.
1: Calls 173, your return. He has no license issue, two prior OWL convictions, no wants.
5: 10-4.
6: Hey, what you want to be connecting there?
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0: 10-4.
2: Victor 234, 238 test.
3: We're 10-6. We're just trying to mediate. 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
0: Fine.
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3: 79 will be double up today in 15, if you need him as a secondary.
0: Okay.
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1: Well, I mean, south and east of the Kinder Marine Elementary School on the west side of Highway 67. Sounds like a sporting event. We'll be trying to make contact.
0: Copy, I'll drive through.
1: That part.

0: doing the song for this person at 11 Richard G, 101 Richard G, Cross Street, Cold Santa Barbara. Mercedes Norton is 3-1. Kim is in route to you. Up the things from the residence, and Mercedes would like officers to stand by while Kim gets her belongings. All of her properties in the garage. She's supposed to be arriving at 3 p.m. in a U-Haul or brown for 10:40.
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0: attention area. You have 3 squad special attention, the Lac La Belle and City of Oconomowoc officers. And a party from Poplar Drive. We southbound on Highway 67 from Highway CW. They're believed to be in that area from Ashapin, either en route to a unknown police or a hospital in the Oconomowoc area. Male operator should be Jim, older male with a beard. Female passenger, Stephanie Muslin, born in 75. Should be operating a silver Subaru or something similar. No plate available. Caller believes that they're both 1056.
1: Victor 234, is that a report for our earlier call at Quick Trip?
0: Am I? It could be. I was the one who took that earlier call, but I don't believe the full 27 info. Stand by, I'll double check.
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3: Thank you. Sam 26, I copy those notes. Didn't quite look.
0: And for Sam 226.
4: 216, 220, 216, 220, respond from this person at 804 Oakland. 804 Oakland, Cross Streets, Beachwood, and Arcadian for a friend who touched the caller's stuff and got upset. Her friend threatened to kick her out. Caller's been staying there for over 30 days and is very emotional. She was on with 911 stating that the subject turned the power off, 1040.
5: Well, 214, illegal parking.
3: 216, copy.
4: 220, copy.
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0: Stand for Sam 176.
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3: Go ahead.
5: 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The Quick Trip, North 56 West 14150 Silver Spring. 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They're advising a customer park their vehicle over the fuel drop, even after being told not to park there. It's a silver GMC Yukon. 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Fuel drop spot.
4: You can call Ben Goldsworthy, 913-908-2503. 913-908-2503. He's basically looking to follow up on an existing report, but we've been able to locate that.
0: And I couldn't copy it.
4: 2-4.
3: 2-4.
4: Henry 217, traffic stop.
0: Henry 217.
7: King 256, we're familiar with that previous complaint. 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
8: East Capitol at Rustic. East Capitol at Rustic, Wisconsin trucks. Mary George, 6858. MG, 6858.
0: And for Henry 217, Sam 565, check your test.
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0: Reference to Apostle 1055. Looks like the female patient's name never made it into RCAD. Was that who we were out with?
3: 106 1060 to 911 on Northwest. Sector 234, the match description of what I dealt with at KTE's. We never got the female info before transport, but the super, I believe the driver in restaurant was a Jim.
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0: Victor 238, clear log. 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
2: Ocean 527.
0: Can you activate my case and clear me with a report?
1: So far. Echo 201, can you put 10542? 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
3: Ocean 567.
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1: Echo 206, now 1 no calls.
4: Victor 234, that 55 is going to be related to the earlier call. Yeah, clear it and just associate them.
3: 10 for, I just got done cross-referencing on the call taker transferring the party over to Aurora now so they can talk to staff.
1: At 14815 West Hidden Creek Court, 14815 West Hidden Creek Court, we saw Kenneth, he advised us an accident.
2: 10 for.
1: No. 106, 106 report for a PDO at TJ Maxx 1160 Sunset Drive, Unit 144. 1160 Sunset Drive, Unit 144, Cross Street, Chapman, and Oakdale. Caller's car was hit in the parking lot at TJ Maxx. The person that hurt her vehicle left a note with their name and number. She was able to get in contact with the subject and would like a report. She's in a silver Pontiac directly in front of Ulta Beauty, 5 spaces down, 1040. Echo 202. You can put me 10-8, and I'll be en route to the 911 no cost.
2: Sam 176.
3: I have a party to PD wanting to return some life jackets.
1: 06, clear you.
4: Yeah.
1: 29, copy of phone assignment.
2: CRM 176-10-4, incoming 23, PD.
3: 10-4.
4: 216-23.
5: Go ahead.
1: 70, copy that phone assignment.
5: Go ahead.
1: 10-4, 216.
3: Henry 217, triggers.
1: Henry 217,
3: sorry.
4: Henry 217.
1: Bravo 214, 10-6. Debbie would like a phone call from an officer, reference our noise ordinance. I added her name and number to the call. Bravo 214.
5: 10-4.
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2: 213, 213, 1011, hang up at TTF West Ave, 219 North Ave, cross streets of the road. Male head, there's a domestic fence going on, nothing physical. Caller said it sounds like metal clinking around upstairs. Nothing was heard, and the caller was not able to get to the point. 1040.
3: 10-4, false 217.
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2: 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I have to switch squads.
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0: You can call Kimberly Lakem at 262-370-7407. 370-7407, she's a sister of that patient transporter from the quick trip earlier, looking to speak with you about her sister.
1: 10-4. 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

0: 1922 Roshan to a 1046 at Oakdale Drive. Oakdale Drive 59 on northbound on Oakdale in the left turn lane, blue Toyota Highlander stalled in traffic. The caller is going to contact Elders for tow. Would like officers to stand by while waiting for tow. 1040.
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6: 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I'm at 59 center.
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0: 10-4, 122.
1: 9201, 9202, accident unknown.
5: 01.
4: King G27, 10-4, follow-up.
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2: 02.
1: Plotting westbound I-94 at Dallasman, westbound I-94 at Dallasman. An auto crash case here, shuffling and wind noise, and cars passing by in the back.
5: 01, I copy.
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3: Sam 226.
2: Green northbound, Sawyer and Elm. Sawyer and Elm, Boy Boy Henry, 6678, BBH, 6678.
3: 10-4.
2: 206.
1: 9218, north 58 west, 23425 Astor Drive. North 58 west, 23425 Astor Drive. Caller told the call taker to hold on and answered another phone. It appears the subject has walked away from the phone.
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3: 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That's where our silver that walked away from last week, I think.
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0: Sam 565. We're off the lake. I need 9217, 9218. The call has been updated to a missing person. It is a subject who walked away from the property. 6-year-old male Hispanic, last seen wearing black glasses and a brown coat. It's going to be in Avon, Huerta.
1: 12-219, clear.
2: 9-19. How long ago did he leave?
0: Standby.

0: 214, correct, why not?
1: He's interrupted to Astor Drive. Oh, my caller was very uncooperative. She was talking to, I believe, her supervisor on the phone, and I could hear her supervisor, who told her to hang up on me, said that you guys would have his information and could figure it out, and they disconnected.
0: Thank you, my copy. I'll be at the house shortly.
2: Copy, I'll figure it out.
1: Go ahead.
3: 214, go ahead.
4: Last name, Keith. King, Edward, Ida, Tom, Henry. First name, Talia, Tom, Adam, Henry, Lincoln, Ida, Adam, Henry. Then initial, A, Adam, going to be a female. Date of birth, 01-21-2006.
3: 01-21-2006.
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0: 10-4.

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7: 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Are you ready to go? WFD is requesting some assistance from the Falls to look for a missing person that may have gotten into the Falls area.
6: For the missing and suspects, can you email me the 911 audio where the supervisor is saying to help on you guys?
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1: Copy. Subject walked away from North 58 West 23425 Astor Drive in Sussex. Abram Huerta, born in 57, male, 60s, Hispanic, last name wearing black glasses and a brown coat. He got some sort of cognitive disability. He walked away from a residential care home. He has apparently in the past walked along Silver Spring. They're requesting we check Silver Spring to Townline in that area to see if he's walking in that area. Apparently he tries to get to Milwaukee to possibly get to the VA.
2: 10-4, I'll be in route.
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0: 15, I'm out with 18.
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3: False to unit 9250.
1: False 217, we have more of a description of him. He was last seen wearing a brown jacket, gray jogging pants, black shades, left the address on Astor at about 1540.
5: I'm out with 18. And if Shell can go stop on this then.
3: 10-4, the unit going?
2: 10-4.
5: Nice to meet you. That was me. I was telling Deputy Shell to go stop on Lisbon.
3: 10-4.
0: Nice to have got me. I know where he's going.
3: 10-4.
6: False 212. You can attach me to the follow-up call and put me in route to freighter, but I'm going to call the hospital.
1: Yeah.
4: 218, it's Christopher Bowers. Just trying to have him run before we clear.
6: Sam, 26, we'll clear warrant.
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0: 26. Sam 226, if you can call a Mary Vossler, at 414-232-8996. 414-232-8996. Apparently she has a TRO injunction against her brother. He's currently at Milwaukee County Mental Health Facility and is making phone calls to her. Wants to talk to somebody about it.
6: Tyler.

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3: Copy, thanks. There's the Suffolk Quasar 10-2, I can start heading to that 911 hangup.
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4: 11.
2: 10-4 Elvis.
4: Passerby actually got to him before I did and put him back in his natural habitat. He needs any.
2: 10-4.
4: Sunday 15385 Brojan, 15385 Brojan. Caller is advising her two sons got into an altercation and her 15-year-old, they allowed their 15-year-old to leave on foot and he's been gone for approximately 15 minutes. She's concerned. She's out looking for him. Last seen wearing white t-shirt with a Gymshark logo, black shorts, and white Crocs. She believes he went north on Brojan. I'm still getting further.
0: 27 copy, we'll begin route.
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0: 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It's in the lot, white Cadillac, and a black Acura 1040.
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1: And 225. 443, we're still following him, southbound on the tracks right now. He just passed in that supply company at Lisbon and Mitchell.
2: 10-4.
4: Dispatch from 124. Go ahead.
1: Hey, we'll start towards Rogers. We got a call from one of their maintenance employees. There's a subject that showed up there earlier today asking if he'd take some wood from that one of their buildings. He was told couldn't, and he's there now loading a trailer.
2: Of
4: course. Brandis, are available for calls?
0: 122-122, respond, 48-1092 at Buckner Park, 231 Oakland, 231 Oakland, cross streets, North Racine and East Broadway, for a red Chevy Cruze and black Honda Pilot blocking the fire hydrant, 1040.
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4: 28, do we have a description?
5: I have some notes. You can clear me a lot.
2: 206.
6: White t-shirt with a Jim Sharp logo, black shorts, and white Crocs. Her other son is on a scooter looking for him as well. He has red hair.
7: Victor 234.
2: Yep.
7: Phone call was mostly to advise me of what I believe she advised Aurora. If you could just make sure the SAM units also read the notes before clearing the log, so we're all on the same page.
2: 202 Sistina.
6: Jessica, the mother, will meet you at the residence.
2: 202.
1: 10-4.
2: SAM, 225. I copy direct. I'll read the notes. You can clear it.
1: 10-4.
0: 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Caller's mother-in-law fell, possibly broke her hip.
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2: Echo 202, the complaint is with her. You get impact? Fire advice.
0: Cover 202. respond for DC at 118 West Roberta Avenue, 118 West Roberta Avenue, cross streets, East Avenue, Garfield Avenue, for a male, white, approximately 6 foot, black hoodie, winter hat, on an e-bike, throwing fireworks and looking at people's garages. Caller states they are not lit fireworks, they are snap rocks, and the male is going to be in the alley behind the address, 1040.
4: I'm headed north on F right now. Is this subject actively to avoid them, or just still trying to catch them?
2: 220, copy.
4: 117, I'm 10C.
2: 10-4.
5: 10-4. We're still just trying to catch up. He doesn't know we're behind him.
9: 27. I'm on North Ave, westbound. So far, I don't see him. I'll head out to the residence. 28, you can search the area.
1: 10-12, 23.
0: 10-4, 12.
4: Copy. And by Gebhardt now.
6: 27 and 28. She just called back and advised she received a call from her son that he is back home. Do you want to stop out there?
10: 9261. We're sitting just at the quarry, just north of that. For him.
3: 214, I'll be 1024. Call is updated. Advise.
9: Okay, from I'll be in route.
2: 10-4.
0: 10-4, 214.
11: Call 217 for 43. WSB has a visual on somebody walking along the railroad tracks. They're still trying to catch up to him to confirm if this is our subject or somebody else.
3: 10-4.
6: 7.
7: Go ahead.
6: I have Patrick and Houston on the phone for you.
7: 9014. Can I get a updated location for the subject?
3: Affirm.
11: False 219, 1060. 24219.
9: Can you send him to squad 32?
2: Thanks.
5: We're still just walking southbound, approaching Lisbon here. He acknowledged us. He's still walking. We're just going to meet up with 61 and take him to the state.
2: So far.
0: Bravo, 215 is the CMS.
1: 251 for a parking complaint.
5: 9250, he acknowledged me. Put a railway spike down on the ground.
0: Scratch Ice Cream, 2205. North Calhoun Road for a customer that fell possibly into their head.
1: Go ahead. Sitting at 1060 Road P in Wisconsin. Road P in Wisconsin, Clarks of Eisner. There's about 20 vehicles parked in the no parking zone.
11: Echo 206.
2: 9250, I copy. Acknowledge you, Q109, the last part.
5: You can test my WZ in compliance. 206, you can put myself in 523 out of that moment for foot patrol.
11: So far.
5: 9261.
2: 9261.
5: Is there a free squad that can drive to the back of the quarry here off of Lisbon to where it meets up with the railroad? This will be the best spot to pick them up.
1: 9251, I'm currently trying to do that, but the gate's locked.
0: 214 218, 214 218, respond for 1037 at 302 Dolan Drive, 302 Dolan Drive, cross streets American and Stuart Hill. Contact TS via 21 for further information. 1040.
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3: I saw 91 C1 out of WSC for a meeting with Deputy Woodstone and Scheidt. Can you guys? Victor 240, go ahead.
1: Can you put me out at City Beach, the Bulwark? You can put it on 40.
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3: Victor 234.
0: Lake Drive at the bypass. They all checking. There's two vehicles.
3: 10-4.

0: 25, I'm in contact with Jessica.
1: Jessica, I'll be out the mail in the alley.
2: 1219, the building security, we have a key holder responding.
3: Negative, they were pending at the time of call for the O.M. company.
4: Yeah, 10-4 to the scene.
2: Kathy, you can put a clear box.
0: 9244, 1043. Two things. Have a dog at large complaint been pending for about an hour and a half on Genesee Road off of Merrill Hills? And secondly, have a call reference they found 1032 on a repossessed vehicle at JD Byrider on 164 when you're able to clear?
1: 44, copy. I'll be quite sure of it.
0: 10-4.
1: Well, 212. I'll be transferred in 1080 back to the police department.
2: 10-4, false 212.
4: 220, 23. 10-4, 220.
5: Victor 23428.
0: Go ahead.
5: Adam Sam Young 9650. Or it's 46.
0: 10-4. It's current clear on a Chevy Cruze loose out of Watertown to a Corey vigil.
5: 10-4, that's one more.
0: 10-4.
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0: Please go ahead.
1: Last name is Weiler. William Edward Ida Lincoln Edward Robert. First name Antonio. Common spelling. Middle initial J. John. It's going to be a male. White. Date of birth 9/17/2000. 9/17/2000.
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0: If you can clear me off the suspicious and put me on the theft.
1: 27. I was on the 21. You can mark me 3 at the residence and I'll be making contact.
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0: me on West Beach Road at Armor Road, 1028 out of Wisconsin, Adam John X-Ray, 1742, AG, Adam John X-Ray, 1742, on a Mazda CX-5. 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
2: WCC advised of a 911 open line received, which plotted to South 80 West 19178 Janesville Road. I did attempt and contact negative results, and I left a voicemail. The voicemail stated the name of Ricky Williams.
6: Tori. City
4: on West 1.
3: Hi there. I'm at 10-4.
2: Ever.
7: Echo 207.
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7: I'm going to test me up for patrol in Malone Park. I'll be on bike.
2: Or. Pulse 294, status check.
3: 10-2.
2: Over.
3: Sam, 26. 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
4: How much went? Williams, J783. BAY, 3783. Not coming back. It's going to be on a white Toyota. Can you much went?
2: Over.
1: And 4.
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0: Attention, Area 4 Squad. Reckless traffic complaint southbound on 83 from Mary Court, southbound 83 from Mary, approaching 18. It's going to be a black Dodge Durango, unknown plate, occupied by possible high school age juveniles. Swerving, and at one point was going into oncoming traffic.
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0: with update on that reckless Durango southbound, 83 approaching 18. Now I have a plate of Adam Frank Union 2173. Can we southbound from the roundabout? We'll be advising with Guanaco. Plates do come back. I need black 15 Durango to a party on Manor House out of the Waco area. Sam 226, if you didn't see it, I sent you a message about that.
1: Thanks, wait, you know deputies and civilians are off the track.
0: Yeah, but all deputies off the tracks. We'll advise her to continue moving.
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2: Hi.
4: Trevor.
2: I'm attempting to catch up to a maroon SUV with Illinois 28 on Durham. We'll be approaching Schultz. This will be for a speed violation.
0: And 9279, I cover your notes.
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0: Go ahead.
2: I've got it stopped, the Kia 28, the Edward X-ray, 39768, Edward X-ray, 39768.
0: And just for 1043 with our EMD protocols, they recommend no food or drink until EMS checks them out.
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0: Have it.
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4: 10-4-7, last name of King, Adam, Charles, Sam, Union, Robert, first of Nicholas, Nora, Ida, Charles, Henry, Ocean, Lincoln, Adam, Sam, middle of M, Mary, female, white, date of birth, 10, correction, 10-24 of 07, 10-24 of 07.
0: 10-4.

and they're your four squads, so they're reckless. Durango vehicle is over the roadway. The caller feels that they're doing it on brisk, and they're passing Lake Country Station 37.

0: at 7029, you can cancel. 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

0: Last name, Z Zebra, H Henry, U Union, R Robert, A Adam, V Victor, E Edward, L Lincoln, for Sophia, S O F, believe it's double I, A, female, white, date of birth, 9/5/2000.
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6: Eastbound 94 in Grandview, eastbound 94 in Grandview, Wisconsin Auto 668 X-ray, Henry Frank 668 XHS.
1: 944.
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3: Bravo 217, checking our status.
7: I'm Thackeray at the summit, Anna Mary Nora 8276, Anna Mary Nora 8276 on a Grayport.
0: Alright.
1: 10-4.
3: 4. Bravo 210, checking your status.
0: Good.
3: 4. And Bravo 211, checking status.
1: Okay.
3: That's fine.
1: 90-218, 1043, not moving it. No cause. Run Ridgewood. Party was doing yard work.
0: Pulse 217, clear lock.
2: 4. You can use me to clear it out with that. 10-4,
1: 90-218. 17.
0: 27, I'm 10-19.
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3: False 219. The CMS for an open line 901. 206,
1: call 219. That reckless driver that was in the town heading south towards McQuantico. The last notification southbound on Heavy E. Edwards from the area of Highview, our call was visual. Can I use it to clear it out?
2: Okay.
1: And 49243.
3: It's an open line 901. It's a automatic notification for a hard fall from an Apple Watch. It's plotting to the famous footwear, the businesses along there, North 84 West 15700 Appleton Ave. I hear some commotion in the background. We're trying to get somebody to come to the line. We can hear a female laughing in the background, but nobody's coming to the phone yet or the watch. Falls 219 copies.
8: 29 and 25 copy welfare check.
4: 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I'll be on route.
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0: Falls 293, can you clear me with the log?
3: Sorry, you were low volume. Was that 293 clear log and 294 going to handle?
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8: 1025 West 179 South 6872 Muskego Drive, West 179 South 6872 Muskego Drive. Neighbor reported seeing her adult male held in his Ford truck. He then backed into his own mailboxes and stumbled out of his truck into the home. She died from yelling between him and his middle school age son, and the son is pacing back and forth outside of the residence, and she is concerned there might have been a domestic.
4: 10-4.
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3: 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Copy, clear, love. 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

0: 212-216 is found for 1037 at Waukesha Springs Park, 600 Hartwell, 600 North Hartwell, across streets Lincoln and Fulton, in the back parking lot by the yellow roof building, black crossover, male and female in the back seat having intercourse 1040.
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3: Go ahead.
1: That's a Bravo 512 on the border. Is he 47?
3: He'll be 41 here shortly.
1: T3.
0: Howie.
4: I'll be West Beach at North Road, Tenino, Wisconsin. Adam, actually Henry, 9702.
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1: 10-4. Bravo 512. Who's that for St. Downs?
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0: Use the AT&T parking lot 124 in Capitol. I'll take a second this way. I'm just going to monitor this subject until then. I'll be FI'ing him.
1: 9204. 9204 at Jarman and Cambrian. Jarman and Cambrian. We had a female car on the line who advised she hit a mailbox. It's a red Toyota RAV4 pulled out of traffic. Stated she doesn't know what happened. The vehicle started swerving and malfunctioned.
2: 10-4. Bravo, 210.
1: 204, I copy and interrupt.
3: 76.
0: 13 for a description.
2: Go ahead. Victor 34. They're sort of 23. They're heading down White Bluff. 10-4.
0: Male black, taller in stature, white t-shirt, a black blazer, brown pants. Tango 238.
2: 10-4.
1: Tango 238.
4: Eastbound Silver Spring at Ray out of Wisconsin. Boy David David 5874. BDD 5874 on a silver Buick.
1: Over. It's 12-28. Current comes back to a Ford Escape 2022 to Christy Leviak from Reedsburg, Wisconsin.
3: Copy. Is there a callback number or is the caller anonymous?
1: 9243.
3: Please send my portal open a copy of traffic stop.
1: Go ahead. 212, the caller is anonymous.
3: Copy. I'll be on Maple and Gulf Road, Maple and Gulf. We'll be dancing a little. Adam Victor Boy, 4915. Adam Victor Boy. 4915.
0: 9243. Bravo 213
2: with a
0: 28. John 23, I'll be quotation. 10-4. 13. Boy Boy Victor 6729, BDP 6729 on a white Jeep. And I'll be out with it.
2: That's 10-4. Plates are clear and current. No one's. Bye.

0: Attention Town of Brookfield units, report of a hit-and-run PDO that occurred at the Starbucks. 17980 West Blue Mound off of Discovery and Wolfville. It occurred in the drive-thru. Suspect vehicle is now westbound on Bloom to be a Porsche crossover. Boy Charles Union, 2683, still getting.
1: Thanks for 56, how far? 9204.
2: Did you get a timeline, Rudy?
3: Is that it?
4: Victor 238 traffic.
0: And for King 256. And King 227.
3: Then you should.
2: How long have you been home?
0: Victor 238.
3: According to the kid here, he said about an hour.
1: Our caller advised she's going to go talk to the owner of the house, of the mailbox she hit. She'll be heading back to her residence at South 27 West 29310 Jenny Court. The address is in the notes.
4: Be on Marcella Street with Adam Robert Henry, 7842. Adam Robert Henry, 7842, on a red Ford.
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0: Bravo, 214.
2: Went into Walmart, Wisconsin Auto, Adam Zebra, Robert, 5251, 845251. Chevy Equinox, have you started a second? 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
0: Town of Brookfield units, the vehicle should have front end damage operated by a female driver. I don't know if our caller is still following at this point, but once again, I think heading westbound on Blue Mountain supports.
1: 35.

0: 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Apparently they were getting calls from family advising of her behavior, and security just wants to get ahead of it, not having problems with her. 10
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1: 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With airbag deployment, vehicles are in traffic. I haven't confirmed what the injuries are at this point. We haven't had any callers involved in the accident. Time out is 4:38 p.m.
0: All suites of 213, same man, 27, are the Unicon?
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5: 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Well, 293, put me on a follow-up at the PD.
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2: Last of Triore, that's Tom, Robert, Adam, Ocean, Robert, Edward. First of Mary, Ocean, Robert, Young, Male Black, 210 of 1992, 210 of 92.
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6: Good.
1: 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It's an auto fall notification from an Apple Watch. 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
7: King 256. 12854 West Lancaster Avenue for a 77-year-old male, conscious and breathing. 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
6: No problem.
0: Right, 6.
7: 9243. The vehicle is going to be southbound on Brookfield, just north of Blue Mountain Road.
8: 9240, I'll be trailed a warning. Please attach me to my follow-up.
7: Southbound on Blue Mountain from Brookfield.
0: Copy. Going to be westbound on Blue Mountain from Brookfield.
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7: You're welcome, put me 23.
1: Okay.
0: Bravo 213. Bell and clear. King 286, here the King 286, here the vehicle stop.
1: 11.
7: Hi. King 256, we lost visual of the vehicle. I'm going to be checking eastbound wound from Brookfield Road.
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0: 10-4. 10-4, King 256.
7: I should be able to hopefully get this one vehicle out of traffic here as soon as I get some additional traffic control. All patients are out of the vehicle. Minor injury.
1: 10-4.
9: 11, where do you want me?
6: I'll come from the west.
7: Advise where you're coming from?
9: The west on Jaysville. Bailey, no.
6: 210, 21.
0: 10-4, Bravo, 210.
7: Copy. If you want to just shut down traffic, I'm just going to push this out of the intersection here.
9: 10-4, where do you want me to shut down?
0: Bravo 214, yes.
7: Shut down westbound traffic, Janesville.
0: Victor 240, juvenile problem.
9: Victor 240.
1: Bravo 279.
6: Alpha, 1023.
1: 10-4.
6: Alpha.
0: Bravo 214, checking your status. On Lapham Street, south of Washington, anonymous caller advising of some juveniles jumping off the bridge into the river.
10: Well, I'm 10-6. I'm going to do a search for this document. Well, that's when you get to.
0: 10-4.
9: Copy 76.
0: 10-4.
9: 217 on the L14.
0: 10-4, 217.
9: 47, 23.
1: 10-4.
11: Victor 234, everything is clear. Any luck?
0: 10-4.
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1: Thanks.
5: Falls 293, I'll be en route to the address of the node.
1: 10-4.

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1: David 205, parking complaint.
2: 44, 10 Sentinel status.
0: 10-4.
3: David 205.
4: For Robert 279.
0: Robert 279.
1: In the 700 block of Milwaukee Street, Milwaukee, around Oneida, car's visor is a blue SUV that's parked facing oncoming traffic, partially blocking the road, unoccupied.
3: 10-4.
5: Call 214. We'll be across the street with the address ending in 36 on Grand Ave.
6: Just a dropped phone, no problems here. Spoke with the caller. You can go ahead, clear me with a log entry and cancel fire.
0: 10-4.
5: Attempting to contact Unit 4.
0: Got me, attempting to contact Unit 4. Copy, 28. Go ahead.
7: Adam 0, Victor 9666. Adam 0, Victor 9666.
0: 10-4.
3: If you could contact Will Darrell, we'll need at least one tow.
7: King 256, I was unable to locate the striking vehicle. 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
0: Abram. Is it Honda Accord?
3: The plate that she just gave you.
8: Victor 247, I do see about four or five young boys jumping off the Lapham Street Bridge. 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
0: Kevin, you're 28.
3: 47, go ahead with it.
9: Sam, 225, clear left.
10: 211, 23, Walmart.
9: Sir, Rose 11.
1: 10-4.
0: Honda Accord to a Nathan or a Justin Coomer. Waterford, we do have a tow en route for that vehicle. Both of those ROs are valid.
3: How far?
11: 227.
0: 27.
12: Victor 240, I'll be out with the juvenile. 9243.
1: I'm at
11: the lights at Wolfville and Blue Mountain. It looks like there's a white Porsche and Lexus parking lot. It looks like they're talking to each other.
12: Expand my photo and copy a traffic stop.
0: 10-4. Graham, go ahead.
12: Eastbound 94 at Redford, eastbound 94 just west of Redford, Wisconsin, Ottawa, Adam Union Zebra, 8333. Adam Union Zebra, 8333.
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0: Right, Ranger, 1028 of Queen Union Edward, Boy Edward, Charles, QUEDEC. Last seen headed westbound on County Line. Male white, 60 to 7 years of age, gray shirt, blue jeans, and brown shoes.
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0: 10-4.
1: Calling us Skyla at 608-422-0427, 608-422-0427. This is an employee at the Costco on Beijing, said that around 2 p.m. today, there was a customer that was disorderly and grabbed their arm. They wanted to report the incident. The customer in question is no longer on site.
3: 10-4.
5: 33 units, special attention to the mic unit. Possible 10-5-5, last seen leaving the quick trip on 164 in Q. Caller is advising there is a white Ford Ranger that left a lot westbound on Highway Q at a plate of Quebec. Q-U-E-B-E-C. Occupant of that vehicle purchased 2 shooters inside the store, drank one there, and then left. White male, 60 to 70s.
1: King 256, I'll be out at Starbucks.
3: I'm working Q56.
6: Hi, 218.
0: 218.
6: You can clear everyone else off of this log. You can clear me with a report.
7: Mike, 245. You can attach for that. I'll be in route.
5: 10-4. Caller did advise, didn't see any signs of impairment other than just drinking the one shooter there before he left.
7: 10-4.
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9: Rick and Caesar, Charles, 28 out of Texas.
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0: 10-4.
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9: 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SBR, 7090. I'll take Rebeth.
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9: 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You can 22. I got
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0: 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She lost her engagement ring while in a dressing room at Altered State.
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0: 10-4.
1: It appears to have corrected itself. You can clear me logs.
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0: Abram.
2: And we're kind of walking to Summit units, just 1043. It sounds like safe going to be a route for a vehicle fire in the eastbound 94 on ramp from 67 in case you see some smoke or anything else out there. At this point, not requesting any help.
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7: I'm just reading the notes. You sure they don't need help with the traffic control? Follow is 211 traffic.
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7: 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Boy, Adam Edward 3554. BAE 3554.
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7: 10-4. I'm going to bolt that way in case Western Lakes is for it.
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3: 9243, the vehicle is fully engulfed at this time. We also have a Victor unit en route and safe patrol.
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2: And Victor 238, got it on camera now. The vehicle's fully engulfed. It's actually going to be I-94. Eastbound, just west of 67.
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8: Last of Porter, Paul Ocean Robert, Tom Edward Robert, first of Bray, Boy Robert Adam, Nora David Young, no middle, male, unknown, 418 of 91, 041891.
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7: We'll head down to the southern border in case they ask.
2: 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And looks like there's a trooper on scene there now.
3: Scene, loitering complaint.
1: 902. Myself and 03 are doubled up. Schooner out the bagel. Sorry, miles and miles.
0: 10-4. 12-14.
11: 1060 Autos Beverage Center, North 88 West 15413 Main Street off of Roseanne and Pilgrim. Requesting 1060, a male in his 40s or 50s, wearing a long dark coat, appears to be homeless. I was called in by the staff member at the business saying I can move along.
0: 10-4.
2: And Victor 238, State's got the off-ramp shut down and diverted everybody over with cones in his squad. It looks like traffic's able to move around with that.
7: Can I copy?
8: 25.
5: 212, Senator.
0: 10.
8: 25, can you inform the accused of the shred?
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3: Recreational vehicle violation.
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0: Sentinel Area 1 units, fight in progress at the Metro Market, 12735 West Capitol Drive. Security is fighting a retail theft suspect. It's physical, we're gathering.
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0: Number Robert 210.
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0: There's no 20 at list. To a 2008 Nissan Quest, blue in color, to a Michael Charles Vertel out of Wausau.
4: Robert, 279, status?
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0: 10-4. And it sounds like male and female black are involved, one wearing a white tank top and shorts.
4: Both 211, status check.
7: Ocean 565.
6: If you're on Okashi, you can get a caller advising that there's a red, black, and white jet ski doing the slow no wake, getting too close to swimmers in the Stumpy Bay area.
4: 9222 status.
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3: 719.
0: Again, going to be female black wearing white tank top, pink shorts, male black, heavy set wearing blue and white shirt, blue shorts. They have a dog and children with them.
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0: 220 can put me on the assist person. I can give them a call. 10-4,
4: 220. 217, you'll be calling Joseph 262-366-3484, 262-366-3484 regarding fraud. 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
9: 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Just state control here.
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0: Go ahead. Copy. Is he 1074? Good night. Ocean, Henry, Zebra David, D-I-O-H-Z-D. That doesn't come back. Try swapping the O for 0.
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0: Cover.
5: 12-17, Quilock. David 205, EMS call.
0: 9202, the friend of the subject you're transporting called in requesting a well-being check because he can't get a hold of his friend. We did add the number to the note if he's requesting a 1021.
1: 10-14.
6: 13 to the next unit, go to the store right away.
0: Bravo, 212, copy.
4: 47, affirmative.
5: Ours is going to be a route up to the Heritage, 2975 Village Square, Park 203, for a medical pendant alarm for fall detection. 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
0: 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Well, 214.
2: Could you pend or reassign the loitering complaint and attach us to the caller? 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
0: Call 219 for a loitering complaint. 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I'm perfect.
3: Last zones, traditional, first Yasmin, young Adam Sam, Mary, Ida, Nordward, V Victor for the middle, female black, 328 of 1997, 328 of 97.
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2: And Bravo 521, when you get a second.
4: 214, can you create a case for the caller?
0: Bravo 521-10-9.
2: Reference to 961, does the caller 121?
0: 4214.

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0: There's also no license issued, no ones.
2: That was 1523.
3: Well, it's 211 clear site.
2: Yeah, 4-7. 4-7-6.

0: Rockfox 1.
1: I'll get it, Ross. That's left with me out. Bye, juveniles. Probably 214.
2: 28 for a possible 1055 on Blue Mountain, getting further. Blue Mountain, Sunny Slope.
1: We're 1080 and en route to the PD with 1.
0: 214, extension 0 to PD.
2: 28, that will be westbound at Blue Mound from Sunny Slope.
0: 214, we're 1023. FR.
3: 213 with a 28.
0: Bravo, 213.
1: 29.
3: Boy, boy, Mary, 4249, BBM 4249.
0: FR. Go ahead.
2: 28, it's going to be a Jeep. Plate of 19833 Adam, 19833 Adam, driving in the bike lane and then almost struck the caller.
1: Did the caller leave their name on this or the UI?
4: 28, copy.
0: UI.

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0: point, just for further, they can no longer see the vehicle. They are willing to make a statement.
1: Area 4775 Old Church Road, 4775 Old Church Road. The FedEx vehicle that put up the garage door, the driver didn't exit the vehicle, and they took it away. Car was requesting 1060.
2: Careful.
3: 1419
4: is 1060.
3: 1419.
5: 308 1041,
4: please, 64.
5: David
4: 47. Go ahead. The door is locked, but I did hear a voice inside.
1: 1408.
2: Travel 215, can you attach me to 521 solicitor's complaint?
1: If I'm about 215.
6: 28, where's the caller located?
5: 10-4, lockbox in the flower pot to the right. I've got a code for you. You call in for it, otherwise, leave it 205, maybe we'll get out of the house.
0: Marlin and Blue Mountain.
4: David, 47, go ahead with my code.
5: 8822.
2: 8822? Afer. Calling female view, friends of nature with the male party.
4: Okay, the 4-7, that worked. We're making entry.
5: Never.
6: Well, it's 211. I'll be out at Quick Trip, so I'll time that follow-up.
0: 28, he advised that after Sunny Slope, they could no longer see them. I did run the 28, not getting anything back on it.
2: Kathy, 211.
6: 10-4. I'm at Blue Mound and Paris.
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5: David 205, confirming 203, correct? Hey, from, should be a Carol Moylan in?
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8: I'll be at my shop for this call, no status.
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0: Negative, they continued on, but I do have a phone number you can call them at.
6: Lovely. And send it to my MDC, please.
1: Echo 207, copy 1021, copy you just use.
0: So far.
7: Just add it to the call if we'll not be needing it.
6: So, David 205, patient contact, conscious, alert, breathing is on the floor, and nurse is on scene.
5: I copy.
1: Gold Daniel 262-225-3718. 262-225-3718. He's at Malone Park, currently supposed to do a custody exchange there, but his wife hasn't showed.
3: Go for it.
2: 11. Go ahead, 11.
9: That first 28 I provided, Nathan, the reg owner, will be the operator, and break for a passenger. Last name Pozel, P-O-Z-E-L, Leah spelled L-I-A, middle I, Robert, female white, date of birth 1-3008.
3: Portion 565.
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0: 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Bravo 217, unrelated.
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2: Do you have fire, boss?
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2: 12-219. You can attach me for the fight.
1: 10-4.
3: Last name is Victor Adam, 1 Adam, Sam, Henry, Ida, Nora, Adam, Sam. First name is Douglas, D-O-U-G-L-A-S. Male white, 220-63, and if you could add another. Okay.
2: Sweet.
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2: You able to come up here real quick?
1: I got you. Go ahead. He does not return for me out of Wisconsin.
2: 300,
1: 1041, fleet 66. 10-4, Paul, you could try him out of New York, because... Sorry, you said Nate?
2: To Revere, just come straight to the car over.
1: Yeah, possibly. 314, 1041, fleet 4. Yeah. 10-4, 314.

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0: 312, 10-8.
4: 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I don't have a squadron with me. I checked the area. Negative results. I'll give him a shot. I'll clear 10-8 for now.
3: 10-4.
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4: 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Copy. 219. 9243, you have outgoing has a vehicle. You can claim all the log. And just leave my follow-up in pending status until it was enough and I'll attach myself.
2: 10-4.
5: 10-24, I'd off. Bye, Zen.
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1: Falls 117.
0: Falls 117.
2: There is a possible 1046 of westbound 94 east of 67. I will swing around and check on them.
0: 10-4. 220-1024, call update is T. Charles. 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
2: 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And can you show me how to WSC for corporate inventory?
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0: 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West 255 South 6161 Oakdale Drive. Caller called in due to a child being unattended in the vehicle requesting to cancel because the parent came back. There is a 30-minute delay.
1: 44, copy. Can you stay clear?
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0: 10-4.
3: You can attach to that OWI arrest concerning that vehicle versus motorcycle. All complete from enough.
0: 10-4. 9218 at BMO Harris Bank, North 64 West 25050 Prospect Circle. It is the Zone 53 ATM, third time today. 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
1: 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If the security alarm company calls back.
4: 47, if you have any cleaners from that crash.
5: 308, 308, respond for reckless on Silvernail and Blue Mound, a blue Toyota Corolla last seen westbound on Silvernail, parcel 1028 of Young 2023. They're all over the road and the caller was anonymous. 1040.
4: Security numbers I can talk to.
0: Hey, from.
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0: 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Multiple units, 9243.
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8: 2204, I'll clear it with an ACR. 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
1: 8-8.
4: 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I'll just go to the call. I'm 10-8 with that follow-up.
0: 10-4.
10: 256, I'll be 10-8 with the report.
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1: 6206 traffic.
11: The owner's on his way to move the vehicle. You can clear the lot. 294 will stick around for a little while unless something else comes up.
10: 206.
1: Yeah, on green.
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1: 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I can't read it.
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6: Ocean, 251 traffic's out.
12: Ocean, 251.
6: 4-3. Sawyer Road, south of Fairview. Wisconsin, boy, David, 8213. DDD, 8213.
0: 9243, North 30 West, 29329 Hillcrest. North 30 West, 29329 Hillcrest. Got in contact with a Danette, advised it was a pocket dial. She's a caregiver, no problem.
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0: 306, Charlie.
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10: Call 19. You can start drifting back in. 10-4. 211, can you hand that way?
5: 308-308, respond for 911, tell hang up at 2612 Whitby Court, 2612 Whitby Court, cross streets, North University and dead end, 911 abandoned, message left on call back 1040.
7: 3-10-4. 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
11: Well, it's 211 to 219. You don't meet 1039 or 1040. 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
5: Yeah, we're off after one.
0: Disregard.
5: 302-312, respond to Main and Clinton to back up 853.
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15: Disregard.
7: 312, 1040. 304, I'm right here. 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
15: 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He's close to 7, actually.
7: 04, I'm 1023.
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0: Adam, X-ray, 8963, AXX, 8963. Going to be in the 12600 block, Blue Mountain, eastbound.
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1: 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The caller will be waiting by a red Dodge Durango with her boyfriend.
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3: 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You can claim with on.
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6: Eastbound 16 at Yonge, Wolfgang Boy Trappering 7214. BCS 7214. I got a second vehicle stop right behind me.
5: 28 on a second vehicle. Go ahead.
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0: 10-4, second vehicle plate, crew and clear on a white Mazda CX-5 out of the city of Delafield to a chattering, over.
1: Ninety-2-43, copy, a possible 10-4-6.
2: Green, the O will be on their way. I will be 10-8 with multiple witness names to be.
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4: Eastbound
1: 94 at Springdale, eastbound 94 at Springdale with out of state Oregon. George over William 34314. George over William 34314 out of Oregon.
2: 10-4.
3: 10-4.
5: Sir, 220 also. Correction. 216. Sir, 216.
4: 312-1023.
5: Similar to Cooper, you can drive right down Clinton and hand the paperwork off. You don't even have to stop.
4: Okay.
3: Call 219, can I get my key number?
5: Once you're done with that handoff, 1019, there's a subject in the lobby.
4: Okay.
3: Call 219, 261-3926. P26. 135926. Probably, thank you.
4: 308-1060.
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0: Bravo 219, children have been turned over to family. Clear love.
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0: 10244, when you're 10-8, I'm pending a well-being check at Oakdale in the tracks. Oakdale tracks for a male that is wiggling around on the east side of the tracks. Called in by the conductor, another train is supposed to be passing in about 20 minutes.
1: 24, copy, get a dash, man.
0: 10-4.
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2: Echo 203, traffic, I'll take the line. Westbound at Greenfield at Springdale. Adam Young, Lincoln, 4645, AYL 4645, blue focus.
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0: 10-4.
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0: Caller reporting, reported capturing a dog at West 147, South 7092, Durham Place.
1: 308, 1024, call updates, Charles.
0: 1024, 308. Well, Super Team will be en route to the jail. Copy mileage.
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0: 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I'll be 10-8.
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4: I got a call from an anonymous subject advising on Wisconsin Avenue near Riverview. There is two males in their early 20s bow fishing near the dam, and the caller didn't think it was legal.
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1: 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Adam, Zebra, Queen, Union, Edward, Zebra, hyphen, Robert, Union, Ida, Zebra, versus Caesar, Charles, Edward, Sam, Adam, Robert, A in the middle, middle unknown, 0211, 1986.
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1: 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Lives on Morgan Road. Wants to talk to somebody about some ongoing issues with people throwing garbage in her lawn.
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4: Go ahead.
3: Wisconsin motorcycle 118 Sam SJ. We'll be on westbound 16 off ramp to Merton.
4: 10-4.
2: 9261 eastbound Watertown and Redford, eastbound Watertown and Redford, where a male passed out at the stoplights, gray old car.
3: 10-4.
2: 1527 accident video.
0: Go ahead.
2: I need 261 for clarification. They're actually going to be in the southbound lanes on Redford to turn eastbound to Waterford.
3: 10-4.
2: Northbound Springdale at Watertown. Northbound Springdale at Watertown. Nissan Oldsmobile versus Volkswagen Passat.
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0: 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She said her assistant may have left a few minutes prior. 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
2: Driven to Hot House Tavern off of Appleton. Be for Cosmo Fell. They believe that 75 email. Or Cosmo Reason is a diabetic.
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0: 312, copy the 29, direction of 28. Wisconsin, Adam Young Edwards, 8919. Adam Young Edwards, 8919.
1: Bravo, 213, Master Cola. Can you give me a quick 21?
2: 24.
3: Aver. 9244. There doesn't appear to be anyone in the trench.
0: Toll will be attempting contact at 1016 Summit. 35, the patch is back again. 35, we're back, patch.
4: 9244, negative. They're just advising they were 1/4 of a mile south. Stand by.
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0: Seven. In the area of Menominee River Parkway and Marshall. It was a subject putting a phone in a holder and accidentally dialed. No issues. We spoke with Randall.
3: 312 and 28.
1: 10-4. You can clear with alarm, please.
0: 10-4, false 217.
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4: 202.
3: Hey, 204, just for 43. This train is going to be in right now. 10-4. La Quinta, 15300 West Rock Ridge Road. Callers in the parking lot in a gray Subaru. Outback seems to be having a heart attack. They're panicking. 312, 328.
4: 10 Cornwall.
0: Ocean 256 for a pair of 1021s.
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0: 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They keep calling in on each other about a TRO violation. They gave two different locations this time, though, so but that's the same people. If you want to call Abigail to start, 262-443-4756. 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
1: Attention Aerial 1 unit for a flock alert. Those westbound Moreland, excuse me, turn lane to go southbound Swenson for a plate that's so stolen. I'm a Lockheed if it's showing on a lighter Volkswagen Jetta. That's going to be Adam X-ray David 4026, AXD 4026.
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0: 1040, St. Charles.
6: 9244.
0: 9244.
6: The train just passed our location. 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
7: Echo 202, I'm in contact with the patient. He's conscious, alert, breathing, advising he's lost consciousness. 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
0: 202.
8: 9244, are you confirming if they called in the initial call?
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2: So far.
0: We're on 218 traffic.
5: Blumont from Moreland, westbound Blumont from Moreland, on a black Durango, Adam John Paul, 3753, Adam John Paul, 3753, it pulled itself over.

0: 302-312-0212, respond for Flockhead Atmelin in Paso, Moreland, Paso. They're westbound Moreland from Paso, stolen plate, Patrick David, 4026 on a silver Toyota, 1040.
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1: 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Again, 414-791-0437. We're referencing a dog bite. Looks like dog versus dog.
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4: Thank you, 204.
1: Well, Student 18, the brief cell hang up west 177 north 8760 Shepherd or Drive. We're attempting to call back.
5: 8204, you'll be calling Caitlin, 262-336-7181, 262-336-7181, regarding a possible 1055 from her ex-husband. Did occur in North Prairie.
0: Well, Student 18, copy.
4: 04, copy.
1: 9244. 256, Ocean 256, ready for the end?
3: 70.
5: 9244, running the animal at large call that thing from earlier. Would you like to be attached?
3: Okay.
5: Sam.
1: Go ahead.
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0: Echo 203.
6: 10-4. Echo 203, traffic on westbound Cleveland and 167. Cleveland and 167. Boy Boy Nora, 792. BBN 5792.
1: 256, again, I believe it's the other party, Logan, calling in. Same issue, just on the other party. His number is 262-443-4756. Again, 462-443-4756. He gave us the location of Fooleries.
0: 10-4.
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1: 261. I-94 westbound at T. Boy David Frank 5311. Boy David Frank 53111.
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6: 10 for 9243.
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0: About 218, 10-1.
6: No wrong with you.
5: Victor 234 was a relevant call, wasn't it? 218, advisor report.
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3: They violated to confirm they did, that it was a client, so they spoke like it was.
6: 220, 10-8, advisor report. 220, you're clear.
5: Yeah, call was red. Staff says they're all right. Same, we can go.
3: 10-4.
6: Operation.
0: 300, you can clear it on it. It was Adam at 4026.

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5: 203. Vehicle is tagged, won't be tonight.
3: 4. Bravo 215 for traffic.
4: 15.
5: Well, 215, 219, we just have an open line. Thoughts to one, correction, west 136, north 8315, Parkview Drive. You can hear people screaming in the background. Looks like there was some cursing. It's at least a female yelling and crying. It is a 911 only. We're unable to call back.
3: We'll be turning south on Calhoun at Capitol Drive with a black Jeep, no 28.
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5: Denver Falls 211?
0: Falls, King Freelock.
5: Denver Falls 217?
0: Zero 2 traffic stop, Calhoun, Moreland.
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0: Adam Zebra Mary 6501, AZM 6501, target, at Castle.
2: You can clear both units with a log stance, so they are 10-2.
4: 10-4.
5: 10-4.

0: equals 514 unrelated. I am also pinging an open line that blocks the freighter Menominee Falls.
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3: And units are out to the open line. Again, looks like the line disconnected. It, for the call taker, sounded like the phone hit the ground or dropped, and then the phone in call ended.
4: Bravo 215, copy of that.
1: Bravo 215.
5: Yeah, 179.
1: 9179.
4: 1, John, 4, Paul, Nora, 2, George, King, 2, Boy, William, 5, 8, 8, 1, 8, 7.
1: Go for it.
5: I'll be 1041 and en route to Kettle Murray for McGonigal High School for a special event.
6: 267 tonight.

0: 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There's no history at that specific Parkview Drive address.
1: 1219 copies. Is there any history with that phone number?
0: Stand by. I'm still trying to check on that.
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0: EMS responding to North 78 West 17445 Wildwood. Again, North 78 West 17445 Wildwood. It's apartment 425. 93-year-old party, a female who suffered a fall. What is a first-party caller?
1: 10-4. You can have fire advice, please.
0: Ever false 217.

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0: 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Wants to know if they can use a credit card to pay for a boat launch fee.
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0: Centenary 1, moving traffic offense. Southbound Barker from Blue Mound. Southbound Barker from Blue Mound. For a blue-gray Nissan Rogue, plate of Boy David John 2148. BDJ 2148. Cars following. Juvenile's been standing up through the sunroof. And there's three occupants.
1: Route 218. I'll be heading that way.
2: 9263, is this EMS?
0: Route 218.
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2: 9263, north, 29 west, 22133, Catherine Court. North, 29 west, 22133, Catherine Court. 82-year-old male, conscious and breathing, who just needs a lift assist. He is not alone.
1: Temple.
3: 430 Hill Street, again, 430 Hill Street. Cars advising there is a blue truck that crashed into a trailer. There are unknown injuries. We're still working on gathering.
1: 10-4, no.

0: Charlie 503.
1: Charlie 503.
0: We have that 1021 back on the line. They don't believe they can accept private numbers. Do you have a specific line we can transfer it to?
1: Is she at the lounge right now?
0: Affirmative, she is.
1: I'm 20 to the lounge.
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4: 19-7.
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0: Close 219.
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3: We got a third call from that 911 open line number. Still plotting 175-70, Sterling.
0: 221.
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7: 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Regarding a dog bite he received, he works with FedEx. 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Did already seek medical attention.
3: 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No data clear log.
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3: We got about 10 calls for a subject that passed out at Docktown Stadium off of Blue Ribbon.
0: Corner.
1: Bravo 512, you're on the air.
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0: So we're all going around. No, players says otherwise.
3: So far. Harlan unit calling, go ahead.
5: First truck 28 out of Minnesota, 3470, Boy David, 3470, BD.
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5: 3-17, copy the second 28.
6: 512, go ahead.
1: Bravo 512. We have 911 open line plotting to the north side of the church. Sounded like the caller may have been on a ride.
6: 10-4, we'll check it.
1: 10-4.
3: Our caller provided a Nora Victor Young plate, if it's that one. 10-4, they're both on the call.
5: 12-219, can you put me 10-6 at my residence on my meal break?
3: Silver Falls 219.

0: in the area for a reckless driver in the area of Nagawicka Drive in Oakwood. Nagawicka Drive in Oakwood. Caller's advising there was two vehicles. They couldn't tell if they were road racing or road raging. They were honking and tailgating. They did pull into an address in the area. Looks like their caller is willing to make a statement, but no longer following.
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1: From that 911 open line left Sierra Lane, the number called in again. The child's babbling in the background. Possibly they have the phone.
0: Tower David 407.
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2: 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Originally, I was looking to speak with Sam 225. That's going to be referencing their daughter, a Jalisi.
3: 10-4.
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0: It'll be a quick trip on Dynex. 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
0: Victor 234, I copy, top of the bleachers. Are you going to call in?
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3: On Sunny Slope Road, south of National. Sunny Slope, south of National. Multiple pieces of metal in the road.
0: Yep.
5: 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Emergencies, clear lock.
0: 10-4.
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0: David 205.
1: Multiple vehicles in the driveway at 2320. I'm going to be giving the homeowner a call. 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
0: Yeah,

0: Main Street at the Bloodline Trail. It's a Grimazda, Wisconsin, Adam Sam Frank, 1547. ASF, 1547.
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0: us.
1: 9261, plotting to north 27 west 26015 Steeple Chase Drive. North 27 west 26015 Steeple Chase Drive. Can hear a child babbling on the phone. Per previous call earlier this year, phone possibly belongs to a Samantha Toppy subject.
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0: Echo 203, traffic. I'll be southbound Moreland at Pleasant. Moreland at Pleasant. Adam Zebra Charles, 9162, AZC 9162.
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4: We're eastbound Capitol in Pewaukee. Pewaukee Capitol.
0: Town Hall at Lake Park, Wisconsin Auto 439, Young Robert Paul 439 YRP.
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0: It'll be near Cole's department store off of Appleton. Caller advised there's a couple of ducks in a storm drain.
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0: Victor 240.
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0: Victor 240, I see you added notes to that fraud. Confirming, are you clear? Before I do have another pending 1021 from a James subject.
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2: 10-2-0-4. We got an additional call from Caitlin. She's looking for another 1021. Advised she just received a phone call from the husband and son stating the husband is going to be going to jail and would need to be picked up later. 10-4.
9: 10-4. 10-2-0-4. Copy. Do you know any surrounding agencies that took him 1080?
7: Sam 26. 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
2: 9204. Zero 04. I checked in with the call taker. Believe the caller is looking for a 1021 regarding if he was taken into custody. 04, I copy. Three or four, are you still on the line with the caller? Negative. Tough one.
7: Just for 43, no sign of smoke or flame.
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0: 92-18 for 1021.
1: Kurt, eastbound on any, or correction, eastbound Highway 16 off ramp to 83. They're now, callers pulled over in the pick and save lot. They were struck by an elderly female in a bright red Ford Escape that went southbound 83 and kept going.
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1: 10-4. Actually, now it looks like apparently they did actually speak to one another and exchange some information, but now caller still wants to meet with PD.
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0: 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Entry was gained through the sunroof. You can clear me with the lock.
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2: 212. 10-4. 302 traffic stop, east north 30 minutes.
0: 302, go ahead. 3204, can I get a second?
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0: Forest Park Lot 2495, Pilgrim Road. Anonymous complainants. There's a black car that has a dog left in it in the end of the lot. It's been there about 15 minutes.
8: Copy. 9201, if you can be en route to 807 West Wind Drive, 8071 West Wind Drive, 9204 is going to go meet with a subject who has a son on scene. Son was crying, stating he may have to go to jail, probably referring to father.
3: 10-4.
0: 9204, I'll be 23.
8: 9222 status.
0: 10-4. 308-312 respond for a man down at Sullivan and Pine, Sullivan and Pine. A man laying half in a planter, unknown if he is breathing, 1039.
1: 8, Sandra North, 2.
0: 9204, I'll be in contact with the ambulance, son.
1: 205 and 407, the caller did get a plate. It was a plate of 11148 K's and King. Again, 11148 K's and King. The and children plate, I believe. The caller gave their name as Susan Lawless and gave them an insurance card and then continued to drive away.
0: 10-4.
2: David 205, I got them almost 23.
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7: 9243, I am at 83 and Gates of us. 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
8: 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To the address in Eagle regarding possible subject having to go 1080.
1: West 220 North 8770 Townline Road. Spoke with a Daniel subject who accidentally dialed. He was out using a chainsaw. No other issues.
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1: 10-4.
0: 10-4.
2: 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Both PD units be 1080.
0: 10-4.
7: 01, if he's going, you can put me 10-8, I'll still head that way.
0: 10-4.

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